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0: 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But in Audrey's case, she's raising her kids all by herself.
1: 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The Z has been such an encouragement to us and is every single day. We sing all the songs, we know all the words. I just want to say thank you to all the people who give. Thank you so much. We love you, and we love you, Jesus, for always giving your mercy and your grace and your blessings to us.
0: And that's why the Z is here, to provide a friend for Audrey and others like her who may be raising their kids all by themselves. The Z's fundraiser is happening right now. If you've already decided that you're going to be a part of what the Z is doing, thank you so much. But if you haven't made your gift yet, would you give right now? 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
1: Paco, you know, we are always inspired by hearing the songs here on the Z. Mm-hmm. But sometimes you hear incredible stories. And, well, what's your miracle story?
2: I had, you know, one of those procedures that most people don't like to do. But then I was having a lot of pain. But it was only on my left side. And then I get a letter saying that they found a nodule on my left lung. They did the biopsy and it wound up being cancer. So they managed to take it out. But then he says, but you have one on the other side.
0: Ugh.
2: He said, the other one is going to be a little bit more complicated. I says, why then? You're going to have to remove part of your lung because it's too far in. And I said, well, look, you do whatever it takes. I said, but what surprises me is that you've had this for 4 years. And then he says, yeah, I found that so strange. He says, well, that's because God didn't want it to grow, and he was waiting for me to find a surgeon like you to take care of me. Mm-hmm. So I just got a clean bill of health today, and I don't have cancer. I had cancer on both sides of my lung.
0: Oh, my gosh.
2: He says, you did the right thing. And you know what's even more amazing? He's a Christian. He goes to church every Sunday.
0: That is a miracle.
2: Yeah.
1: Amen. Praise God. We love hearing miracle stories and want to hear from you. You can give us a call or text the word GIVE to 321-500-4000 during our Fundraiser 2027 or online at standwithyourz.com.

0: Z88.3, 821. Buenas noches. I'm Paco along with Ruthie. We are doing Fundraiser 2027. And we got some thank yous.
1: Muchas gracias to Samantha in Orlando, $15 gift. Dana from Mims also giving. Maryland in Apopka, $125. Alfred in the Villages said, put me down $30 a month.
0: Hey.
1: Thank you. Jasenia in Orlando, Kinol in Orlando. And Paco, we got a special gift too. They also wrote a note. Don't have to say my name. So thank you to our friend in Zellwood, who gave a one-time gift of $1,200.
0: Oh!
1: You know who you are, and we're so grateful. God knows who you are, too. And you know what? It takes a whole village to make this radio station continue for another year. Large gifts, small gifts. You know, we highlight the large gift, but really, it's all of us together, everything in one pot, making sure this station is there for yet another year.
0: Thank you so much. If you've ever been in a dark season or thinking, I don't know how I'm going to make it, and listening to the Z has helped you get through that tough spot, and you'd like to bless somebody that needs this in 2027, now's the time to do it.
1: Mm-hmm.
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1: Uh-oh.
0: And I want to challenge all the moms driving home from volleyball practice, from whatever practice, you
1: soccer
0: know.
1: Soccer practice.
0: Yeah, maybe if it wasn't rained out already.
1: Baseball,
0: but,
1: whatever.
0: Or from church Bible studies, too.
1: True.
0: This is about the time, 8:30. So pray about this, but I would love five listeners to say, yep, it's my time right now. 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
0: Z88.3, it's 8:35. Taking a look at the traffic. I-4 eastbound, just a little congestion past Osceola Parkway to 535. And then as you're approaching 436, there was an accident. The left two lanes are blocked, so please be careful on that stretch. I-4 westbound, not looking too bad. Your normal pockets of congestion, but a couple places of a crash on Michigan Street as you're approaching it on the shoulder. They're trying to work on that accident. And also, again, as you are approaching Osceola Parkway, the left shoulder is blocked because of an accident. Taking a look at the Florida Turnpike southbound on the ramp from I-4, the on-ramp left lane is blocked because of an accident. And they've also got on the Turnpike southbound some construction going on just past Canoe Creek Service Plaza that's blocking the right lane. So just be careful there. Other than that, 408 eastbound, another accident at Chickasaw Trail with the right lane blocked. So be patient. It was very rainy this afternoon, so I think we're just seeing the residuals of that. But use caution and thank Jesus for a car. That's your Z88.3 Stress Saver Traffic.
1: For tonight, it's going to be partly cloudy. We've got a 50-50 chance of rain. Looking at the Z-Land Doppler radar, looks like there's rain everywhere. But nothing severe. If that happens, we'll interrupt our regular programming and give you weather warnings first to help you keep your family safe. The low tonight is going to be 78. Tomorrow, pretty much the same. Partly sunny, 50-50 chance of rain. Again, a high around 92. The heat index is going to make it feel like 102. Yeah, humidity is brutal. Then tomorrow night, partly cloudy, 20% chance of rain, low at 77. Right now in Melbourne, 84, 83 in Daytona Beach. It's 80 in Ocala, 79 in Orlando.
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0: A worried heart doesn't always need a big fix. Hi, I'm Elise from Z88.3 Middays. Sometimes it just needs one familiar song. For Angela's daughter, that's exactly what happened.
1: This morning, my 12-year-old was having a hard time. There's an upcoming church trip and just a couple of things she was having a lot of anxiety over. And in the car, she just was really fretting over one thing and then the other. And I turned on the Z softly so it wasn't too loud. And I could see that she was starting to mouth a couple of the words song that was on that they also sing in youth group. And she started softly singing and I could just see her start to calm down. So I'm just very thankful you guys.
0: Maybe you know what it's like to watch your kid carry worry that feels too big for them. 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

0: 88.3. God, I'm just grateful for you. And we are grateful for you. 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

0: 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I'm Paco along with Ruthie. 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
0: 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And we have heard so many stories.
1: Yes, so many stories that are inspiring, like Marta.
2: When I was young, I used to always question what was fate. And if anybody can explain that to me. And everybody was like, just believe in things you can't see and hope for. But I still didn't get it until I was diagnosed with breast cancer. And then I was diagnosed with an aneurysm. And then I was like, wait a minute. This is just a revival situation. And so that's when I started believing, like, knew exactly what faith is about. And I want everybody to know that no matter what we go through in life, if we just really believe it with all our heart and just keep moving forward to what we want, that's when we will finally see him always in action. And so I want to say thank you for everything that you do and all the words of motivation that you give us. Just please continue. Don't stop. We need you. We need your music, your motivation. We need your voice.
0: Thank you, Marta. We appreciate that.
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0: Nice.
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0: Thank you. 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
1: Z88.3, it's 9 o'clock. Let's take a look at the roadways. I-4 eastbound looking pretty good, just a little slow as you're approaching 436. The two left lanes are blocked because of an accident. They're working on that. I-4 eastbound approaching Osceola Parkway. The left shoulder is blocked also because of a crash, so be cautious around that area. Florida Turnpike southbound. As you are on the ramp from I-4, the on-ramp left lane is blocked. They're working on that accident and a little construction southbound Florida Turnpike past Canoe Creek Service Plaza. So just be careful in that area. That's your Z88.3 Stress Saver Traffic.
0: Tonight's going to be partly cloudy, a 50-50 chance of rain, low at 78. It's 50-50ing in parts of Z-Land right now, but nothing serious. If it does become severe, we'll interrupt our regular programming and give you weather warnings first, always to help you keep your family safe. That's our promise to you. We're going to have a low around 78. Tomorrow it's going to be partly sunny, but still a 50-50 chance of rain and a high around 92. The heat index is going to feel like 102. Dress accordingly, no turtlenecks. Then tomorrow night, partly cloudy, rain chance 20%, low at 77. Right now in Melbourne and Daytona Beach, 83, 81 in Ocala, 80 in Orlando.
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0: God is writing a story with each and every one of us. I'm Tyler from Z88.3 Mornings. 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
1: I just wanted to say how big of a blessing Z Radio has been in my life. 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You know, I just listened to the station for almost 13 years now. 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I'm driving to my practice right now, and I have nothing but gratitude for the station. Thank you guys so much for all the good work that you've done in my life and so many other lives.
0: Through every season, God has encouragement for us. 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

0: 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It's 9:09. I'm Paco, and Ruthie is here, and she said, what'd you say about that song?
1: Oh, my goodness. That's the favorite song of one of my twin daughters.
0: Oh, okay.
1: I have listened to that song hundreds and hundreds and hundreds. Like, I know all the instrument parts and everything. But you know what? I love that my girls love worship music.
0: Yeah.
1: And it's because they grew up on it, listening to the Z. And you know what? It's starting to show fruit in their young, early preteen lives, and I pray that they continue that, and that's how you raise the kids, you know.
0: And kudos to you. I want to give you credit because
1: praise God, right?
0: Yeah, yes, but you also made that conscious decision,
1: right? It is a
0: to
1: decision.
0: Surround them,
1: yeah,
0: with the Lord.
1: Yes, and I know grandmothers do it. Grandfathers do it.
0: Yeah.
1: Moms and dads. And like you say, it's a conscious choice. And how awesome is it that we have a local radio station that loves Jesus, is playing all this great music, top music, high quality, giving all the local weather, traffic, events, and that you get to take them to concerts. I remember the first Christian concert, the Torrin Wells. Oh my goodness. And we get to do that because the station is here. And the station is here because of your generosity.
0: Yes.
1: So that's what Fundraiser is all about.
0: Yeah. So if you would have it on your heart to give us, God is going to lead you to that. My daddy used to ask me, go to standwithyourz.com.

0: Z88.3. It's 8:19. I'm Paco along with Ruthie. It's fundraiser 2027. Can I tell you something?
1: Mm-hmm.
0: One of the reasons why I'm so, so deeply in love with our Lord. And this happens not just to me, but it's happened to other people I know because I've had conversations with people. There was a time for about 5 or 6 years, my daughter and I didn't speak to one another.
1: Mm.
0: She had said some things that were not nice. And I said, look, I love you. I'll always love you for my whole life. But I don't like you right now.
1: Mm.
0: So when things like that happen, it's better that we don't speak for a while. And we didn't. And I prayed and prayed and prayed and prayed and prayed and prayed and prayed. One day her mom calls me up and goes, your daughter wants you to go to spend Christmas at her house.
1: Oh, wow.
0: Yeah. That's why I knew it was God.
1: Yeah.
0: Aside from the fact

0: And that's a story not only of belief in God and prayer, but in belief that anything can happen.
1: Yep.
0: And all I'm saying is, if you've ever been in that situation, you know what I'm talking about. There's somebody that's going through that right now.
1: Yeah.
0: And I'm here to tell you, it can change without you even having a clue that it's going to.
1: Yep.
0: If you believe that that could happen to somebody else and you can help them get through that rough patch of road, that's why we need your gift.
1: Yes. And you can text the word give to 321-500-4000. The amount is between you and God. We love those backbone gifts, as we call them, $30 a month or a one-time gift of $365. You can also give online. 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

0: Z88.3, it's 9:33. Buenas noches, I'm Paco, along with Ruthie. It is Fundraiser 2027.
1: Yes, and we want to say thanks to a few people. XP Wood Construction in Daytona Beach giving a $500 one-time gift. Thank you. Jonathan in Apopka, $25.
0: Yes.
1: And Kimberly said, put me down for a dollar a month. Kimberly from Winter Garden, thank you for sharing your note as well. Kimberly lives with her dad, and who's got Parkinson's disease, and then her mom is being cared for elsewhere with also a lot of issues. And Kimberly, the caretakers, it's our generation, right? We're it's our turn to take care of mom and dad, and it's hard, and we know it's hard sometimes, but we also know that God is real and that God sees you and He notices you and wants you to be encouraged that your labor is not in vain. Yeah. And be encouraged tonight by that. The songs that you hear, the words, and we're here doing fundraiser because we want to make sure the station stays on for another year to keep encouraging the Kimberleys that are out there that are doing labors of love that no one notices. Mm. No one sees all the things that you're cleaning, that you're calling, coordinating, putting up with.
0: Yeah.
1: But God sees it,
0: and
1: He loves you, and you're not alone.
0: Yeah. And here's the thing. We did this last hour. I want to do it again. If you can give a dollar a day, just like Kimberly did, a dollar a day for 12 months, that's the backbone of our gifts.
1: Mm-hmm.
0: That's what funds us. That's what keeps us going. So if you can give a dollar a day, $30 a month or $365 all at once, it's up to you. Whatever works for you, we would appreciate it. But if you're a business, we would love for you to be a business team member. We'll put you on our website for $100 a month or $1,200 up front. By the way, it's tax deductible.
1: Yes.
0: Just so you know. And then we'll list you on our website. And like I said, we'll shout you out on the radio. I'm looking for $5 a day, $30 a month, and 5 business team members.
1: Let's do it.
0: In the next 24 minutes. Before 10 o'clock.
1: All right. 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
2: Hi, this is Pastor Joel Hunter. Our words are important if we want to connect. When a receptionist answered her phone, the confused man on the other end asked, "Who is this?" "This is Molly. With whom did you wish to speak?" After a pause, the man said, "Did you just say with whom?" "Yes, I did." The man replied, "I must have the wrong number," and hung up. The way we phrase things can connect us with people or break that connection. We need to speak as much as possible in the way they can put the call through. Proverbs 12:18 says, "The words of the reckless pierce like swords, but the tongue of the wise brings healing." Let's govern our speech. The Bible says, "Bridle our tongue," so that we are not hurting or dismissing people. Then, let's just go help somebody.
1: 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Let's take a look at the roadways. I-4 eastbound approaching 436. The left shoulder is blocked because of an accident, so be careful there. I-4 westbound approaching Osceola Parkway. A left shoulder also blocked because of an accident. If you're on the Florida Turnpike southbound on the ramp to I-4, the ramp is now closed. There was an accident. They're working on it, but a lot of emergency vehicles are there, and they're trying to clean it up. So that was just a couple minutes ago. It is now closed. Again, southbound Florida Turnpike on the on-ramp from I-4. Other than that, looking pretty good, and all the side roads free and clear. That's your Z88.3 Stress Saver Traffic.
0: It's going to be partly cloudy tonight. 50-50 chance of rain, low at 78. I'm looking at the Z-Land Doppler radar. It is absolutely B-A-N-A-N-A-S. There are clouds, and it looks like rain all over Z-Land, but nothing severe. So if that were to happen, we'll interrupt our regular programming and give you weather warnings first to help you keep your family safe. That's always our promise to you. Tomorrow, it looks like partly sunny. Again, a 50-50 chance of rain. High 92. The heat index is going to be 102. Then tomorrow night, things cool off a little bit. partly cloudy, 20% chance of rain, low at 77. Right now in Melbourne and Daytona Beach, 83, 81 in Ocala, 80 in Orlando.
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Z88.3, 947 on Paco. Hope you're having a good night. So we've got a few people to thank. One of them is Marianne in the Villages. She gave us a $100 gift. Thank you so much, Marianne. We appreciate it. Angel, Rosa, and Miriam gave us $30 a month. That's ongoing for the whole year. That's the dollar a day we talk about. That's the backbone of our gifts. That's what we're asking for. If you can do that, oh, and you know what? If you could stand in the gap for somebody who hasn't been as blessed as you, could you give their $30 as well? We've still got another three people to give that dollar a day that we're looking for. By the way, Angel, Rosa, and Miriam wrote, "We love Z88.3. We listen to it every day. Brings us so much joy, the positive vibes. Thank you for everything you do. God bless you all." No, Angel and Miriam, thank you. You can give that gift right now if you like. 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Can you do a dollar a day? Has God put it on your heart? Now's the time to do it. We're waiting, standing by for you. It's not-

0: Z88.3. I'm Paco. 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

0: 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It's almost 10 o'clock. I'm Paco. 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
0: Z88.3 at 10:01. Quick look at Stress Saver traffic. I-4 eastbound. We've got a crash coming up on State Road 436. The left shoulder's blocked. And we've got some construction on the turnpike southbound. Right past the Leesburg Toll Plaza. The left three lanes are blocked. Also some construction going on southbound on the turnpike. Right past the Canoe Creek Service Plaza. That's at mile marker 229. Yeah, 229. The right lane is blocked. But that's it. That, my friend, is your Z88.3 Stress Saver Traffic. Partly cloudy tonight. Still a 50-50 chance of rain. Low at 78 for tomorrow. It's going to be partly sunny with a 50-50 chance of rain. High 92. It'll feel like 102. Then tomorrow night, partly cloudy. Rain chance drops down to about 20%. And the low drops down to 77. Right now in Melbourne, 83. In Daytona Beach, Ocala, and Orlando, it's 81. And that's going to do it for me. Remember, it's nice to be important, but it's more important to be nice. Vaya con Dios. Remember, give. 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
1: My name is Jacqueline, and I'm a single mom. 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I struggle with the stress of being a single mom and working full time. So it's so important to keep positive music going. It renews my faith. It reminds me every day of my blessings. I just want to say thank you, and we appreciate all that you do.
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Z88.3. It's 12 after 10. How you doing? I'm Joel. Happy Monday to you. Tell her what. We're going on this adventure today. And we're going to be on this adventure for a bit to get the Z fully funded for the upcoming year. We've already seen a lot of response today, and we're so grateful for it. And we're inviting you to be a part of it as well. 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

0: Eric. I listen to y'all on the way home. I've been listening to y'all for the past few months, and listening to y'all is changing my life around so much. I just felt like I was going down a downhillward, and I just started listening to y'all station one day, and things have been moving forward. I've been praying every day going to work now. I just, everything I do, I thank God for, and it's just been a big difference. Mine and my wife's relationship's getting better. Everything. I just feel more alive.
1: Wow. Man, wouldn't it be cool to be a part of more turnaround stories like David's? And you know what? When you give to the Z, you become a part of stories like that. And that's why we ask for your gift right now, because who knows how many more Davids are out there right now that need God just to turn their life around, do a complete 180. And I know that Z is going to be a part of that plan in the year 2027, but it's not possible without you. Here's what we're asking for. $1 a day. That's basically the foundation of your Z, the backbone, if you will. You can give that in the form of a $365 one-time gift or a $30 monthly gift. 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

0: Z88.3. It's 1029. I'm Joel. You know, we were just hearing David's story from St. Cloud about how God had used the Z to not only get his attention, but also to heal his marriage and add substance to his life. 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
1: Hi, I'm Tyler McKenzie from Z88.3 Mornings, and if you are around little ones, you may know how exciting it can be when they create something on their own. When my daughter was a toddler, we gave her a blank piece of paper and several colors of paint to choose from. She went to town making the perfect masterpiece just the way she wanted it. She made a mess. Oh, there was paint all over the table and on her. But she was so proud of her work. We were too. In fact, we put it in a frame and hung it up on the wall. It was special because she created it. I have to believe that's how God sees you and me, his beautiful creation, created with intention, in his image, just the way he wanted. On our good days and days when all we can see is the mess, that truth never changes. All things have been created through him and for him. Just like my little girl's picture, we are special because of who created us. Let's start seeing ourselves as his masterpiece.
0: Z88.3, stress saver traffic. I-4 eastbound's got an accident approaching I-95 on the shoulder, and we've got some construction on the turnpike southbound past the Leesburg Toll Plaza and mile marker 283. The three left lanes are blocked. And one more thing. Got all SunRail trains delayed up to 10 minutes. If you're taking SunRail, might want to take that into consideration. And that's your Z88.3 stress saver traffic. Still got about a 50-50 chance of rain the rest of the night with a low of around a 77, and then a 50-50 chance of rain tomorrow as well. High of around 92, could feel like 102. It's 83 in Melbourne, it's 81 in Daytona Beach, Ocala, and Orlando. We were looking for you and one other family. 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
1: Hi, it's Grace from Z Afternoons. We heard from our friend Rhiannon, who thanked us for a prayer that she needed right at that moment.
2: I just was listening to the radio, and I was out today searching for jobs because I've been looking for almost over 6 months now. And I turned it on after I picked up some food, and it started with, "Dear Lord," and you guys started praying for people looking for jobs, and I started crying. But it was just a perfect kind of, just something that I was doing today. I haven't been out looking for a job for a minute. And then as soon as I turn on the radio, it's a prayer about people looking for jobs.
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Z88.3. It's 10:39. I'm Joel. Tell you what, back in the spring, one of our local pastors, Dr. Joel Hunter, he spoke at our Easter sunrise service at SeaWorld, and he also spoke at my local church a few weeks ago, and he was talking about being a part of history. And you know something? You've got a chance to be a part of history, too, whenever you give to our annual fundraiser to keep the Z on the air for 2027. It might not feel like anything big at the time, but behind the scenes, man, we just know that God is going to change lives through the Z. Even if it was just one life the entire year of 2027, your gift would still be worth it. Here's what we're asking for. $1 a day that would equal out to $365 outright, or a $30 monthly gift, whatever floats your boat. 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

0: Z88.3. It's 1047. I'm Joel. We're getting fully funded for the upcoming year, and we're also sharing stories of how God has used the Z to impact other people's lives, people like Nadia.
1: 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They're in their 30s now, but I do remember this. Moving to Florida, I remember... Excuse me, I feel like I want to cry. I didn't know how to trust. I didn't have any family here. I remember not knowing how to do life. Myself and our three girls. Because we were mostly by ourselves. The songs that you guys played inspired me. Whatever God needed me to have that outlet that would take me away from all the overwhelming aspects of being a wife. But I felt like I was a single parent all the time. This station, it confirmed to me that Jesus is my best friend. And he will never let me down.
0: Yeah, when you're in unfamiliar territory and you meet just one friend, it's like following around that one friend is the only way that you can even get around sometimes. And the Z was that friend for Nadia back when she moved here. And whenever you give, you help others like Nadia that move here for the very first time find a friend right away so that they don't feel lost. Would you make a gift right now? 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

0: 88.3. It's 10:57. How you doing? I'm Joel, and if you just heard a chime while we were playing that song, the one that went blink. Hang on. Blink. I tell you what, Grace from Z Afternoons pulled it off way better than I could. That's the sound of someone giving online at standwithyourz.com. And we heard from two friends. One of them is Barbara in Leesburg. And then we have another friend in DeLand also step up with a gift. 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
0: Z88.3, stress saver traffic. The only problem we're seeing right now is on the turnpike southbound. We got some construction past the Leesburg Toll Plaza at mile marker 283, and the three left lanes are blocked. And that's your Z88.3. So, one more thing. All SunRail trains are delayed up to 10 minutes. Just a heads up. Now, that is your Z88.3 stress saver traffic. Still got a 50-50 chance of rain the rest of the night with a low of around 77. And then a 50-50 chance of rain tomorrow afternoon as well. High of around 92. Could feel like 102. It's 83 in Melbourne, 81 in Daytona Beach. We're at 80 in Ocala and Orlando. 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

0: A worried heart doesn't always need a big fix. Hi, I'm Elise from Z88.3 Middays. Sometimes it just needs one familiar song. For Angela's daughter, that's exactly what happened.
1: This morning, my 12-year-old was having a hard time. There's an upcoming church trip and just a couple of things she was having a lot of anxiety over. And in the car, she just was really fretting over one thing and then the other. And I turned on the Z softly so it wasn't too loud. And I could see that she was starting to mouth a couple of the word song that was on that they also sing in youth group. And she started softly singing and I could just see her start to calm down. So I'm just very thankful you guys.
0: Maybe you know what it's like to watch your kid carry worry that feels too big for them. 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Our fundraiser is going on now. 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

Z88.3. It's 11:07. Hey, what's up? I'm Joel. Tell you what, impact. That's the word that's sticking out to me as we get fully funded for the year of 2027. And you know, when you give to the Z, you make one of your own. Might not be able to see it until later. For all you know, you might not even see it until you get to heaven. But you know what? It makes a difference. And if you've already given to the Z, thank you so much for stepping in and being a part of what God is doing through the Z. And if you haven't given yet, hey, we are ready for you at any time with your gift of $1 a day. That's the foundation of your Z. And giving is easy and quick when you text the word GIVE, G-I-V-E, to 321-500-4000, or when you go online to standwithyourz.com. 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

0: Z88.3, it's 11:14. How you doing? I'm Joel. You know, my favorite part about these stories that we get to share here as we get fully funded for the upcoming year is that they're all so different. Here's Jim's story about how God's used the Z in his life.
1: You know, because I related to my God can do anything, and he took care of my cancer. When I was on the way to go see my surgeon, I was scared. And then I saw her and I talked to her, and on the way home, something in my spirit said, Jim, you're going to be okay. I got you. So then I said, okay, fine. It's you, Lord. It's all you. We have been listening to Z88.3 for a long time because you guys play the only music that you can actually listen to and take hope in. I get a blood test done every 3 months. I've had 2 since my surgery. I'm clean.
0: Man. You know, I bet that there's somebody like Jim that God is speaking to right now through the Z in such a weird and difficult time. And giving to the Z will only keep the Z on. Let me see how I can say this. Giving to the Z will be sure that God will continue to use the Z specifically to speak to the Jims that are in the hospital bed wondering what's going to come next. And you know what? Even if you don't have cancer, that question can pop up in such difficult times. That's what Giving to the Z does. 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

Z88.3. It's 11:24. How you doing? I'm Joel. I'm getting fully funded for the year of 2027. And we just heard Jim's story about how God used the Z while he was fighting cancer. And even if cancer has not been a part of your story, your God story, if you will, as it is our theme, you know, it's, you probably know what it's like to wonder how God's going to use the most trying of times for his good, like the Bible says. But God is using the Z right now to let Jim and others know that he's still there. That's what your dollar a day gift does. Keeps the Z available for God to use at any moment for anyone fighting anything. But it's not possible without you, though. A dollar a day, that's what we're asking for. That's the foundation of your Z. And you can make your gift right now by texting the word give to 321-500-4000 or by going online. 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
1: When the late Barry Goldwater was running for the presidency, the theme of his campaign was, in your heart, you know he's right. 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When your heart and your head agree, that's probably Jesus. But if you have a disagreement with your heart and your head, it's probably a good time to get on your knees and pray. That can't hurt. You know, it could be someone else, and not a friendly someone else either. I'm Steve Brown. You think about that. Share what you just heard with a friend. 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
0: Z88.3, stress saver traffic. Just got one problem on our major roads on the turnpike southbound past the Leesburg Toll Plaza. Got some construction that's got the three left lanes blocked at mile marker 283. And that's your Z88.3 stress saver traffic. Just have some light rain in Polk County over Eagle Lake, just around the corner from Winter Haven. Got a 50-50 chance that you might also see some rain, and a 50-50 chance of rain tomorrow afternoon as well. High of around 92. Could feel like 102. It's 83 in Melbourne, 81 in Daytona Beach. It's 80 in Ocala and Orlando. 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

0: this is Paco from Z88.3 Evenings. And God has a time for everything.
1: I had, you know, one of those procedures that most people don't like to do. But then I was having a lot of pain. But it was only on my left side. And then I get a letter saying that they found a nodule on my left lung. They did the biopsy and it wound up being cancer. So they managed to take it out. But then he says, but you have one on the other side. He said, the other one is going to be a little bit more complicated. I says, why is that? You're going to have to remove part of your lung because it's too far in. And I said, well, look, you do whatever it takes. I said, but what surprises me is that you've had this for 4 years. And then he says, yeah, I found that so strange. He says, well, that's because God didn't want it to grow, and he was waiting for me to find a surgeon like you to take care of me. So I just got a clean bill of health today, and I don't have cancer. I had cancer on both sides of my lung.
0: Oh, my gosh.
1: He says, you did the right thing, and you know what's even more amazing? He's a Christian. He goes to church every Sunday.
0: That is a miracle.
1: Yeah.
0: Listen for more miracles. 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

Z88.3. It's 11:40. How you doing? I'm Joel. I'll tell you what, I've been doing these small groups at church recently, which I have thoroughly enjoyed. And, you know, whenever you think about it, this moment that we've got right here is like our own little small group. It might not be like 10 plus people in the room with us, but it is kind of like a small group. But you know something? This small group that we've got, it's not possible without you. And as we get fully funded for the upcoming year, we're looking for you and one other family to pitch in with $1 a day. That's your foundation of the Z. Pitch in with $1 a day of either $30 monthly or a $365 one-time gift. 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

0: Z88.3. It's 11:48. How you doing? I'm Joel, getting fully funded for the upcoming year. And if you ever wonder what happens whenever you give to the Z, well, just know that it can impact people. Impact people like Kathy from Sanford.
1: I just wanted to say I'm so blessed with Z. I listen to it every single day. I have a rare immune deficiency called stiff person syndrome. When you have one leg cramp, I have 20 or more spasms throughout my body every day. When it's all said and done, it'll be worse than Luke Skerritt's disease at the end. And it just started to progress. I now have been having exacerbations for the first time in 15 years, which is very painful. And if it wasn't for Z, I would be very lost. That's why I donate to the Z. I can't donate a lot, but I donate because of the fact that whatever little bit I have, I know it's going to help.
0: Kathy, you're a trooper. And you know something, God's going to use your gift, even if it's a small one, just like Jesus did in the Bible, feeding over 5,000 people with 5 loaves of bread and 2 fish. And you know what? 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

0: 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Now, Stress Saver Traffic. Just got one problem to deal with. Construction on the turnpike southbound past the Leesburg Toll Plaza at mile marker 283. Three left lanes are blocked. And that's your Z88.3 Stress Saver Traffic. Still got a 50-50 chance of rain the rest of the night with a low of around 77. And then a 50-50 chance of rain for your Tuesday afternoon. Could be as hot as 92, but it might feel like 102 when you step outside. It's 81 in Melbourne and Daytona Beach. We're at 78 in Ocala, and we're at 80 in Orlando. 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

0: it's Ellis B. Feaster from Z88.3 Mornings. 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
1: My name is Jacqueline, and I'm a single mom. 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I love listening to it. I struggle with faith sometimes. I struggle with the stress of being a single mom and working full time. So it's so important to keep positive music going. It renews my faith. It reminds me every day of my blessings. I just want to say thank you, and we appreciate all that you do.
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Z88.3. It's 1207. How you doing? I'm Joel. Tell you what, I love that verse in the Bible that says that whatever God started, he's going to be faithful to complete it until the day of Christ Jesus. And, you know, as we raise the funds that we need to be on the air for the year of 2027, we've been sharing these stories about how God has used the Z to impact others. Their God's story, if you will. And, you know what? We look forward to being used by God in order for him to write more stories like ones that we've heard today and others that we'll continue to hear as we continue to fundraise, if you will. But you know what? None of this is possible without you, though. That's why we're asking for your dollar a day gift. That's the foundation of your Z. You can do it in the form of a $365 one-time gift, asking for a dollar a day, or you could do a $30 monthly gift. It'll equal the same exact thing. And you can give right now when you text the word give to 321-500-4000, or when you go online to standwithyourz.com. 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

0: 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How you doing? I'm Joel. I'll tell you what the best thing about these stories that we've been hearing as we continue to raise funds for the year 2027 for the Z is that people's stories are just so different from one another. It's like no two stories are alike. This is Chris's story.
1: My son, his name is Declan, and he has a mitochondrial disease, and he's been on a feeding tube since he was born. The good news is that he's completely off his feeding tube, and he's going to school this year. Nobody knows why. Nobody can figure it out. The kid just started eating, and we just haven't been able to go to church. So Z88 has been my church. When I need help, when I need praise, when I need somebody to lean on, you guys are it.
0: You know that the church isn't just a place that you go to every Sunday with a big old building or even a cross or a steeple on top. 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

Z88.3, we're getting the Z fully funded for the year of 2027. 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I'm Joel, and we just heard from Chris, whose son Declan has been sick for a while, and that's really prevented them from going to church each Sunday. But when he turns on the Z, when Chris turns on the Z, that becomes his church. 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

0: Z88.3. It's 12:29. How you doing? I'm Joel. We're getting fully funded for the year of 2027. 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
1: Judas wanted Jesus to rise up and become an earthly king to overthrow the Romans and make the Roman oppression go away.
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1: 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Different doesn't always mean bad. Different just means different. What Jesus's plan was, he was gonna rise up. He was gonna become a king, but he wasn't just after saving the people of the day. He was after eternal salvation. God's plan was so much bigger than what Judas could even fathom.
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0: Z88.3, check and stress saver traffic. I-4 eastbound's got an accident at Daryl Carter Parkway. The right shoulder's blocked. And we've got some construction taking up the three left lanes of the turnpike southbound past Leesburg Toll Plaza at mile marker 283. And that's your Z88.3 stress saver traffic. Got a 50-50 chance of rain throughout the night with a 50% chance of rain later this afternoon as well. High of around 92, could feel like 102. It's currently 81 in Melbourne and Daytona Beach. We're at 78 in Ocala. We're at 80 in Orlando. We'd still love to hear from you to get the Z fully funded for the year of 2027. We're really doing it. 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

0: Hi, it's Grace from Z Afternoons. We heard from our friend Rhiannon, who thanked us for a prayer that she needed right at that moment.
1: I just was listening to the radio, and I was out today searching for jobs because I've been looking for almost over 6 months now. And I turned it on after I picked up some food, and it started with, "Dear Lord," and you guys started praying for people looking for jobs, and I started crying. But it was just a perfect kind of just something that I was doing today. I haven't been out looking for a job for a minute. And then as soon as I turn on the radio, it's a prayer about people looking for jobs.
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Z88.3, just you and one friend giving a dollar a day, $30 a month, and get your Z's next mini goal. 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Doesn't happen without you, though. You know, I love the verse in the Bible that says that a cord of three strands is not easily broken. And in this case, I couldn't agree more. I mean, it's going to take everybody pitching in with a dollar a day gift, and we're looking forward to hearing from you. 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

0: 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Hey, what's up? I'm Joel. Tell you what, you've probably heard the phrase, it takes a village to raise a child. And I'm sure that if you asked our friend Tom, he would 100% agree with you.
1: We moved down from Pennsylvania in 09, and we were just traveling around and seeing the bumper stickers on almost every other car. So we started listening, and it became a real impact, most especially for our daughter, which I was grateful for. She learned more about Christ and all the good in life, but taking that with some of the bad. The songs will lead you in that direction and know that you can get through anything. She is now in Seminole State College, and her plan is to get into education.
0: 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Thank you so much. And but you know, there's a verse in the Bible that says, start your children off on the way that they should go, and when they are old, they will not turn from it. 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

0: 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Now, Stress Saver traffic. I-4 eastbound's got an accident at Daryl Carter Parkway. The right shoulder is blocked, I should say. Also have some construction on the turnpike southbound past the Leesburg Toll Plaza. Three left lanes are blocked. This is at mile marker 283. And that's your Z88.3 Stress Saver traffic. Still got a 50-50 chance of rain the rest of the night with a low of around 77. And then a 50-50 chance of rain again later this afternoon. It could be as hot as 92. Might feel like 102. It's 80 in Melbourne and Daytona Beach. We're at 79 in Ocala. 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We'd love to hear from you right now with your gift, Dollar Day. 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

0: A worried heart doesn't always need a big fix. Hi, I'm Elise from Z88.3 Middays. Sometimes it just needs one familiar song. For Angela's daughter, that's exactly what happened.
1: This morning, my 12-year-old was having a hard time. There's an upcoming church trip, and just a couple of things she was having a lot of anxiety over. And in the car, she just was really fretting over one thing and then the other. And I turned on the Z softly so it wasn't too loud, and I could see that she was starting to mouth a couple of the words song that was on that they also sing in youth group. And she started softly singing, and I could just see her start to calm down. So I'm just very thankful you got it.
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Z88.3, it's 108. How you doing? I'm Joel. We're getting fully funded for the upcoming year. If you've already given, we're so grateful that you already have. 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We're asking for $1 a day, which is the foundation of your Z. You can give that in a $365 one-time gift outright or on a $30 monthly gift. 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Maybe, I'm just going to go out on a limb here, a $2,000 gift or more. I know that it certainly wouldn't be within my budget, but maybe God handpicked you in order to give that kind of gift, to stand in the gap for others that might not be able to give quite as much. And if you've already decided that you're going to give, would you give right now? 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

0: Z88.3. How you doing? I'm Joel. You know, when you go through hard times, you simply just want a friend to help you go through it. And you know what? The Z has been that friend for Kristen and her family.
1: My 2.5-year-old daughter was recently diagnosed with cerebral palsy. And we had an MRI done yesterday. The scans showed no significant changes, which is the biggest blessing you can hear as a parent of a child with a neurological disorder. God's so good, and we have been praying around that like crazy. Even if we didn't get the results we wanted, he'd still be good and still is faithful. I wanted to share it because you guys are always on these crucial moments of either a breakdown moment or a moment of rejoicing, and just thankful for all y'all do.
0: You know, watching your kids go through things like that, I mean, certainly isn't easy to say the least. And oftentimes when you're a parent, you just want to take on your kids' pain yourself. And honestly, it's perfectly justified. But whenever you give to the Z, you give Kristen and her family an extra support system, if you will. Whenever they're going to that doctor's office every so often and getting a checkup for Kristen's kids, would you give right now to be sure that Kristen still has that support system for the year of 2027? It's easy. 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

88.3, looking to get fully funded for the upcoming year of 2027. I'm Joel. You know, we were just talking about how the Z has been there for Kristen and her daughter, who's diagnosed with cerebral palsy. And whenever you even think about your kids going through something like that, let alone watch it happen for yourself, I mean, it just sends chills down your spine, even just stop you in your tracks. But it's for families like these that the Z exists. It becomes almost like extra family for people like Kristen, for people like Kristen's daughter. It's an extra support system. That's what your dollar a day gift goes. And that's what we're asking for, to basically let Kristen's family know that they've got a support system. Let's do something for Kristen and her family right now. A dollar a day gift, that's what we're asking for. 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It all equals the same. Whatever floats your boat, though. 321-500-4000. 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
1: I wonder if you remember these words of Winston Churchill's. Hello, I'm Chuck Swindoll. London had just about been bombed to smithereens, and the British were losing heart. They were wondering, as I'm sure we might have wondered, what their future would hold, or if they even had a future. So Sir Winston Churchill spoke to those people sitting in Parliament who were probably quaking in their spirits. And he looked out the window and saw the ruins and said, "This is not the end. This is not even the beginning of the end. Ah, but it is perhaps the end of the beginning." What's your view of your life? Are you at the beginning of the end, or merely the end of the beginning? There's a big difference.
0: Z88.3, stress saver traffic. Got some construction on the turnpike southbound past the Leesburg Toll Plaza at mile marker 283. The three left lanes are blocked, and that's the only problem we're seeing right now. It's your Z88.3 stress saver traffic. Still got a 50-50 chance of rain the rest of the night with a low of around 77, and then a 50-50 chance of rain again later this afternoon. Could be as hot as 92, might feel like 102. It's currently 80 in Melbourne and Daytona Beach. We're at 79 in Ocala. We're at 80 in Orlando. 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
1: Hi, this is Paco from Z88.3 Evenings. And God has a time for everything.
2: I had, you know, one of those procedures that most people don't like to do. But then I was having a lot of pain. But it was only on my left side. And then I get a letter saying that they found a nodule on my left lung. They did the biopsy and it wound up being cancer. So they managed to take it out. But then he says, but you have one on the other side. He said, the other one is going to be a little bit more complicated. I says, why then? You're going to have to remove part of your lung because it's too far in. And I said, well, look, you do whatever it takes. I said, but what surprises me is that you've had this for 4 years. And then he says, yeah, I found that so strange. He says, well, that's because God didn't want it to grow, and he was waiting for me to find a surgeon like you to take care of me. So I just got a clean bill of health today, and I don't have cancer. I had cancer on both sides of my lungs.
1: Oh, my gosh.
2: He says, you did the right thing, and you know what's even more amazing? He's a Christian. He goes to church every Sunday.
1: That is a miracle.
2: Yeah.
1: Listen for more miracles. 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

Z88.3. It's 1:39. I'm Joel. We are looking to get fully funded for the upcoming year. 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

0: Z88.3, your gift is making a difference. By the way, I'm Joel. We're getting fully funded for the upcoming year. Your gift matters, not just for making sure that we get fully funded, but you know what? It's making an impact on those you may have never even met. For people like Pam.
1: I found out about Z Radio many years ago by a coworker who encouraged me to listen. And I listened, but the music was a little bit different than what I'm used to. So I decided to listen again. And the words to the songs really encouraged me a lot. It encouraged me through a difficult time in my life. I lost my first husband in 2013. And the music and you guys really encouraged me. And it's helping me once again. I've lost my second husband yesterday. And I'm just so thankful for the station and what you guys do. And I tell everybody about it. And I just pray that God will bless. And I just thank you so much. And God bless you guys.
0: And losing someone you love is never easy, especially whenever you have such a close relationship with that person, like spouse in Pam's case. But we love wrapping our arms around you whenever things don't go your way. But we can't do that without your gift. 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

0: 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Check it. Stress saver traffic. The Turnpike southbound's got some construction. It's got the three left lanes blocked past at Leesburg Toll Plaza at mile marker 283. And that's the only problem we're seeing. That's your Z88.3. Stress saver traffic. Got a 50-50 chance of rain the rest of the night and a 50-50 chance of rain later this afternoon as well. Could be as hot as 92, but could feel as hot as 102. It's 79 across the board in Melbourne, Daytona Beach, Ocala, and Orlando. 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
1: I just wanted to say how big of a blessing Z Radio has been in my life. 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

Z88.3, I'm Alana. It's Fundraiser 2027. We heard from a friend in New York. She said, you know, I've been struggling with temptation for a while, but when the temptation's about to overcome me, I get on my knees and pray, and I listen to the songs of encouragement and hope on Z88.3. Maybe you can relate to temptation. I think we all can. But Jay has learned that God is there when she cries out to him in prayer, and she listens to the music that supports her and encourages her on your radio station. 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
1: Hi, this is Pastor Joel Hunter. Let's not forget to pay attention to those closest to us. Charlie and Marge loved cultural adventure and meeting strangers. What should we do on vacation, he asked. Climb mountains with Sherpas? Go kayaking with Inuit natives? No matter what, the house will be empty. Maybe we ought to tell the neighbor next door. I wonder what his name is. Often, we would rather be on a grand mission than just love those right next to us. Jesus was so sensitive to the person closest that in the midst of a crowd, in Luke 8:46, he declared, "Someone touched me." In the grand plans of life, let's not forget those who God has put right in front of us. Let's go help somebody.
0: Partly cloudy skies tonight, 75 for our overnight low. We're expecting some showers and thunderstorms later today with a high near 90. And our promise to you, weather warnings first to help you keep your family safe if anything severe does develop.
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0: On the night you're falling all to pieces, you can bring your lonely heart to Jesus. 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

I wanna dance like David, I wanna faith like Paul, I wanna sing like Silas tearing down the prison walls. I wanna face that fire, it won't

I'm Alana, and it's Fundraiser 2027. We heard from Tia. She just wanted to let us know that her sweet sons just gave a $35 gift to the Zee. They took the initiative and collected all of the money they had in their piggy banks and other places. They even prayed about it, and they just really felt like this is what God wanted them to do. You know, this is why Your Zee is playing music from artists that love the Lord, songs with lyrics that encourage our children and the other adults that are listening. God is faithful, and He will meet the need if we just ask Him. That's what your ongoing gift accomplishes. 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

0: Hi, it's LSB Feaster from Z88.3 Mornings. And being a parent is tough, but doing it all alone is an incredible challenge every single day.
1: My name is Jacqueline, and I'm a single mom. I found the radio not too long ago. I love listening to it. I struggle with faith sometimes. I struggle with the stress of being a single mom and working full time. So it's so important to keep positive music going. It renews my faith. It reminds me every day of my blessings. I just want to say thank you, and we appreciate all that you do.
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88.3. It's Fundraiser 2027. We heard from a friend whose mother has been struggling with breast cancer. And she said, I was angry with God when I heard my mom's diagnosis. I asked him, why, Lord? I didn't get an answer, but I did hear the song from Casting Crowns, Praise You in the Storm. 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
0: Heading through the overnight with partly cloudy skies and a low near 75. We're expecting a high right around 90 later today and keeping a 60% chance for showers and thunderstorms in the forecast.
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0: Hi, it's Grace from Z Afternoons. We heard from our friend Rhiannon, who thanked us for a prayer that she needed right at that moment.
1: I just was listening to the radio, and I was out today searching for jobs because I've been looking for almost over 6 months now. And I turned it on after I picked up some food, and it started with, "Dear Lord," and you guys started praying for people looking for jobs, and I started crying. But it was just a perfect kind of just something that I was doing today. I haven't been out looking for a job for a minute. And then as soon as I turn on the radio, it's a prayer about people looking for jobs.
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Z88.3. Hi there, I'm Alana. Oh, what a glorious day. We are so excited about what God is doing through your radio station. 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

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Hey there, I'm Alana. It is Fundraiser 2027. 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

I speak with human eloquence and angelic ecstasy, but don't love, I'm nothing but the creaking of a rusty gate. If I speak God's word with power, revealing all of his mysteries and making everything as plain as day, and if I have faith to say to a mountain, jump, and it jumps, but I don't love, I'm nothing. 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So, no matter what I say, no matter what I believe, no matter what I do, I'm bankrupt without love.

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0: 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But in Audrey's case, she's raising her kids all by herself.
1: I'm a single mom, listen to the Z every single day, every morning on the way to school, every afternoon on the way home. The Z has been such an encouragement to us and is every single day. We sing all the songs, we know all the words. I just want to say thank you to all the people who give. Thank you so much. We love you, and we love you, Jesus, for always giving your mercy and your grace and your blessings to us.
0: And that's why the Z is here, to provide a friend for Audrey and others like her who may be raising their kids all by themselves. The Z's fundraiser is happening right now. 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But if you haven't made your gift yet, would you give right now? 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

Hi, I'm Alana on Z88.3. It's Fundraiser 2027. We heard from Kim, and she said, I've been listening to the Z since Scott and Lisa were on the morning show. She said, the lyrics, the music, the words are what has encouraged me over the years to really surrender my life to the Lord. Ryan Stevenson's song, Holding Nothing Back, challenged me personally to make sure that I'm not holding anything back from my Savior. Maybe you can relate to that. Maybe there's been a song that has touched your heart to the point where you realized, Lord, if I'm not giving you my all, I want to do it now. 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

Z88.3. 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I'm Alana. 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

0: 88.3. Good morning. I'm Alana. 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
1: Sometimes it's the ones we're closest with that get the worst of us. I'm Tyler McKenzie from Z88.3 Mornings, and feeling comfortable with someone can certainly have its benefits, but it's also in that closeness where our guard can go down. My daughters are legit best friends. They have such a sweet, deep-rooted love for each other. But sometimes they will get into an argument about the silliest things. It's little, but they will respond to each other in ways they never would with anyone else. In those moments, they get the worst of each other. Maybe you have experienced that with your own kids or spouse or friendships. As my husband and I teach our kids, we're still learning too that it's in those close, precious relationships that God has given us where we get to practice grace and forgiveness the most with every dispute. That way, when the big offenses in life come, we'll know exactly how to respond.
0: We've got partly cloudy skies. Could be right around 74 as you head out the door this morning. A high today near 90 with a 60% chance for showers and thunderstorms. And of course, Your Z's promise to keep an eye on the radar and get you weather warnings first to help you keep your family safe.
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0: Hi, I'm Joel from Z88.3 at Third Shift, and one of my favorite stories that Jesus ever told in the Bible was the one of the prodigal son who went out and spent all of his dad's money on the things he shouldn't have and came home to find that his father still loved him. Larry has a similar story.
1: 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And, well, recently I rediscovered myself. 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Z has helped remind me. And my kids love the praise and worship songs. So thank you, guys.
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I'm Alana. 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

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I have the privilege of putting the prayer list together for Your Z staff, and one of the headings that I have on the prayer list is for wisdom, people that are struggling in making choices and decisions, wanting to hear from God. 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

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Good morning. I'm Alana. It's Fundraiser 2027. We heard from a friend that is new to Central Florida, and she found Z88.3, and then she discovered La Zeta, the Spanish-speaking station, and she's been listening ever since. She plays it in the car, she plays it for her family, and she said, what an encouragement to be new to the area and to find a radio station that ministers to my heart with music and lyrics in Spanish. 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

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We heard from Tammy. She and her family are going through some financial and medical problems that have just really kind of jarred the security that they thought they had. But she knows God is faithful. She just said, would you pray with our family? Tammy, we are definitely praying with you all today. Maybe you can relate. 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

0: 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Hi, I'm Chuck Bentley with the Crown Money Minute and Z88.3. 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
2: 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If you're on I-4, good news. We are looking great in both directions. No big problems. The toll roads are pretty good, too. I-95 and I-75 are up to speed, and Sunrail trains are on time. That's Z88.3, Stress Saver Traffic.
1: Well, not seeing much rain now, but we do have a coming 50% chance for those showers and thunderstorms later this afternoon. High today of 93, that heat index in the triple digits.
2: Currently, we're looking at 78 degrees in Melbourne, 78 in Daytona, 79 in Ocala, and 78 in Orlando.
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0: 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Good morning, we're Ellis and Tyler. Fundraisers going on. I love that right now we have our volunteers starting to get ready and
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1: Hey, if you're driving I-4 this morning, good news. It is looking good in both directions. No problems. Our toll roads, they are all looking great this morning. I-95 is problem-free. However, the problems are on I-75. First of all, we got some emergency vehicles on the scene of northbound I-75 at State Road 40 in Ocala. All lanes are blocked because of this accident. And it looks like we've got some spill over into southbound I-75 right by State Road 40 in Ocala, where the left lane is blocked. Sunrail looking good with all trains on time. That's Z88.3 Stress Saver Traffic.
0: A dry start to the day. We do have a 50% chance for showers and thunderstorms. Later this afternoon, a high of 92. Once again, the heat index is going to feel more like 104 later today.
1: Right now, we got 78 degrees in Melbourne, 75 in Daytona, 75 in Ocala, and 78 in Orlando. 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

0: Z88.3. That is Kane and Rise Up. 6:05. Good Tuesday morning. We are Ellis and Tyler, and this is Z88.3's fundraiser day two for all the families, for all the businesses who have given so far to support your Z. We just want to say thank you so much. And we're hoping to hear from more families and even more businesses today.
1: We just talked to our volunteers and prayed with them. And I love this because normally it's just, you know, Ellis and I and producer Sierra here in the mornings. And
0: the building is so quiet.
1: And not today, because we got some work to do and we're just so excited. Thank you to a family in Georgia, Valdosta, who already reached out this morning saying we can help y'all get there for 2027. They're doing a dollar a day, $30 a month. So thank you so much. Jump in right now. We're going to play, I think it's a great song to start our morning. The kids in my youth group know Miss Tyler got a jump when this song comes on.
0: I know what song this has to be.
1: Elevation, Rhythm, and Washed. And as we play it, it helps start the day in a great way with your Z88.3. We're calling on five families right now that can maybe do that same thing. The dollar a day, $30 a month. Maybe for like Burdette in Titusville, she's doing a one-time gift of $500. Whatever it is, can this be the moment?
0: Okay, you can call us. Or you can text the word GIVE to 321-500-4000. 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

0: Z88.3 Elevation Rhythm Wash. That is a great song to start the day. 6:10 Tuesday morning. So glad you are here during our fundraiser. 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
1: And I'm going to take a moment, if you don't mind. We normally pray around, what is it, 6:15?
0: Yeah, around there.
1: I want to take some time to go to our Father together as a community as we're in this fundraiser. I just invite you to join us. God, thank you. Thank you for breath today. Thank you for an opportunity to recognize you as Lord and to know that you are in control of the things that feel so out of control to us at times. God, would you give us wisdom today to look like you, to respond like you, to act like you, so that we can be a great witness to your name, to who you are. God, even now I have a dear friend on her way to Mayo Clinic to get her back looked at. She's gone through more than most people know. And God, I just pray that you would give wisdom to the doctors, that you would help with pain and discomfort. God, we trust you. And I pray for her husband, who so hard to see someone you love hurt. And God, I know we have many listening right now in this moment who are all too familiar with pain, physically, emotionally. And God, I pray that right now, in this moment, you would heal from the inside out in Jesus' name. In Jesus' name. I pray that for Ellis too, with his vocal tics and all the challenges that are thrown our way every day, God, we have opportunities to move closer to you or to move further from you. And so, God, I pray that whatever stress that bogs us down, whatever ailments, the things that overwhelm us, that those things would move us closer to you and not away from you. God, I thank you for those who serve this community. Would you bless them? Would you encourage them? Would you protect them? Would you protect our families, our marriages, our children, our Central Florida roads as we drive on them? Protect us. And God, I ask, especially with us being in fundraiser, that you would continue to use every single story we share, every single song that's broadcast on Z88.3, our voices, that you would use every part of it for your glory. God, I just know that we have friends listening today who do not know who you are. And so thank you for allowing us to even say Jesus Christ is Lord on a microphone, that they may have a personal relationship with you and know that you are good, that you are so good, and that you save. We have the promise of heaven because of you, eternal life because of you. And God, we thank you for that. So would you saturate this fundraiser with all that is good? For those who are going to give, let it not be out of compulsion. Let it be with a joyful heart. Let it be an easy yes. For those that just need a good word today, an encouraging word, would you play the right song at the right moment that they may know you more? We love you, Lord, and we give you this day. Let us walk about this day like we know you, like we got good news to share to our coworkers, to our family, to the people we see at the doctor, whatever. Let us walk different today and share your good news with every person that we come in contact with. It could be just a smile. We love you, Lord. We give you this day in Jesus' name.
0: Amen. Amen. You know, I am so glad that we have a radio station here in Central Florida where every morning, right around this time, we just stop and pray. Mm-hmm. That's not something you're going to hear on a lot of FM stations in this town. 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

0: Z88.3, 619. Good morning. We are Ellis and Tyler. Thank you to a friend in Winter Park.
1: All right.
0: Stepping in this morning. We appreciate you, Linda in Titusville. 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She called our volunteer. Thank you to a family in Claremont. 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
1: 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I-4 looks good. Both directions are up to speed. Really not much to be concerned with. Same story with all of our toll roads. However, I-75 northbound, we've got a crash at State Road 40 in Ocala with traffic backed up to State Road 200. The left lane is blocked with this accident, and we're looking at about a six-minute backup. And it looks like that same accident is affecting southbound I-75 at State Road 40 in Ocala. The left lane is blocked. Sunrail, no problems. And that's Z88.3 Stress Saver Traffic.
0: Well, a nice start to the day. Not a lot of rain. You might have to drive through areas where you have to use your windshield wipers a bit, but not so bad. We have a 50% chance, though, for showers and thunderstorms later this afternoon. We've got a high today of 92.
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2: 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My kids have been so blessed hearing, you know, this positive music, just uplifting. And so it's so encouraging. You know, the Keep for Kids, all of it has just been a whole blessing for our family.
0: How old are your kids?
2: They're 10 and 12. So all their lives, they're Orlando babies. And just, this has been, they know your voices. And they're like, oh, yeah, they know when you guys are on vacation. So, yeah, we've grown up with you all. That period of time where I'm letting go little by little and just trusting God through it all. And so I definitely know he you know, speaks to us and to all through this radio station. So keep doing what you're doing, and it's just being a blessing. So thank you so much.
0: You're welcome. Maybe you have kids who've grown up listening to the Z too. They've got their favorite songs. They listen as they're getting ready for school. This is an opportunity for us to make sure your Z continues in 2027. 321-500-4000. Maybe you want to give an honor of your kids or your grandkids. 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Maybe it's that dollar a day, $30 a month. Maybe for your family, it's a one-time gift of $500. That's what Burdette in Titusville did. Thank you. You can also give online. 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

0: 8.3 Torrin Wells, Breathe On It. I'm telling you, that is my anthem right now, Ellis. We're Ellis and Tyler, fundraisers going on, and every time I hear that song, something happens inside of me. God, breathe on it. This city needs you. Our neighbors need you. This radio station needs you. God, our families, they need you. Our children, they need you to breathe on it and do what you do best, Father God, because we can't do it without you. And what this world has to offer us is darkness. It's not good. And so we get excited as we get to this point of the year where we get to ask you, can you be praying for your Z? Can you be giving? Can you be helping out to ensure that we continue in 2027 to play songs like that? Breathe on it. That God would continue to be a light in the dark right here in our city, in our community. We have a lot of friends that we want to thank. And as we do that, can we call on you that this would be the moment, that this would be the moment that your family steps in, maybe even for the very first time, to do the dollar a day, $30 a month. Maybe it's easier to do a one-time gift of $400 or a one-time gift of $30, whatever it is for your family, that this would be the moment. Thank you to Lacey in Melbourne. For them, they're doing a one-time gift of $200. 321-500-4000 is the number to call.
1: You know, Camilla is actually doing a one-time gift of $365, a dollar for every day of the year. She's in Cocoa, and she says this gift is for her newest granddaughter, Lily Grace, who's 6 months old now and is learning about the love of Jesus Christ through Z88.3 and her parents. That is so cool. Thank you. And also, if you have a business, we would love to hear from you and have you be a business team member. You can do that with a gift of $100 monthly from your business or a one-time gift of $1,200. And that gets you listed in our business team directory. So if somebody's looking for your business, they know you support the Z and you're right there.
0: Oh, that business team directory has been such a cool community. Because we have so many families that go to get help. So that's a great way. Two businesses before 7 o'clock that can check in. That would be a huge encouragement, keeping us on track here. And I'm calling on five families during this song. It's Elevation Worship. Trust in God. 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

0: 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We're Ellis and Tyler. A fundraiser is going on at your Z88.3. Thank you so much to Friends in Apopka stepping in with a one-time gift of $400. We heard from Lacey in Melbourne. 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
1: All right, let's check I-4, see how things are moving with Z88.3, stress saver traffic. Actually, I-4 looks great in both directions. I got nothing to tell you about. Same story for our toll roads. They are all looking really good this morning. The problems are on I-75. If you're driving northbound on the interstate, there's an accident right at State Road 40 in Ocala with traffic backed up to State Road 200. The accident's on the left shoulder. We're looking at about a 6 or 7 minute delay. But that accident is also spilling and causing some problems on I-75 southbound at State Road 40 in Ocala. The left lane is blocked. And if you're planning to take Sunrail this morning, good news. All of our trains are running on time. That's Z88.3 Stress Saver Traffic.
0: So far, so good with our weather. We do have about a 50% chance for showers and thunderstorms later this afternoon, a high of 93 degrees. That heat index is going to be in the triple digits once again.
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0: Okay, let's go. Inez in Orlando just reached out. She's in.
1: All right.
0: She's going to do the dollar a day, $30 a month. We got to say hi to Susie in Orlando. She's in. Can we count on you right now to jump in as well at 321-500-4000? 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
2: Good morning. My name is Mary. First of all, I've always been a listener to Z88.3, a donor for many years, and believe in your radio station, how it touches and changes lives. I just want to say I lost my job this year, and it's been a daily struggle. So I am so grateful in everything that you guys do. It's a miracle. You guys touch so many lives. And now that I'm going through so much on a daily basis, God bless everybody. I feel like all of you are my family because I've been with the station for so many years. Thank you.
0: Thank you for sharing your story. You may know what it's like to be in a place where it's like, oh, okay, now I don't have a job. And life just kind of changes in that direction, and you didn't expect it. We'll be praying for you, Mary. And I know it's not easy, but we do believe that God has a plan. Thank you for faithfully giving in the past. And I am also believing that there are families that can give in your place this year. And if that's you, now would be a great time. We have volunteers that can take your dollar a day, $30 a month. Maybe your family can do $60 and give for Mary's family. I'm praying, Mary, that God has songs for you today. I know he does. I know he does, because that's how he operates through Z88.3, to give us encouragement when we need it the most. Our fundraiser continues now as we share stories. But what a great time to jump in. To jump in to give for others with the heart. 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

0: On the night you're falling all to pieces, you can bring your lonely heart to Jesus. What if I told you that I believe it?
1: Z88.3, 644. Good morning. Welcome to Fundraiser. We're Ellis and Tyler. I got to say thank you to Deborah and Joseph in Altamont Springs. They're jumping in, doing $365. They said they want to encourage everyone to join in on the Dollar a Day Challenge. 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
2: All right, checking the drive with Z88.3 Stress Saver Traffic. If you're on I-4 and you are headed eastbound, things look great. Not really seeing any problems at all. The toll roads are just fine. We do have a crash on northbound I-75 at State Road 40 in Ocala. The left shoulder is where you're going to find that accident. Then we've got a crash on southbound I-75 at State Road 40 in Ocala. The left lane is blocked. Sunrail looks great. All trains on time. That's Z88.3 Stress Saver Traffic.
1: Starting off dry across central Florida in the 70s. We're going to warm up to a high of 93 today. That heat index is going to make it feel much warmer than that. And we've got about a 50% chance for showers.
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1: What an honor to start the morning with you and your family sharing stories of God's goodness. Boy, we were just talking about Mary. She was sharing her story of listening to the Z all these years. But this is the year that she lost her job. And so songs are hitting a bit different for Mary right now. And she is clinging to every song that she hears on her Z and just trusting, believing God and knowing that he's going to get her through this.
2: I just got to share this note we got from Mindy. She said she's been a part of the Z family for several years now and feels with the economy the way it is, there are probably some people who want to give but cannot. So we talked it over and agreed to double our gift this year to the Z to cover other families who need this uplifting music and message. She says, for me, the Z is the one way I get the answers to some of my prayers. So we want to help others do the same thing. We enjoy listening. Please continue to do the Lord's work in spreading the word through your music and messages.
1: Mindy had no idea that in the moment she's sending a note, we're hearing from Mary who's saying, I wish someone would help me out. Can you, like Mindy, stand in the gap for another family that can't give? What an amazing way to love others, someone that you might not ever meet, but God is using you in such a beautiful way. 321-500-4000. 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
0: All right, so two businesses we're looking for. 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She's from Allentown.
1: Oh, in the Poconos Mountains.
0: Sure. I've never been before, but she's jumping in with $365. 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
1: 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We're going to pay. Oh, let's do it. Josiah Queen, could we hear from you? 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

0: 8.3 658. We're Ellis and Tyler. This is how your Z continues for 2027. It's our fundraiser. Thank you to the families and businesses that we've already heard from. 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
1: All right, let's check the roads with Z88.3 Stress Saver Traffic. If you are on I-4 this morning headed eastbound, we got some congestion, 532 to 417 in Celebration. That's 11 minutes. Then Osceola Parkway to 535 will cost you 12. I-4 westbound, you got some slow-moving cars, 46A to the Longwood Express Lanes entrance. And be prepared for an issue on I-75 southbound at State Road 40 in Ocala. We had an earlier accident. It had all lanes blocked, but now only the left lane is blocked. You're going to start to hit that slowdown right around mile marker 353 in Ocala. You're looking right now at about a six-minute delay. And SunRail looking good with all trains on time.
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0: 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Our weather, it's great now. We're in the 70s across Central Florida and not a lot of rain. This afternoon, we've got a high of 93 and a 50% chance for showers.
1: 78 currently in Melbourne, 78 Daytona, 75 in Ocala, and 78 in Orlando.
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0: Z88.3 morning, 7:05. We are Ellis and Tyler, and this is Z88.3's fundraiser, where we're raising the funds it takes so Z88 can continue to play encouraging music in 2027 that points the way to our God.
1: Yes.
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1: It's sports day here for our fundraiser, and so we have volunteers and we have staff wearing jerseys or repping their favorite sports team. I've got my women's national volleyball, beach volleyball sweatshirt on, a competition that my daughter was in. Ellis has got his Hawaiian shirt on. I mean, it all makes sense. I love the team aspect, though, of sports. It's how I feel about our fundraiser. It's a team. We have some friends who are answering phones this morning, our volunteers. For some people, it's jumping in to do that dollar a day, $30 a month like Jen did. For some people, it's a one-time gift of $1,000. For a business, it's that one-time gift of $1,200. For some people, it's praying for the Z. We want you on this team. In fact, we can't even get into the game unless you are on this team. And so I'm asking, what is your part today? Can it be praying for the Z? Can it be giving? Hearing from families who've never given before and they jump in is so exciting for us, because we know that this game is for God's glory. We know what God is going to do with this ministry, through the ministry. We know what he's done the last 31 years, and we know what he's going to do. It's going to be good. It's going to be good things. And so what is your part right now? Can we count on you to jump in with whatever gift that is?
0: Would you let us know as we play Peter Burton, Where Would I Be? Looking for five families. Let us know what your part is. Tell us about your gift. 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

0: Z88.3 710. I'll get into that song for Allison Tyler. Fundraiser is going on. It's been so exciting just to be able to celebrate what God is doing. This is our team, and we're inviting you to be a part of it. It's Sports Day here at Z88.3, and so we're asking, you know, is your part on the team to be volunteering? Is it praying for your Z this morning? Thank you. Thank you from the bottom of our hearts. Is your part today to give, maybe even for the very first time? How exciting. Join the team now. I'm telling you, we could use you on the team. If it's that dollar a day, $30 a month, maybe for your family, you could do the one-time gift of $1,000. When families jump in like that, it is such a huge help. Hoping to hear from more businesses as well.
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0: Z88.3, Danny Gokey, love God, love people. Angie just reached out and she said, that's what I'm doing. 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God is doing amazing things through your Z88.3. 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Loving God, loving people in such a unique way. This is so cool. 321-500-4000. Thank you for that gift online. That's what that sound was. You could do that too. 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
1: All right. Checking our drive with Z88.3 Stress Saver Traffic. If you're on I-4 eastbound, we got some slow-moving cars from 532 to 417 in Celebration. Then Osceola Parkway to 535 will cost you 12. I-4 westbound, we got a wreck slowing things as you're coming up on Colonial Drive. You'll find that wreck on the shoulder. Our toll roads mostly in good shape this morning, but we do have a crash to deal with on southbound I-75 at State Road 40 in Ocala. Traffic's backed up to mile marker 353 in Ocala. The left lane is blocked. You're looking at a 6-minute delay. And then in Orlando, northbound John Young Parkway at Columbia, a wreck has all lanes blocked. So Tampa may just be your best bet. That's Tampa Avenue, not the city of. And emergency vehicles on the scene of John Young Parkway headed southbound at Columbia Street. And because of that, all lanes are blocked. Sunrail on time. That's Z88.3 Stress Saver Traffic.
0: Well, we're looking at a 50% chance for showers and thunderstorms later this afternoon. And like yesterday and the day before and the day before, we've got a high of 93. That heat index is going to make it feel much warmer. We have record-setting heat across the country right now. And for us here in Florida, we have the heat index of about 106.
1: Woo! Right now, 78 in Melbourne, 78 in Daytona, 75 in Ocala, and 78 in Orlando. And we're hoping to hear from you this morning. Our fundraiser is on here at the Z. So amazing seeing God working on hearts and so many families saying, yes, we're on board. 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
0: So touched to hear from a friend earlier who said, you know, I hear you guys talk about the fundraiser every year. I've been listening to the Z for a long time, and I really honestly never thought that my amount would matter. I hear about people giving $5,000 and I know it's needed. I hear about people giving $1,000. I know it's needed. But my amount doesn't seem like it would even make a difference. And she said, and God changed my heart in that it's less about the amount that I give and it's more about my willingness in my heart to give, to be a joyful giver. We've been talking about that in my church. And she said, I am just so thankful to be a part of it this time. Because I know that when we bring what we have to the Lord, He is going to use it, every bit of it. It's not the amount. And so, I don't know, maybe you were thinking that too. Like, I don't know, my one-time gift of whatever is not going to matter, or my dollar a day is not going to matter. I can't even do that much for my family. We want to be a part, but this is the amount. Whatever that is, I promise you God's going to use it. It's about the heart to give. And so if you're in that place, I want to encourage you, jump in like my friend did, because it does feel good. And I know God will use it. 321-500-4000 is the number to give. Jump in. You can also give online, StandWithYourZ.com. I'm calling on 10 families right now, Ellis.
1: Right.
0: We're still looking for 4 businesses, and I'm calling on 10 families to jump in right now. 321-500-4000 or online, StandWithYourZ.com. 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

0: Z88.3. Thank you, Jesus, for meeting me in the places that are hard and the places that are confusing and stressful and overwhelming, that God, you were there with us in the valley. We're so grateful. It's 7:23. We're Ellis and Tyler. Fundraiser is going on, and it's been amazing to hear from friends jumping in to be a part of the team. Sports day here. Mm-hmm. And so we are just celebrating what God is doing. Maybe for you, it's jumping in with that dollar a day, $30 a month, or a one-time gift of $3,000. I don't know. Maybe your part is to pray this morning, but if it's to give, jump in now.
1: All right. We got to say thank you to Nick and Sarah. They're from Leesburg, and they're doing a one-time gift of $365. They told us that was their part to play.
0: Yep.
1: Tony in Ruston, Louisiana, doing a one-time gift of $200. That's Tony's part to play. She's been giving for 18 years from Louisiana and doing it once again. And also a big thank you to Mary from Altoona, Florida. I was thinking Altoona, Pennsylvania for a moment there. She's doing a one-time gift of $365 to support the Z.
0: I love playing this song and watching producer Sierra's face. She's a huge UCF Knights fan. 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So let's do it right now.
1: All right. 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

0: 843-729 where Ellis and Tyler fundraiser going on, and it's been amazing. 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
1: All right, let's get you where you're going with Z88.3, Stress Saver Traffic. If you're on I-4 eastbound, we got some congestion, 532 to 417. Then it slows again, Osceola Parkway to 535. Over on I-4 westbound, you're on your brakes to Barry Deltona to the bridge. And then on the other side, you're going to be slow from County Road 46A to the Longwood Express Lanes entrance. The toll roads, they're all looking pretty good this morning. 95 is fine. However, we do have a crash on I-75 southbound at State Road 40 in Ocala. Traffic's backed up about 6 minutes. The left lane is blocked. Also in Orlando, northbound John Young Parkway at Columbia Street. A wreck has all lanes closed, so you may want to use Bruton Boulevard or Rio Grande instead. And then we got a crash on southbound John Young Parkway at Columbia. All lanes are blocked in Bruton Boulevard or Rio Grande again. The way to go. Sunrail, all trains on time. That's Z88.3, Stress Saver Traffic.
0: Heating up to a high of 93 degrees this afternoon with that heat index in the triple digits. Got about a 50% chance for showers and thunderstorms.
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0: Z88.3, Katie Nicole, have your way. 7:34, we are Ellis and Tyler. I think Tyler and I are both really glad to be here every morning, to be a part of your morning and play encouraging music to help you start the day. We get to do this because of the faithful families and businesses that support Z88.3. This is our fundraiser, y'all. This is it. We want to make sure the Z continues in 2027. So we're hoping to hear from you this morning with your gift. Thank you if that was you giving online at standwithyourz.com. 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
1: 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And I just want to thank you all. Keep up the wonderful work you do, and God bless you for all you do for the Central Florida area.
2: 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Watch out for the crooks. Mm. And so I love that we have businesses that support your Z. And honestly, I'd love to hear from more businesses this morning, like Jimmy's business, to come in and step in as a business team member. $100 a month, a one-time gift of $1,200 to get you in our business team directory. 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

0: 98.3 Megan Woods at 7:39, where Ellis and Tyler as fundraiser continues. Thank you to Madison and Popka. Hi, honey. Just checked in for the first time. Mary Jean and Oak Hill. Thank you to Sarah in Orlando, Dale and Cynthia in Titusville. They're doing $365, that dollar a day. 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It is getting a little busy on some of our roads.
1: Yeah, you're going to find there's actually a crash slowing things a bit on westbound I-4 approaching Maitland Boulevard. Two right lanes are blocked. Your best alternate, the express lanes or Wymore. I-4 eastbound, not too bad. A little slow Osceola Parkway to 535. Tall roads, good shape. Southbound I-75, we got a wreck at State Road 40 in Ocala. Traffic's backed up about 6 minutes. And the left lane is blocked. Finally, southbound John Young Parkway, Columbia Street. We got a wreck. All lanes are blocked. You may be better off taking Bruton Boulevard or Rio Grande. Sunrail on time. That's Z88.3 Stress Saver Traffic.
0: Starting off with sunshine across central Florida and clouds, we have a 50% chance for showers and thunderstorms later today, and we'll be watching them with weather warnings first to help you keep your family safe. A high of 93.
1: 78 currently in Melbourne, 78 in Daytona, 75 in Ocala, and 78 in Orlando.
0: Got to say thank you to Prime Construction Group. They stepped in as a business team member earlier this morning, and we're hoping to hear from four more businesses that can do that exact same thing. For them, as a one-time gift of $1,200, it gets their construction group in our business team directory so that people can find them. We have hairdressers. We have real estate agents. Financial planners.
1: Remodeling, construction companies.
0: Actually, Ellis goes to our business team often to take care of things.
1: I love our business team members.
0: Yeah, it's really special. Restaurants, I mean, you name it. Childcare, even people who have businesses that don't want people to come to them. It's not one of those types of businesses are still pouring in. Still pouring in because it says something about their business that we stand for what God is doing through our Christian radio station here in Central Florida. And we value that so much. A lot of our businesses step in just because they can. Like, we don't need to be on the business team directory. It's not about us trying to get help for us. It's more about us. We've had a great year. We want to give back, and this is a great way that we can do that. So we have some businesses that year after year will step in with a one-time gift of $5,000, and that's such a huge help. If your business wants in, we are looking for four more businesses to say yes before 8 o'clock. Also calling on 10 families, 10 families who've never given to the Z before. Maybe you've listened for a while, but you've never given before, that this would be the morning that you jump in for the first time.
1: Okay, we're going to play Colton Dixon, Build a Boat. 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

0: 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We ask for your prayers. We celebrate what God is doing. We share stories. Your Z is listener supported, and this is it. This time is so crucial for the ministry of Z88.3. It's how we survive. It's how we continue, and it happens every year. 31 years because of families like yours and businesses across Central Florida who step in and make it all happen together. It is so beautiful. And we trust the Lord with it. And we know that every year he has new families that step in, new families that give for the first time, or families who've already given, who give a little bit more, and it all comes together. And so this is where we ask. This is where we say, can you be one of those families? Can you, we humbly say, can you consider that? And then can you boldly, yes, joyfully give? We want to say thank you to those who've already done that. And as we do, just know that we still got a ways to go. And so we're hoping that this is your first yes.
1: Hey, got to say thank you to Donna of DeLand. She's doing a one-time gift of $500. Thank you, Donna. Shirley from Orlando, she's doing a one-time gift of $400. And we also have to say good morning and thank you to Megan. She's from Satellite Beach. She's doing a gift of $50. It's her first time giving.
0: Let's
1: so
0: go.
1: Come on in. I know sometimes when it comes to giving, you got to put that little toe in just to see what the water's like. Mm-hmm. And once you realize that your gift is in good care, you can then jump all the way in and do more. So thank you so much, Megan, for putting that toe in.
0: We heard from Melissa. She's giving. She said, I'm doing a one-time gift of $400 because of how much my kids love the Z. She said, I don't have a major story. My kids love the Z. We sing the songs together. It bonds us together in Jesus' name. And that's why I'm giving. Can you jump in too? Be one of the five families during this next song to say yes. Whatever the gift amount is, we know God's going to use it for his glory. 321-500-4000 or give online standwithyourz.com.

0: Z88.3 CC1, it's worthy of it all. 751. Good morning. It's Ellis and Tyler. It is September 15th, and I am so glad we get to celebrate with some friends today.
1: Gregory turns 58. Happy 8th birthday to Avery. Kenzie is 11.
0: Matthew turns 29 today. Charlie is 9. And Olia turns 12.
1: Olia, what a beautiful name. Oh, we're so glad that you're listening to Z88.3. Our fundraiser is going on, and this is where we ask for your help. This is where we say, thank you, God, for what you are doing through your Z88.3. We just heard from Hannah. Her daughter, Aubrey, is 7, and it's her first time giving to Z88.3. Aubrey, 7 years old, giving $20. So thank you, Aubrey. We know that that's $1 trillion to the Lord. So thank you for your heart. Thank you for loving the Z. We're going to keep going, Sugar Pie. Leslie and Kissimmee is doing $365. We were hoping to hear from four more businesses before 8 o'clock.
0: Well, we did hear from Numero Uno Insurance in Apopka. 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

0: Z88.3, we forget how good he is. When we're in the midst of a storm, we're in the midst of the battle, we forget how good he is. And I'm so grateful that we have that reminder right now. Man, we're getting so many reminders of his goodness. We're Ellis and Tyler, fundraisers going on. This is how your Z continues in 2027. And we have families jumping in for the very first time saying, yes, God is good and we're here for it. Charles and Deltona doing a one-time gift of $365. We heard from Aubrey earlier, 7 years old, doing $20. Aww. She's not going, I wonder if it's enough, Mama. She's going, let's do it. God's going to use it. Davis, our friend Davis Knight from the Davis Knight Show, got his own podcast. He is 12 years old, and he's been given to the Z. He started listening since, you know, he was 4 years old.
1: Wow.
0: And he's doing his own thing, and it got his own show. That's just so inspirational. We love you, sweet Davis. Keep doing your thing. We heard from another business team, Ellis.
1: Yeah, looky here. Catherine Anderson, Realtor, New Smyrna Beach, said yes. We are joining and becoming a business team member with an ongoing gift of $101 monthly. Thank you so much, Catherine Anderson. We're going to put you in our business team directory so everybody can find you and know you support Z88.3. This means we're looking for two.
0: All right.
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0: Shirley Matilla, she's jumping in with $500. 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Let's go.

0: 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We're Ellis and Tyler. 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
0: Such a blessing. We're getting there step by step, and your yes right now matters. Your family's yes right now, it matters. Traffic is busy on I-4 right now. Do you got the latest?
1: Yeah. Here's what's going on. If you're on I-4 westbound, we've got a crash as you're approaching Maitland Boulevard. Two right lanes are blocked. You may be better off taking the express lanes, or why more? And then westbound I-4 is going to have you tapping your brakes by John Young Parkway. The off-ramp left lane blocked due to some police activity. I-4 eastbound looking pretty normal. No problems on our toll roads, but there is a crash slowing things on southbound John Young Parkway at Columbia. All lanes are closed. You may be better off taking Bruton Boulevard or Rio Grande. SunRail on time. That's Z88.3 Stress Saver Traffic.
0: A dry start to the day. We're looking at about a 50% chance for showers and thunderstorms. A high today of 93.
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0: Z88.3. That's Chris Tomlin, Indescribable, 808. Good morning. I'm Ellis. She's Tyler. And this is Z88.3's fundraiser. If you gave during that song, we just want to say thank you. So glad to have you and your family on board supporting your Z and being a part of the stories God will write with your gift. Also thanking the businesses who have stepped up. We just heard from Arise Agency LLC in Orlando, saying we're on board with a gift, $100 monthly. Thank you. And also we heard from Collins Kitchens and Baths in Apopka.
1: Wonderful.
0: So glad to have both Collins Kitchens and Bath and Arise Agency supporting Z88.3. They will both be put in the Z88.3 business team directory online at zradio.com so everybody can find them and know they're there. And now we are hoping to hear from five more businesses to stand with us as business team members before 9 o'clock. Yeah, could that be you and your business?
1: That keeps us on track. And so that $100 a month, one-time gift of $1,200 gets you in the business team directory. And it's just so cool to see how many businesses are supporting not only the Z, but supporting each other. Mm-hmm. And then we get to know that we're going to a business that loves being able to do that. It is such a blessing. I've been so touched, Ellis, to hear from families giving for the first time. We heard Aubrey, who's 7 years old, giving $20. Aww. And families, you know, knowing that your gift matters, whatever the amount is huge. Gigi in Connecticut is giving $365. Said thank you for the option to even listen. We also heard from a sweet family reached out. Deborah in Georgia, Rome, Georgia, doing $365. Even though I moved to Rome, Georgia this year, I still love starting my day listening to the Z.
0: Aww.
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0: Z88.3 813. We're Ellis and Tyler. Good morning. If you're just starting your day and getting in the car, here's what the deal is. Your Z is in fundraiser, and it has been incredible watching God move across our community. The sounds that you hear are families and businesses stepping in and saying, yes, we want in, a light in the dark for our community in 2027, and we're fighting for that, for the kids in the community, for those who serve this community. I'm watching businesses, Ellis, link arm in arm, saying we are going to be a business that stands for what God is doing in our community. And being a business that other people can trust. Our business team directory gets bigger and bigger every year. 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We are looking for 5 businesses to check in.
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0: They do.
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0: I got to tell you, I do get really stressed out whenever car issues happen in my life.
1: Yeah.
0: 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And so the fact that they play the Z and that they're Christians, it does matter. 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We love you guys.
1: It still means you'll have no idea what they tell you when your differential has a problem.
0: Right. Still might be a little stressed out, but I appreciate you guys. How many more businesses are we
1: looking for? 3 more businesses to stand with us by 9 o'clock.
0: Wonderful. 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

0: 88.3, perfectly. It's 818. We're Ellis and Tyler. Thank you for meeting the world to us. It is so fun to start the day together, knowing that we are just in the midst of what God is doing. I mean, if you woke up in a bad mood today, or you're dealing with a lot of stress, know that in this moment, for your car ride, that your God is doing something amazing through your Z.
1: Amen.
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1: All right, got a couple of accidents to tell you about. The first one's on I-4 westbound as you're approaching Maitland Boulevard. Traffic's backed up to approaching 436. You're going to find the accident in the right lane. We're looking right now at a 25-minute delay. So your best alternates, the express lanes or Wymore. And then westbound I-4 has an accident at John Young Parkway. The off-ramp left lane is blocked. Finally, dealing with a wreck on southbound John Young Parkway at Columbia. This accident has all lanes blocked, so you may be better off taking Bruton Boulevard or Rio Grande. And there is one more accident in Goldenrod this morning. Eastbound Aloma Fairbanks, right at Goldenrod, you're going to find all lanes are blocked due to that accident, so you may be better off taking University. Sunrail on time. And that's Z88.3, Stress Saver Traffic.
0: A great start to the day. It's beautiful out. We're warming up to a high of 92 degrees, 93 this afternoon, with that heat index in the triple digits. About a 50% chance for showers and thunderstorms.
1: 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And your station needs you now. It is fundraiser. It is, we used to say in Philadelphia, it's on. Yeah.
0: I've been around you long enough to get some Philly. You
1: know? Really?
0: It's one down by the shore.
1: Oh, look at you. We'd love to hear from you and your family and you and your business with your gift this morning at 321-500-4000. 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
0: We just heard from Gloria from Pittsburgh, PA.
1: Oh, looky there.
0: I hope I didn't offend you, Gloria. I'm sorry. I didn't mean to pretend like I was from PA. Thank you to Bo checking in from Orlando. We've heard from businesses checking in. It's been so beautiful. Thank you. Thank you. I have to say a personal thank you to Monica McDonald and her team. Realty, they go to my church, and Monica and her family are just so dear to me. And how she runs a business, how she does, you know, business here in Central Florida is so Christ-centered, and I'm just so grateful that their whole team jumping on board as a business team member. What a delight.
1: Oh, so this is cool. So a Monica McDonald team, we're going to put you in our business team directory at zradio.com. Thank you for that gift. Everybody can find you there. 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
0: Jennifer reached out and she said, I cannot go to sleep at night without the Z on. 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Thank you for sharing your story, Angie. 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
1: Hi, good

0: I said, I know who done it. I honestly believe if it hasn't been for my faith, I wouldn't be sitting here. I've laid on a radiation table and cried because I was too tired to get up at the table. And it's like, just keep your faith. Keep the Z on all the time. I do. I have an Alexa in my kitchen, and when I'm doing dishes, the Z is playing. My husband will try to change it to jazz, and I'm like, oh no, we can't change it.
1: No Kenny G here.
0: So I'm like, no, we don't change it.
2: You may know what it's like to walk through tougher times, feel exhausted, feel hopeless. It's encouragement when you need it to get you through right here on your Zine as we play her song, Testimony. Jump in now. Be one of the five families we need to hear from to keep us on track, to get us going, to get us to the other side. 321-500-4000. Maybe it is that one-time gift of $2,000. For some families, they can do that. For some businesses, they can do that. Or maybe for your family, it's a dollar a day, $30 a month. 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

0: 88.3 at 8:33. It's Testimony. It's Janelle's song. She's been battling cancer time and time again. She's gone through a lot. And the lyrics to that song, they said I wouldn't make it, that I should give up. But they didn't know that the God that I serve is more than enough. He can move mountains. He can make broken beautiful. I never run out of hope. And maybe you need to hear that today. I never run out of hope when I run to the God of miracles. That is who we serve. That is where our hope lies. That's where the truth is. That's who satisfies. That's who gets us through the harder times. And that's whose name we're proclaiming on your Z88.3. 2027, the need's not yet met for your Z, and that's why we're here saying thank you, God, for these stories. Thank you, God, for the opportunity to keep this ministry, to keep your ministry going. Thank you for the families who've already said yes. We have phone lines that are open. We have volunteers ready to talk with you, hear your story maybe, and take your gift. 321-500-4000. 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
1: All right, dealing with five accidents on the road this morning. I-4 westbound. We've got a crash approaching Maitland Boulevard. Traffic's backed up to approaching 536. The right lane is blocked. You're looking at a 25-minute delay. Your best alternates, the express lanes, of course, or Wymore. Then police are on the scene of an accident on westbound I-4 approaching John Young Parkway. The off-ramp left lane is blocked. 429 northbound. We got a fender bender as you're approaching New Independence Parkway. The right lane is blocked. And then in Orange County, you're going to find southbound John Young Parkway slow at Columbia Street because of a wreck. And actually, all lanes are blocked right now. So you may be better off taking Bruton Boulevard or Rio Grande. And then eastbound Aloma at Goldenrod, there's a wreck that has all lanes closed. So your best alternate, University Boulevard. Sunrail's good. And that's Z88.3 Stress Saver Traffic.
0: Sunshine for now, but light rain along the coast in Brevard County. And just a heads up, we have a 50% chance for showers throughout the afternoon. A high today of 93. That heat index going to make it feel much warmer than it is again in the triple digits.
1: Right now, 80 in Melbourne, 79 with sunshine in Daytona, 78 in Ocala, and 78 in Orlando.
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0: Z88.3, that's Maverick City Music 840. Thank you for that gift online. We're Ellis and Tyler. Fundraiser is going on. Thank you for that gift online. Thank you for coming by. We're just so thankful. StandWithYourZ.com is where you can give your gift. It's step by step. It's yes by yes, your prayers. Thank you. Thank you. We're hoping to hear from how many more businesses before 9 o'clock?
1: We wanted to hear from three more businesses by 9 o'clock. Ooh, my ticks are really acting up today, which is why my voice is so strained. But we've got to say a big thank you to Collins Masonry in Edgewater. They said we are on board with a one-time gift of $1,200 to support the Z. So thank you, Collins Masonry in Edgewater. Also, got to say thank you to Generations Insurance Group in Edgewater, also doing a one-time gift of $1,200. They say they love listening to the Z in their office, and they're proud to support and continue the mission to reach out to others with your uplifting music and family fun. Thank you so much.
0: We're going to add both of you to our business team directory, and now we are down to three businesses before 9 o'clock to join with Generations Insurance, to join with Collins Masonry, to be a part of our business team directory, and so we can let others know about you. Thank you, thank you. It's that one-time gift of $1,200 or $100 a month. What a blessing for all these businesses to be joining together. It's been beautiful to watch a lot of them jump in today. We've also heard from families. We heard from Danielle, who is a nurse here in Central Florida. She's giving for the very first time because it means a lot to her to get in the car and be able to detach before she gets home to her own family. And she wants the challenge put out there for other healthcare workers jumping in to give to the Z.
1: Also, thank you to Nick and Sarah in Leesburg doing a one-time gift of $365, a dollar a day for the entire year. Thank you, Nick and Sarah. Also got to thank Sunshine and Joy. They're giving to this morning. They're from Moseley, Virginia.
0: Okay.
1: And they asked a question. They wanted to know, what was my favorite type of barbecue? Ooh, I could go on about this for a half hour.
0: I know. Thank you, Sunjoy.
1: It's a toss up between two.
0: Okay.
1: Korean barbecue. I love me some Korean barbecue. Mm-hmm. Also love Carolina barbecue with the vinegar-based sauce. So good.
0: I'm so glad we're talking about it.
1: We can talk about it more if you like.
0: I know you can.
1: Because I can talk about Texas barbecue.
0: Your Z's fundraiser is going on, and I don't know, maybe you have a question for Ellis, too. Like, what's his favorite Hawaiian shirt?
1: I've got about 80 of them.
0: 321-500-4000. 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Maybe like Abigail, it's your fifth year giving. She's gone from $30 a month to now $40 a month. She said God blesses it every year. She feels it. 321-500-4000. Can this be the moment that we hear from you? 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

0: Z 88.3 847. We're Ellis and Tyler. 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
1: All right, checking the drive with Z88.3, Stress Saver Traffic, I-4 westbound. We have an accident. Police are on the scene. Westbound I-4 approaching John Young Parkway. The off-ramp left lane is blocked. And if you're planning to take any of our toll roads, they're mostly in good shape, but there is a crash on northbound 429 approaching New Independence Parkway. The right shoulder is blocked. You're looking at a 5-minute delay. And then in Orlando, southbound John Young Parkway at Columbia, all lanes are blocked due to a wreck. You may be better off taking Bruton Boulevard or Rio Grande. Goldenrod area, eastbound Aloma, you're going to find a wreck by Goldenrod, has all lanes blocked, so you may want to take University. That same accident is affecting westbound Aloma at Goldenrod, 2 left lanes blocked. Again, your best alternate, University. And Sunrail looking good with all trains on time. That's Z88.3, Stress Saver Traffic.
0: 50% chance for showers and thunderstorms to roll through this afternoon. And so we're watching it for you, getting you weather warnings first to help you keep your family safe. High today of 93, but of course the heat index going to show up in a big way in the triple digits.
1: Currently 80 degrees in Melbourne, 79 with sunshine in Daytona, 78 in Ocala, and 78 in Orlando.
0: Oh, it's happening step by step with your help, your family's prayers, your family's giving, businesses joining together to say yes. Your Z not yet funded for 2027, and so that's why we're here thanking the Lord for all that He has done and really asking for your help to get us there.
1: Yeah, we are so thankful to all of the businesses that are stepping up with us this morning, including Rochelle Pierce from Winter Garden. She is an author. She's done the Freckles, the Freckly Frog book series. Hey, he's so cute. You should check out Tropical Island Adventure. Cute book. We want to say thank you so much for your gift. One-time gift of $1,200. Thank you, Rochelle Pierce. That gets you in our business team directory at zradio.com. So everybody can find you there. Know you support the Z. Thank you.
0: I am obsessed with Freckles in general, and so I cannot wait to read these books. Thank you. We're getting you into our business team directory. So what, two more businesses?
1: Two more.
0: Or is it three?
1: Two.
0: Two more businesses before 9 o'clock.
1: Correct.
0: Did you just say that?
1: Yes.
0: Okay, sorry. I was really distracted by Freckles the Frog. I'm so sorry. All right.
1: Next hour, I can get one of the books and I'll read it to
0: you. Thank you. 321-500-4000. Your business can jump in right now. We're hearing from families, too, who are encouraging others to give that dollar a day challenge, $30 a month to your Z88.3. See how it changes your family. See how giving for the first time can change your entire family. And trusting God in that way. Thank you to Justin, to Deborah stepping in. We heard from Carrie and Gerald in Orlando. Inez in Eustis, thank you, honey. She's checking in. Dutch Landy in Orlando, she's doing the dollar a day, $30 a month.
1: All right, love to hear from you. We're going to play Jordan St. Cyr and Fires. Could we boldly ask 10 families,
0: yes,
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1: We heard from Kimberly, and she said, being a caregiver to both of my parents has changed me forever. My mom can no longer walk, and she has dementia. She couldn't tell us that she was in pain when she was in her facility, and it's become such a journey for our family. We found out that her hip was severely fractured for a few months, and she suffered in pain for so long. We saw her every day, and we just thought her dementia was progressing and didn't know that she was in pain. And it has been such a painful journey for our whole family. And on top of that, my dad, who lives with me, has Parkinson's disease. So it's a constant of caring for others and dealing with the emotions of all that. And Kimberly, I can't even imagine what that feels like. Probably like the weight of the world on your shoulders. But I'm so grateful that we heard from her. The songs on your Z, they encourage her in that journey. And maybe you know what it's like to care for others, whether it's children or parents, and the weight that that carries. Many times the caregivers are the last to be encouraged. And it's okay, because you're just trying to take care of others. But God has encouragement for those caring for others. And our prayer is that you would get that with every single song that plays on Z88.3. Thank you, Kimberly, for your dollar a day, your $30 a month. Thank you for your note. We'll be praying for your family, praying for you. And I know God has a song of encouragement for Kimberly today.
0: And your dollar a day, your gift allows the Z to play those songs of comfort, those songs of hope, those songs of reminders that we're not going through it alone. 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

0: Z88.3, 9 o'clock. We're Ellis and Tyler. Dean O'Neill has walked into the studio. Hey. Fundraiser is going on. We're just so grateful for you and your family. God is on the move. He's been doing incredible things this morning. Thank you. Thank you for being a part of it. Your gift, it matters right now. 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
1: All right, if you're on I-4 westbound this morning, police are on the scene of an accident as you're approaching John Young Parkway. The off-ramp left lane is blocked. And if you're driving on 408 westbound, be prepared to slow down at Conway. We've got a crash right at the on-ramp, and the right shoulder is where you're going to find that wreck. Northbound 429 approaching New Independence Parkway. The right shoulder has an accident causing a 5-minute backup, and Sunrail trains are all running on time. That's Z88.3's Stress Saver Traffic.
0: Well, it is going to be another hot afternoon for us. 93 degrees, that heat index in the triple digits. We've got about a 50% chance for showers and thunderstorms. Already seen some light rain near Lakeland. We'll be watching it for you, getting you weather warnings first to help you keep your family safe.
1: 84 with sunshine in Melbourne, 82 in Daytona, 79 in Ocala, and 82 in Orlando.
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0: So fun. Earlier this morning, we heard from automotive businesses, insurance, realtors, a plumbing service. We heard from a construction company. All of these businesses linked arm in arm that we are going to stand for what God is doing in our community, what God is doing through our business. We've had some businesses that give out of an abundance, like we're doing really well. We want to give back to the ministries in Central Florida where we can, and the Z is one of them. And we've had some businesses give because for them, it's trusting God. It's trusting God for what He is going to do through their business. And then I love that we've had some businesses that, like, you know what? I just want to get in that business team directory. No offense, but we're kind of new. We need people to know who we are. Get us in that business team directory. We know you got people going there. Whatever the reason is, know that your station could really, we'd love to hear from you right now with that one-time gift of $1,200 or $100 a month, and we'll get you in that directory. How many before 10?
1: Looking for four more businesses.
0: Okay, now's a great time. And thank you so much. We had that call out to our healthcare workers. We had friends that are like, I'm a nurse, and I want to reach out to other healthcare workers to give to. And since then, we've heard from a couple doctors. We've heard from several nurses who say our shifts are long, but the Z, God is constant through the Z. Can you give to, for maybe you're not a nurse, but you can give for those who are serving our community in that way.
1: All right, we're going to play Peter Burton, So Long. As this song is playing, we'd love to hear from your business or your family. Here's how to reach us. 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

0: so long.
1: Z88.3. That's Peter Burton. 913. We are Ellis and Tyler. 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
2: It has just been amazing this morning, just watching God move on hearts and hearing from so many families who are saying, we want to be a part of what God does with Z88.3 in 2027. So we got to say a big thank you this morning to Shannon and Eric. They're in Winter Garden. They are doing a gift of $365. Thank you. Michelle in Mineola, she's doing a gift of $365. And also Maria from Kissimmee. I was going to sing Maria, but no, I don't have the voice for that this morning. Maria is doing a gift of $100 to support your Z. Thank you so much.
1: Thanks to Maggie. She's giving, and she said about 2 years ago, my husband started having a series of health issues. First, it was a UTI, which was very scary because they didn't know what kind of bacteria it was, and he became sepsis. After that, he fell, broke his femur, spent 8 weeks in rehab, and then last year in September, he had a heart attack.
2: Oh.
1: She said, driving back and forth and back and forth to hospitals, rehab, doctor's appointment, I do not think I would have made it through without Jesus and the Z. God always had a song ready for us when we needed it. He's doing much better now, but we could still use prayer, she said, as he continues healing, continues to recover. And so we'll be praying for your husband. But you might know exactly what that's like. Or like everything in life seems like it's okay, and then suddenly it's back and forth and back and forth to the hospital or to the rehab to visit someone. And it just kind of becomes your life, and you're operating from what needs to happen, what needs to be taken care of. And in the midst of point A to point B, God has encouragement. God has the reminder that even through your tears at times that you're not alone. That even in the midst of this challenge, he is with you. He is for you. The place where you can be real. The place where you can be angry. The place where you can shout out your questions. He is there. And I'm so grateful that when we forget, God has that reminder for us through your Z88.3. For 2027, your Z is not yet funded. And so that's why we come to you to say, can you help us? Can you help us get there for 2027? Can this be the moment for maybe even your family that needs it for the point A, the point B moments?
2: We've got 3 open lines right now. I'd love to hear from you at 321-500-4000. And as we listen to Colton Dixon, could we have you make your gift online as well? 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
1: All right, if you're driving I-4 this morning, I want you to know I-4 westbound has an accident with police on the scene as you're approaching John Young Parkway. The off-ramp left lane is blocked. And then if you're taking any of our toll roads, they're mostly in good shape this morning, but there is a crash on 429 northbound approaching New Independence Parkway. The right shoulder is blocked. We're looking at a 5-minute delay. And then in Goldenrod, westbound Aloma, right at Palmetto Avenue, the left lane is blocked. You may want to take University. And Sunrail trains are on time. That's Z88.3, Stress Saver Traffic.
0: 50% chance for showers and thunderstorms later this afternoon, and it's going to be another hot day. We've got a high of 93, heat index in the triple digits. Tonight we'll get back into the 70s, and I know it's a little surprising, but our forecast about the same tomorrow. What is that cold air, the fall air that we've been talking about? What is that?
1: We're going to have a little taste of fall, I believe, Wednesday through Friday.
0: Okay.
1: Just going to cool down. We're only going to see highs in the 80s for a few days there.
0: I'll take it.
1: 84 currently in Melbourne, 82 in Daytona, 80 in Ocala, and 82 in Orlando.
0: Fundraisers going on, and we're so grateful. God makes this community weave together amazing people who are serving and who love listening to your Z88.3. Good morning, Aaron, what's your story?
2: I work at a hospital in an emergency department, and the days I notice I don't listen to the Z, I have a much worse day because I'm not grounded in my faith and who I'm really working for. So every morning I listen to the Z.
0: I love that. I love that Aaron's listening before he goes into the emergency room to work. I wish I could remember the people around me when I've been in emergency situations. Those workers, the doctors, the nurses, those who got me checked in for all those moments that it's a blur. These are the people that are serving our community, and I love that God encourages them through your Z88.3. If you've ever had that moment where you were in an emergency situation, that's how we thank those people. That's how we encourage them, by making sure that your Z continues with songs just when they need it, before and after their shift. Jump in now. Be one of the 10 families we need to hear from during Elevation Worship with that dollar a day, $30 a month. I'm believing, Ellis, that maybe there's a family that can do a one-time gift of $2,000. 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But now, can it be the moment? 321-500-4000. Maybe it's that dollar a day. That's working for a lot of families. $30 a month. 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

0: Z88.3 Elevation Worship. Hallelujah. 925. Welcome to Tuesday with Ellis and Tyler. And it's Z88.3's fundraiser. If you gave during that song, thank you for being a part of what happens with Z88.3 in 2027. We want to continue to be able to lift the name of Jesus Christ.
1: Right.
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1: Recently, we had a big thing with one of our volleyball games. All the people that came brought one canned food item or something from their pantry that they could give to help the community. And I'm telling you, by the end of the night, that what we had to bring to this ministry was so grand and great. And everyone's like, oh, all I brought was just one can. And I'm thinking, what if all of us just brought what we could, brought our dollar a day, $30 a month, or maybe for your family, it's more. It's that one-time gift of $2,000, or for your business, it's jumping in with $100 a month. None of us can do what all of us can do together. Mm. So us jumping in, Aubrey, who's seven, jumping in with her $20 like she did this morning, adding to that, and you bringing in something, and my family bringing in something, what God does with that is truly remarkable. And honestly, it's how the Z has survived for 31 years, is all of us bringing a little something and not even realizing that my little something would actually make a difference. But God knows. God knows that it does, and that's what he does with it. And so right now, can you step in like Peggy and Gary and Aster? They're bringing their $365 to the table, joining with Aubrey's $20. She's seven, joining with Brianna and Sanford, her $365. I'm believing that maybe for a family, that one-time gift of $2,000 is their part that they bring. Join it all together, because none of us can do what all of us

0: 8.3931 fundraiser going on. 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
1: All right, if you're driving I-4 eastbound, we got police on the scene of an accident at John Young Parkway. The off-ramp left lane is blocked. At I-4 westbound, you're going to find things a little slow approaching John Young Parkway because of an accident on the off-ramp that is blocking the left lane. The toll roads are good. I-95 and I-75 problem-free. In Goldenrod, westbound Aloma Avenue has a wreck at Palmetto. The left lane is blocked. You might want to take University instead. Sunrail on time. That's Z88.3 Stress Saver Traffic.
0: Sunshine for now. We do have a 50% chance for showers and thunderstorms across central Florida. There's that opportunity that we could be dealing with severe weather later today. And so we'll be watching it, getting you weather warnings first to help you keep your family safe. High today of 93. Got a low tonight in the mid-70s.
1: 84 currently in Melbourne, 82 in Daytona, 80 in Ocala, and 82 in Orlando.
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0: Z88.3. I made it. That is Kane. 9:37. Good morning. It's Ellis and Tyler. 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
1: 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I know he's with me.
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1: All right, let's get you where you're going with Z88.3 Stress Saver Traffic. If you're on I-4 eastbound, police are on the scene of an accident as you are approaching John Young Parkway. The off-ramp left lane's blocked. And then I-4 westbound has a crash as you're approaching Princeton. Right lane blocked. And be prepared for a little bit of a slowdown on I-4 westbound as you're coming up on John Young. The off-ramp left lane is partially blocked. Sunrail looking good this morning with all trains on time. And that's Z88.3 Stress Saver Traffic.
0: Starting to see some rain along the coast in Brevard and Volusia counties. 50% chance for more of it this afternoon. We've got a high of 93 degrees.
1: It is currently 84 with sunshine in Melbourne, 82 in Daytona, 80 in Ocala, and 82 in Orlando.
0: Thank you for meaning the world to your Z88.3. We are just blown away by how God is moving, how God continues to weave us together. You could be going through your loneliest of moments, but know that when you turn the Z on, you have a family of people praying for you and your family. You have other people around the community who are supporting Z88.3 to keep it a reality in our community. And not even just here. We heard from our friend Mike in Wappinger Falls, New York, again this year.
1: That's near Poughkeepsie, New York, just north of the city.
0: Mike, I believe Mike gave last year, too. He's doing $200 a month and doesn't even live here in Central Florida, but he listens to the Z all the time, and we're just so grateful. Thank you. We heard from James in Deltona doing that dollar a day, $30 a month. For Misty in Palm Coast, she said, the Z blesses my family and me every day, and I'm so blessed to be able to share with others. She's doing a one-time gift of $500. We heard from Judy. Judy's 12 years old, and she said she loves listening to the Z. It makes her feel better. She listens to it every single night when she's going to sleep. And what I love about that is Judy is one of thousands and thousands of kids around Central Florida that love listening to Z88.3 every single day. And I know that as a 12-year-old, she's not able to give. She was just calling to let us know how much she loves us. And we love you, Judy. Believe you me. We love you. She's not able to give. And so I'm saying, can we step in? Can we step in and give for those who can't? Give for Judy, give for the other kids in Central Florida who really rely on a station that they listen to as they're falling asleep, or a station to hear some good news before they go into their school day. 321-500-4000. Let's do it in a big way. Maybe for your family, it is a one-time gift of $2,000 or the dollar a day, $30 a month. I'm hoping businesses can step in too. If anything, for the kids in Central Florida, that we could have four more businesses before 10 o'clock that can do the $100 a month, one-time gift of $1,200, or maybe something that could help out others, a one-time gift of $5,000. I know not everyone can do that, but maybe your business can. StandWithYourZ.com.

0: Z88.3 at 949. We're Ellis and Tyler. Fundraiser is continuing, and thank you to the many who've already stepped in to say hello. We're in. Ellis and I are out of here at 10 o'clock, and so we were hoping to hear from three more businesses.
1: Yes. Oh, you may as well make that two. Because we just heard from Rapid Auto Repair.
0: I heard they're fast.
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0: Yes.
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0: Heard from Michelle. She said, I want to help out Judy, who's 12 years old, listens to the Z every single night as she's going to sleep. She said, that's like my teenagers. They listen to the Z too because they dealt with a lot of anxiety and stuff. So Michelle's jumping in. She's helping to give for other kids in the community who love your Z88.3. Jump in and do the same thing. We are looking for five families during my new favorite song, Elevation Rhythm and Washed. Five families, yours and four others, that can jump in and do the dollar a day, $30 a month. Still believing there's a family that can do a one-time gift of $5,000. 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

0: 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That is Tyler's favorite song.
1: It's one of them.
0: And I have to admit, it is one of my favorites too.
1: It is one of them, but I feel like I need my inhaler every time it comes on because I have to jump. It's exciting because we're hearing from friends. Because I love kids so much, I love when I hear about others giving for kids. Judy was talking about, she's 12 years old, and she listens to the Z, she falls asleep. And so we've had friends call up and give for Judy, but then also giving for their own families. Like, my kids love the Z, and so we're giving. We heard from a family, they're giving in honor of their granddaughter because she loves listening to the Z. It is a special place for the kids to know that it's safe for them, it's for them, and God's got something positive as they listen.
0: And I can tell you, just listening around the radio dial, there is so much stuff that's out there that is not good for our kids to hear. 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

0: 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Yes, I love that we have Friendsgiving for kids who listen to Z88.3. Our fundraiser is going on. In fact, Connie and Brian, they're giving for their granddaughter, Riley. She's 7 years old, and Riley loves listening to us talk about the weather. Your moment's coming up, sister. It's coming up. 321-500-4000 is where you can give your gift. 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
1: All right, if you're on I-4 westbound, we've got a crash as you're approaching Parr Street, and you're going to find traffic gets slow right around Lee Road. The right shoulder is where the accident is. About a five-minute delay to get through this. And if you're on I-4 eastbound, we've got a wreck approaching John Young Parkway, the off-ramp left lane blocked. There's a wreck on the turnpike southbound right at Kissimmee Park Road. You'll find that in the right lane, and SunRail looking good with all trains on time. That's Z88.3 Stress Saver Traffic.
0: All right, Riley, I hope you're listening. Our forecast today is going to be hot. We've got a high of 93 degrees, that heat index in the triple digits, and we've got a good chance for rain in the afternoon. So if you have an umbrella and you're going out, might want to take it with you.
1: Sure you don't want to tell her the barometric pressure?
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0: 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Good morning. Just after 10 o'clock, Elise along with Tracy. Good
1: hey
0: morning,
1: guys.
0: To you.
1: Excited to be with you, Elise. 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
1: 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All right. We're going to play this next song, Josiah Queen, and here's the need. Five families, you and four others. 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

0: Z88.3, that's Josiah Queen. It is 1010. I'm Tracy Leak, and Elise is here, and it's fundraiser time. 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And we all have a role to play in our lives. And God gives us certain gifts. So when you woke up this morning and you might be like, I'm just going to my job, or I'm being mom today, or I'm being grandma today. Well, God gives you a gift, and we all come together to use them for His kingdom.
1: We are so grateful, first of all, to God, and that He gives us these spaces and that He anoints others to be able to be an extension of His hands and feet, to have these spaces here. And I'm just so grateful to the Z. I'm grateful to the families and everyone who donates, because this space is so necessary and it is so meaningful. And when you're having a hard day and the right song just comes on and literally you cry out to the Lord, you shed your tears, and you know that the Lord sees all of that, and then He also just touches you in such a way, like, this is so necessary. It's such a space. It's a place to minister to people who may never otherwise, you know, step inside a church or maybe even learn who God is. And so thank you for all that you do.
2: I so appreciate when I'm hearing stories, because I am probably not the most well-versed in speaking to my friends about Jesus. I love how eloquently the listener can call in and say what listening to the music means to them. I feel it and I understand it. It's in my head, but she just so put it into words that I can't find. So I would love to stay here and learn more and see the Z funded for next year, because it is doing so much good in the community. And there are people who are sharing it. And I love that. So if you would like to give, text or call or text the word give to 321-500-4000. 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

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I got lost in the lie that it was up to me to make a name the world remembers.

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1: Z88.3, good morning at 10:17. Elise along with Tracy. And we are, this is Fundraiser 2027. 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And so that's our focus today, is making sure that the Z is here for the folks who get the encouragement. 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
2: You know when someone says something and you're like, oh, that's good. Or you get that just passion kind of stirred up in you. Crystal just did that because she was like, you know, there's no place like the Z. She said that, you know, we're the hands and we're the feet, and that there are people that are listening that don't know Jesus. And we know that for sure. We get phone calls. They're like, tell me about, I don't go to church, so this is kind of my church. And, you know, Crystal saying the right song comes on, that's a God thing. And so we're inviting you into that. This is a way you can tell people about your Lord and Savior, Jesus Christ. You might not do it at work. Maybe you feel a little awkward when you're at, you know, a party or something, and you're like, I really want to tell them about Jesus. Here's your chance. And here's how you do it, with $1 a day, $30 a month, because every single song on Z88.3 is going to point to Jesus. Would you? 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

0: Holding on. That's John Reddick at 1022. I'm Tracy Leek. Thank you for that gift at standwithyourz.com. I'm Tracy along with Elise. And we just thank you for being a part of really what God is doing through your radio station. We thank Harry from Oviedo. He just gave $200. Yes. And Jack and Susan in Longwood just gave a $400 gift. Thank you so much to Rick in Daytona, giving $50. We heard from James and Helen in Daytona. They said, I can do 125.
1: I got LP and Pamela from my hometown of Longwood, given $1,500. Thank you so much. Gladys in Merritt Island, $35 one-time contribution. Barbara gave $75. She's also in Merritt Island. Sandra in Orlando, another $20. It all adds up. It's just such a beautiful thing.
0: And Crystal kind of challenged us this morning. We heard from her a couple of minutes ago, and she was like, this is the way to tell people about Jesus. We, you know, sometimes throughout the day, you might have that urge where you're like, I want to tell them, my coworker, they're sitting right next to me and I haven't said anything yet, or I've invited them to church, but they won't come. They might listen to Z88.3. 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And so Crystal's kind of challenging us. She's like, hey, let's be the hands and feet today. Could you be a part of that? Because right now the goal... All right, Elise, I'm looking.
1: All right.
0: 11 families before we get to 10:30. Sounds like a lot, but only one for you. 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

0: We're down to the wire now on this goal. 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
1: And let's take a look at the roads. Your Z88.3 stress saver traffic, I-4 eastbound and westbound. Police activity as you're approaching John Young Parkway, both directions, the off-ramp left lanes. Those ramps are blocked. Also, slow traffic, Osceola Parkway to the 535 and I-4 heading east. And again, I-4 west as you're approaching the Parr Street on-ramp. Traffic backed up to Lee Road. The right shoulder is blocked. It's just a few minute delay. That's your Z88.3 Stress Saver Traffic.
0: It's pretty much going to be the same as it was yesterday, feeling like 106. We have a 60% chance for some of those showers and thunderstorms. I'm hearing that there could be a little bit of Florida fall come Wednesday because we're only going to be at 87. So just hang on.
1: I'll take it. Currently 87 right now in Melbourne, Daytona Beach 79, 84 in Ocala, and 84 in Orlando.
0: All right, this is it. Last song. And Crystal said, let's tell people about Jesus. Will you join in that? That's what the Z is all about, is telling people that Jesus saved you and he's for you every single day. So need 11 families, one family at $3,000. 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

0: 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Good morning. It's 10:38. Elise, along with Tracy, and this is It's Fun Fundraiser 2027. Sharing stories. It's just it gets to the heart. Mm-hmm. I really am. I like listening to the stories, especially.
1: It's, you know, and you come out of a song like that, Thy Will Be Done. You get into moments in your life where you get to the point where it's like, okay, not me, God, but you. And I love that, you know, we have a radio station right here in our community that we get to hear from other people that are just like us that say, this is what I'm going through. And God met me through the Z.
2: 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I take a tractor trailer from Lakeland to Jacksonville every day, so I listen to the Z all day long. Days where I'm just having a hard time focusing on just the necessities of life, and it's just always a good direction, points you in the right direction. It's like GPS for the soul. I deliver bread to Jacksonville every day. I deliver bread for the people, but y'all deliver bread of life for our souls. So wow. We love that. And yes. 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
0: That is the most, that, and I love bread. I'm sorry. Thank you for
1: who doesn't?
0: It's so nice that we're all getting the same thing, I feel like, from listening to the songs. And you're in your car and you're listening to it and you feel like it hit me, but it's hitting probably the guy next to you too. 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

0: Z88.3 is 1043 with Tracy and Elise. This is amazing today how God is just showing who he is, which is good. Our Father, the Creator. And you're a part of that. Thank you. We needed 11 families. We're counting down. Linda and Davenport became one at 365. Woo-hoo. Thank you to Mary in West Melbourne. 365. We heard from Emily Hansen, Davenport, Travel with Character. So she did $200. And then Christine and Coco, $75. Here we go.
1: Thank you. Fantastic. I have so many thank yous too. Lillian and Joseph in Sharps, Florida. Thank you for your generous gift. Sylvia in Orlando giving in. Debbie and John, $100. They're in Oviedo. Charles in Spotsylvania.
0: I'll take it.
1: That's so cool.
0: I'll take it.
1: $40. Thank you so much. Anthony in Somerville, South Carolina.
0: Hey, Randy's checking in from DeLand. $50 a month. Thank you. 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The Z delivers the bread of life. You make that happen right now. So still need nine families at that dollar a day and just two businesses. That's it.
1: Nine families, two businesses.
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1: Did you hear that? It's going to be okay. And I think we all need to hear that. And the reason is only Jesus. That's why it's going to be okay. I love it. Love that song. I'm Tracy. Elise is here. It's Fundraiser 2027. We're so thankful that you're a part of it. Here's the way to give: $1 a day. We just heard from Christine and Coco did $75. It's happening right now with your gift. 321-500-4000 or go to standwithyourz.com.
0: So Tracy, this is my first fundraiser. And so we talked about this a little bit before, and we're just going to go straight into it.
1: Okay.
0: This is my absolute first fundraiser. All right,
1: guys. This is
0: fundraiser.
1: Where when you're in a group of friends and someone says, I have something to say, you just we all scoot in a little bit closer and we're leaning in to Elise now.
0: I don't know if everybody understands what goes on, you know, behind the scenes. And since I got here, I think it was December, and I was doing part-time and then full-time kind of came into the picture.
1: So, thank you for that gift.
0: Yes,
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0: It's an amazing experience to see the effort that goes into everything the station does. Everybody is all hands in. And when you're new and you're jumping into a rotating wheel, you got to find your spoke and kind of jump in and then try to keep up. And the staff here is encouraging. No judgment has ever been given. It's you're constantly given grace being here. And so as I'm pushing all these buttons and making mistakes, and I know yesterday was probably so frustrating for you because you do, but now today, look, and it's this station has changed my life. And so when the stories come in, I'm going, my gosh, it's helping them too, and it's helping them too. And I do not feel I'm not alone. I know Jesus has got my back. But I'm the community. This is incredible. I'm happy to be here. I can't believe I get to do this.
1: The stories that we share, you know, over these couple of weeks come in every single day. That we're, you know, of people who are just hanging on every word. Why? Because God is in the music. Gospel is in the music. And so that's why we so desperately need it. And asking you to keep it going right now with your dollar a day. So let me find out, Elise, what you give the phone
0: Let's
1: number.
0: See.
1: Let me find out where we are.
0: Absolutely. Absolutely. 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And
1: all right.
0: I hope you will.
1: Eight families, you and seven others, come on. Let's keep this going at $1 a day, $30 a month, 321-500-4000. 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

0: 93.3. Yes. Good morning. It is such a good day. Fundraiser 2027. Love Phil Wickham so much. Okay, we are...
1: Who are we?
0: Elise and Tracy, thank you. You're good with the clues there. I appreciate
1: Who are we?
0: Who are we? Where are we? What are we doing? We are asking for your gifts so that we can have the Z fully funded for 2027. So if you'd like to give, you can text the word give to 321-500-4000 or online at standwithyourz.com. I've been telling you since I began here and we're hearing the stories. I want you to hear Jackie's.
2: 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I remember finding out I had HER2 positive breast cancer almost a year and a half ago. And your Z, oh my goodness, Hope Darst, Hands of the Healer, and Peace Be Still. It's like every time I got in my car, literally every time I got in my car to go through maybe a scan or a radiation therapy, like Hope Darst came on the radio. I love those songs. Those songs got me through. I love the Z Radio. I love you all so much. I pray that the Lord continues to help this radio continue to keep on going because it has encouraged me. It has encouraged so many others. If you ain't listening to the Z, what are you listening to? Thank you for inspiring us. Thank you for your music. Thank you for your words of encouragement, the prayers. Thank you all for your radio and thank God for you all. And I love the Z.
1: Woo! Just like Jackie, you have a song that God chose just for you. In that moment, you needed to hear it. It is, the Z is just here to play some songs and God does the rest. I mean, he chooses the songs right at the right time. And the encouragement that Jackie talks about, you need that. So would you give right now, just needing seven, Elise.
0: Yes.
1: All right, seven families during this next song at $1 a day. Could you, if you already give $30 a month, could you give on top of that? 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Standwithyourz.com.

0: Z88.3. It is 11 o'clock. Tracy, Elise here with you too. Oh my goodness, we still have time. We just need five families. So close. You and four others at $1 a day. We just heard from Jeffrey and Beverly in Mount Dora. $500. Yes. 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This can happen.
1: Yeah, we can make it happen. Let's take a look at the roads real quick. Z88.3 Stress Saver Traffic, Osceola Parkway to the 535. This is I-4 eastbound. It's going to take you about 12 minutes to get through that stretch. And excuse me, I-4 westbound, as you're approaching Parr Street's on-ramp, the traffic is backed up to Lee Road. That's because the right lane is blocked from an earlier accident, and it looks like a 10-minute delay. That is your Z88.3 Stress Saver Traffic.
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1: Yes.
0: 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We're
1: making
0: counting down
1: happen.
0: Yours and two others. 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Our forecast, mostly sunny today. It's going to feel like yesterday. It was hot, mm-hmm. And it's going to feel like that today. Heat index at 106. We have a 60% chance we may see some rain.
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0: Elevation Rhythm, goodbye yesterday on Z88.3. It is 11:06. I'm Elise and Tracy is here. We have some thank yous to give out. Tracy, do you want to go ahead and start with yours?
1: I do, because we were looking for families to come help, and boy, you came through. Jeffrey in Mount Dora, $500. 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We are from Betty in Apopka. 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

0: It's Peter Burton. Where would I be on Z88.3? It's 11:12. I'm Tracy. So happy to be here with Elise for the midday. 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
1: And this is a story from Kathy that I love so much. 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Now my grandsons listen when I pick them up from school. I'll never forget them singing Colton Dixon's Build a Boat in the back seat. So cute. You can picture
0: it. Oh, yeah.
1: They were building more than a boat. It was their faith that was under construction, and it warms my heart. Thank you so, so much for all you do at the Z.
0: 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Yours might be. And you know what it's like. You see in that rearview mirror, you see their little faces, and you hear them, you know, just worshiping God. There's nothing like it. And you make that happen with your gift. 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

0: Z88.3 to 1117. Elise, along with Tracy, it is fundraiser 2027 time, and I love sharing stories. And this one is if you have a teenager, you are going to completely relate to this, I think.
1: Hi, my name is April. I decided to donate. I've been listening to the Z since I was in high school in the mid-90s. And my son, this summer, went away and to visit his grandparents, and he came back. And, it wasn't, "Mom, I missed you," or "I missed the dog," or "Oh, I'm so glad to be home." It was, as soon as we got in the car, "Mom, you have to turn on Z88.3. I missed my Z." So just a sweet way of how the Z has impacted our family.
2: And you did your job, Mom, right? 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I mean, even as they grow up, they don't miss you, and that's okay. 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You miss just hearing that, encouragement and that truth about Jesus. 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So it's all of us coming together, doing our part, planting those seeds in our kids' hearts. You're doing it, and good job. If no one's told you that today, good job, Mom. Good job, Grandma.
0: Can I tell you?
2: We're just praying.
0: Can I tell you what my friend said to me? I told her, because a few years ago is when I started listening to the Z, and I've got it on, and I was telling my girlfriend, I'm like, "I don't know if the kids are really digging this, and they're not." She said, "It's okay, they're hearing it."
2: That's exactly it. So give right now. Okay, so we just needed those three families, Yadira and Avito. Thank you for your $365. Tanya and Claremont, $30 a month. 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It's Torrin Wells, and while he's singing, your kids are listening, and you can give at 321-500-4000 or standwithyourz.com.

0: Z88.3, 1123, Tarn Wells. I love that song, Breathe On It. My name is Elise. 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Tracy, we have an ask. I believe.
1: Well, we've got a friend in Seville who just gave $365. Thank you for that.
0: Beautiful.
1: Thank you to Tanya in Claremont. $30 a month. 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I mean, it's a first time for everybody. Welcome in. 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

0: 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I'm Tracy. 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
1: Let's take a look at the roads. Your Z88.3 stress saver traffic. I-4 eastbound, just a typical delay. Osceola Parkway, thank you to the 535, a 12-minute slowdown. I-4 heading westbound as you're approaching the Parr Street on-ramp. Traffic is backed

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0: Z88.3, it's Hope Dar's Peace Be Still. I'm Tracy, and Elise is here. It's 11:36. Fundraiser 2027 going on. So if you just turned on the radio or just, you know, it's been a few days and you're like, wait, what's going on? Just once a year, we stop down and invite you into the mission, the ministry of Z88.3, which is bringing God moments to people. Sometimes, you know, in their darkest moment.
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0: Z88.3 1141 with Elise and Tracy. Tracy, thank you so much for being here.
1: Yeah, I love it.
0: Fundraiser 2022. What year are we in?
1: Well,
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1: 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And there, sometimes you just have a moment. And if you, Donna just shared with us, she just called and shared that she was going through a dark time. If you didn't hear it, at least I know you recorded her. Would you mind just playing again? I want you to hear Donna and just her asking us to stand by her.
2: My name is Donna, and I'm very grateful to the radio station because there was a time in my life when I was so depressed and in such a dark place that I could not see a way out. And I found this radio station, and it just gave me a lift. Like, God reached out and touched me himself. He just lifted me up out of that dark space, out of that dark place, and like shine like sunshine. Like, I love this radio station, and I wish I could give so much more. And I just want to say thank you to the people who can, and God bless them and bless those who can't. I just thank this radio station for being here.
1: Donna saying thank you if you can give, and she gave out of that moment. And would you be one that would come alongside Donna right now? Because you can give. She said, I thank you if you can give, because I can't give much right now. And this is the time when you just step back and you're like, this Z family, when we're asked to help, to bring that light, to bring that God moment, to lift her out of that, you can bet that God will move on hearts. And I know that you're going to do something good. And if you can give, stand in the gap for Donna. This is what it's all about. This is our moment. This is what we do today. Yes, we get our stuff done, but this is what we do. You say, I can help, and I'm going to stand in the gap for Donna. Maybe you give $30 a month. Could you give an extra? Maybe $365 for her? Do her dollar a day? Let us know you're one of those that said, I'm with you, girl. Let's do this.
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0: Z88.3 with Tracy and Elise. Thank you for that gift, rallying around Donna. I love you, Z family. This is Fundraiser 2027. This is what it's all about. Donna sharing that she was just going through a really dark depression moment, and listening to the Z was a light. It lifted her up. She gave and she said, I wish I could give more. And thank you to those who could give more. And it's just being amazing to see you stand by Donna. Miguel in Winter Park said, I got you at 365. Thank you. We also heard from our friend Ricardo in Daytona Beach. He's giving. Glenn in Ocala said, count me in. 321-500-4000. This is what we do. We cannot do life alone. When you hear somebody who is in need, you step up. And I see it time and time again. I just thank you for giving.
1: I am so appreciative that other folks are saying, yeah, I want this here. So I'm going to just say a thank you to Angela in Melbourne, 250. Yes. Terry in Titusville, 75. John in Port Orange, $4,200. Dollars.
0: They're standing in
1: thank
0: the gap.
1: Thank you. Amazingly. 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

0: Z88.3, good afternoon. What are we, 11:51? Oh, it's almost lunchtime. I want to just do a few thank yous because I don't know if people realize or not the notes when they make a gift. There's notes and those notes come straight to us so we can see little messages. And I absolutely love those. I wanted to say thank you to Glee. She gave a donation in memory of her wonderful husband who loved listening to the Z. There's another note in here from Madeline in Winter Park. The Z has been an amazing experience. My three-year-old granddaughter every single day listens. She knows some of the songs all the way through. And my son, who is in the military in Tennessee, listens to the Z.
1: Amen.
0: Thank you so much. Here's the way to give.
1: 321-500-4000 or go to standwithyourz.com. I'm just overwhelmed by your generosity. We shared with you about Donna. She called us. She was in a really dark moment and she gave and she said, I wish I could give more. And she asked, if you can give, will you give? And I'm telling you, Marvin in the Village has said, here's my 365. We had a friend in Orlando. Here's my 365. Steven in Orlando said, I'm on board at 365, a dollar a day. Robert in Bushnell, 365. This is the Z family. You are part of it. You make it happen. And rallying around Donna, thank you so much for that because we can't do it alone. This life, I mean. We can't, and we're not meant to. And so for our friend to reach out and say, can you give and stand in the gap? Look at you coming through, and thank you so much for doing that.
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0: 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Your Z88.3 stress saver traffic. I-4 eastbound, just a typical delay from Osceola Parkway to the 535. Plan on an extra 12 minutes. And that's it. Everything else looks like it's running on time. That's your Z88.3 stress saver traffic. Z-Land.
1: 60% chance for those showers and thunderstorms, and it's just fine when you're on I-4 and it ain't raining, and then all of a sudden it's like 10 minutes of I can't see. So when it happens, be careful. We're going to get you weather warnings first to help you keep your family safe. 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
0: 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Thank you.
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0: Z88.3, there's Corey Asbury. It's 12:06. I'm Tracy. Elise is here, and welcome to lunchtime. And this is the lunch crew. And you get that minute, right? Where you're like, okay, I've been in meetings, I've done my reports, I've done the Zoom thing, dropped the kids off, so you get a minute, and it's yours, and it's with you and God. And maybe that's when you listen to the Z, where you're like, okay, fill me up, Jesus, for this second half of my day. So thank you for being with us and just giving us a little itty-bitty part of your time. I wanted to share with you, this is Fundraiser 2027, but I wanted to share with you just an amazing moment. We had a friend, Donna, who called us and was sharing her story. And she was going through just a really bad moment of depression. She said it was really dark. And the Z, listening to the songs, she said it was like a light. It lifted her out. And she said, I can't live without it. And she gave. And then she said, I couldn't give a lot, but if you can give, would you give? And boy, howdy, let me tell you. I mean, Cheryl in Orlando, thank you. Denise said, I got you, girl. She's in Longwood. We had our friend Marvin in the Villages said, I'll do 365. And it's just been amazing. I love you, Z family. Thank you for understanding how important you are to the ministry at Z88.3.
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0: Just need 8 families, so we're trucking forward. 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And when we come together and we work on the same mission, which is telling people about Jesus, big things happen. It's $100 a month or $1,200 all at once. 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

0: Z88.3, it's 1212. Elise, along with Tracy for Fundraiser 2027. And we talk a lot about the right song at the right time. And so Pam's story, let's listen to Pam.
1: Hi, my name is Pam. I've been listening to the Z and donating for I don't even know how many years. But today I was listening to it as I always do. And I got some bad news about something. And I wasn't really upset, just disappointed. But as I was listening to the Z, the song came on, It's Gonna Be Okay. So I know God is got something working for me. Don't give up when you get bad news. Don't give up if you don't get exactly what you want, because God's got something better for you then. God is good. He put Z88.3 in my life, in your life, and just continue to pray and continue to donate. So I thank you all, and may God bless you with everything that you're doing.
2: Those God moments just for you, your right song at the right time. And boy, we need it, that encouragement, and how you know that, wow, God really knew what I was going through. And so we're asking you to come on board with that, to say, I can give a dollar a day to make sure that that's in my life and others' lives. And we're asking for three families. That's it. During this next song, three families. I know it's a busy lunch minute, but would you be able to give that dollar a day, $30 a month, you and two other families right now at 321-500-4000. 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

0: Z88.3, God is on the move right here for Fundraiser 2027. It's 1217. I'm Tracy. Elise is here too. And the phone number to call or text the word give is 321-500-4000. Thanks to our friend Jennifer in Eustis. She just gave. Thank you very much. Grace in Altamont Springs, she's on board at $400. Thank you so much. 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We get a chance once a year to really share the stories of really how God works through Z88.3, touching lives and having God moments.
1: I'd like to share Judy's story. She wrote, on March 24th of 2025, I was listening to The Z, excitedly waiting to buy tickets to The Chosen. A knock came on my door. A sheriff stood there. He told me that my husband of 33 years had collapsed at the Bee Tree Golf Course. He passed away instantly. In the minutes, days, and weeks and months since then, I've had my whole world turned upside down and inside out. I didn't sleep for 8 months. At times, the voices on The Z were the only voices I heard for days. I don't know if I would have made it without each of you. Thank you for your encouragement to live my life through your stories, your jokes and love, and of course the beautiful music. Tell each other often how much you love each other. I love you, girl. And
0: I love you too.
1: Only God knows when everything will change. I love you.
0: Oh, you never know. You just don't know when you're going to get that news or that moment that just changes your life forever. And then you try to find out, okay, what can I do? And you go toward God. You go toward our Creator. And through The Z, you have those moments where sometimes somebody can't say anything that's going to make it better, but God can. And this is where you can make sure that you have that moment where it's like, all I need is God. You're going to get it through Z88.3. And asking you to come on board at $30 a month to make sure that that happens. Dollar a day. Maybe do all at once at $365. Oh, it really does change lives. And you make that happen. 321-500-4000. Can we count on you right now? Just you and two others. We're going to listen to Tasha Layton, Meet Me in the Valley. Whew, perfect song. Right song at the right time, am I right? 321-500-4000. 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
1: What? I'm eating. It's lunchtime. It's lunchtime, girl.
0: I got one ear on, one ear off, and my music bed doesn't want to turn on.
1: It's 12:23. I'm Tracy. Elise is here, too. We're a mess. We're a hot mess over here. But God loves us anyway, right? 321-500-4000 is the number to call for the fundraiser. You can also give at standwithyourz.com. Thank you to, oh, look here, business team. Woo! ProMasters Repairs LLC in Altamont Springs. We see you. You're going in that business team directory, given $100. We also heard from Tammy in the Villages, $365. Thanks to James in Orlando for your $30 a month.
0: I have to say thank you to Kim and Deltona standing with us, $50. June in Port Orange, $365. Devon in Winter Garden.
1: Yes.
0: Who else did we have here? I just have a huge list. Pedro in Tavares. Thank you so much. Don in Merritt Island and Mona in Orlando. We appreciate every single gift.
1: So we got the little goals. I mean, we got this big elephant. You just take little pieces at a time, right? And so in the next 10 minutes, here's what I was thinking. What if in 10 minutes, 10 friends who've never given before, you're brand new, you're welcomed in to the giving family. You make a difference. You do your $100. That's it. You'd come on in. You've never given before, but you've been listening. The stories have moved your heart a little bit, and you're like, God, do you really? Am I supposed to give? Would you be part of the 10? We're calling it 10 and 10. $100, single gift right now at 321-500-4000. Be the first one to step up. If you don't want to call, you're eating like us. 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

0: 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I hope you're enjoying. What are we having? Our lunch?
1: Honey baked ham.
0: It's fantastic.
1: Thank you for joining.
0: Thank you, thank you, thank you. Absolutely love it. So if you've been meaning to make a gift to the Z as we are doing our fundraiser for 2027, today would be a fabulous day to do it. I'm Elise and Tracy is with me. And if you'd like to call or text the word give to 321-

0: heading southbound as you're approaching State Road 100 in Bunnell, a mile marker 285, right shoulder blocked due to an earlier crash. That is your Z88.3 Stress Saver Traffic.
1: 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So we got a new friend coming on board. That brings us down to six. Only six new friends. If you've never given before, come on in. $100. And we're going to count you toward this goal. Our forecast today, some sunshine, and we do have a chance for some of those showers. Thunderstorms could pop up. And it's going to be, feels like it's 106 today. Clear tonight, 75.
0: It's currently 89 in Melbourne. It's 84 in Daytona Beach, 89 in Ocala, and 88 in Orlando.
1: Okay. 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

0: Z88.3 at 12:39. Good afternoon. My name is Elise, along with Tracy, and it is Fundraiser 2027. How are you doing over there?
1: Well, I'm sorry to talk with my mouth full.
0: I'm so sorry.
1: It's lunchtime. And you know what? Thank you for giving us just a couple minutes of yours, too. I remember I worked at this place. It was like an insurance company way back when I was, you know, younger or whatever.
0: Were you boring at one time?
1: I'm boring now. I really am. But I'm the one that, like, everybody would go in the break room, and I'd be like, I'll see you guys after lunch, and I would be in my car. Like, I'm an introvert, so mm-hmm. I got to recharge. So they would be like, are you in your car? I'm like, yeah, and you're not. Like, so give me a minute.
0: So, you wouldn't even roll the window down if someone...
1: Just wave. It's my time. So thank you for just giving us a little... We're not going to bother you. We're just going to invite you in to just what God is doing through Z88.3. It's been over 30 years. Your radio station has been in this community and listener supported. So thank you to our friend Barbara in Orlando. She just gave a gift.
2: Thank you.
1: In Vero Beach, she gave $30 a month. There's that dollar a day. We heard from Russ in Lakeland giving a gift. So thank you. You can call 321-500-4000 or text the word give to that number, or just go to standwithyourz.com.
0: And I'll say thank you to Melanie in Orlando for your $100 gift. Thank you. Michael in Kissimmee, 365. Thank you very much. John and Rosa in Satellite Beach, $100. Thank you so much. Just
1: don't want to forget Allegiant Roofing in Winter Springs.
0: Yay!
1: Here we go. 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Would you consider doing that right now? You're welcome in. It makes a difference. It really does bring those God moments for not only yourself, but other people too.
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0: Z88.3 1245. I'm Elise, along with Tracy. 2027 fundraiser is here, and if you've never given before, well, we are looking for folks who'd like to give that haven't done that yet. Call or text the word give to 321-500-4000. Tracy, I think you speak much more eloquently to this than I do. With this being my first fundraiser, it really kind of would be nice to see folks give for the first time.
1: It's together. The first time for everybody. And when you hear us say thank you to Christine from New Smyrna Beach, she might be given now for the very first time. That's okay. I mean, because sometimes, you know, it's not your moment. I mean, I've been asked, just like you have before too, things I believe in, and I'm thinking, I don't feel called to do that or whatever you want to say. But I will tell you this, when you listen to the Z on a daily basis, and it does, you know, bring you those God moments, and when it does bring you encouragement, and you hear a song and it reminds you you're forgiven and that you're saved by grace through faith, maybe consider it a little bit different, you know, than just a cause. It's a moment that you can have with the God of the universe at any moment, 24/7, because of people giving. And you can be a part of that. You can say, oh, now I get it. It is something that is a part of the fabric of my day. And if that's the case, if it's there for your kids, if you hear a song and you know it's from God, would you consider giving? It's listener supported, and it's the only way that the Z exists. So come on in. You know, we're suggesting $30 a month. A lot of families do that. Dollar a day, but whatever it is that you are thinking is like, okay, here's my gift, call. We would love to hear from you. We'd love to welcome you in right now. 321-500-4000. Text the word give to 321-500-4000. And I tell you what, getting fully funded for 2027 does not happen without new families. So you're needed. Stand with your Z.

0: Z88.3. 1251. My name is Elise, along with Tracy. It's Fundraiser 2027, and it's been such a fun day. I'm so happy that you're here, and I love the calls that are coming in, and I love to share the stories. And Jennifer's going to talk about her friend, and I'm going to play her story for you now.
1: I have a friend that has been my best friend, and when she was 35 and it was 2020, she just decided one day that she wanted to become a Christian. And so she called me out of the blue on a Monday. It was raining and I had grocery bags in my hand, and I was trying to figure out, it was something I'm waiting for my whole life. I've known her since I was 9 years old, and one of the first things I did was tell her about Z88.3. So over the course of that next year, from 20 to 21, she listened to the Z, she joined a church. You know, the music can do a lot. Scriptures can do a lot, obviously the Bible and church. But for people who are unchurched, man, they turn on the Z and that music just starts working immediately. And she joined a church, so God can do it.
2: You hear scripture in the songs, and it is living, breathing word of God. And you don't know the day or the moment that the Holy Spirit is going to be like pulling somebody. This is for you. I'm wooing you. I'm pursuing you. And so that's why it's so important for you to come on board the Giving Family, so that in that moment, someone, it could be their light bulb moment where the Holy Spirit is like, this is it. And because you gave, there's going to be a song with scripture, with the truth, you know, with the truth of Jesus in it. So would you be a part of that mission right now? During this next song, I know we're, you know, at a busy lunch hour, but would you and four others give your gift? It's $1 a day. Let's tell people about Jesus. Let's keep it going 24/7. Someone could turn it on at 1 a.m. And that scripture, that truth is going to be in that song because you made it happen. 321-500-4000. 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

0: Elevation Rhythm Washed on Z88.3 is 12:57. I'm Tracy and Elise is here. And Fundraiser 2027 going on right now. We're so thankful for you being part of the Z family. We love to share stories of just how really amazing God is. You know, you have your reason to listen. And I always say the reason you listen is why you give. Is it encouragement? Is it the hope that you get in those moments? Maybe it's just to be reminded of how good God is. You give for the reason that you listen. And so we're inviting you in for the very first time, asking if you've never given before, could you make this your moment? Given that dollar a day, $30 a month. If you're saying, I don't know if I want to do monthly, do it all at once at $365. There's your dollar a day. And you will know that when we share with you, you know, next year at this time, God willing, we're praying, that, you know, you'll be a part of those stories. Someone sharing that they needed, you know, encouragement. And because of you, it's there. I mean, we're all in this together doing our part. We can't all do it on our own. So we're asking you to call in right now, 321-500-4000. You can text the word give to that number or go to standwithyourz.com.
1: Let's take a look at the roads. Your Z88.3 Stress Saver traffic on I-4 eastbound just past US 92 in Daytona. The right shoulder is blocked because of a crash. Also on I-95 northbound as you're approaching Malabar Road at mile marker 170. The right shoulder is blocked. And the 417, our Central Florida Greenway, if you are heading southbound at approaching mile marker 36, the left lane is blocked due to an accident. That's your Z88.3 Stress Saver traffic.
0: 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It's going to be mostly sunny today. We do have that chance for showers and thunderstorms, and we're going to keep an eye on the radar. Weather warnings first to help you keep your family safe. It's going to feel really hot today with the heat index feeling like it's 106.
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0: 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There are so many different professions, right? Sometimes you ask someone, well, what do you do? And for my husband, it's like, they ask me, I'm like, I really don't know. It's some kind of IT computer smart thing. And we've got, you know, so many people in our community that really are in service to us, that help others.
1: Z is a wonderful radio station, and if I could choose any station, it's always Z. I have been all hours of the night. I worked the second 3 to 11 shift, and I worked overnight shifts, and Z is always on in my car and in my home. I have put it on when I have patients that are bedridden and can't move, and if I'm allowed to, I will put on Z just to soothe their soul, to help them sleep and help them go through, you know, medical issues. I put it on wherever I'm allowed to, and so it stays on basically 24 hours with me. I use the app. So if I'm out walking, jogging, exercising, and they make it easily accessible that you can hear God's message through music. It's positive. It's uplifting. I have countless times when it has just lifted my soul in the middle of trouble, struggle, stress. And I'm grateful for it because not every state, not every city, not every country has this beautiful station that is playing this godly music that is helping us to get through.
2: Helping folks to get through these jobs that they're doing, and makes me believe that maybe there are some families who would like to help support folks that are in the healthcare workers that are taking care of us when we need them the most. Help me, Tracy.
0: You got it. Tell me.
2: Give me a minute.
0: Well, she said it. The Z is there to bring, you know, bring encouragement, to bring hope when she's with her patients. She surrounds herself with God. And maybe you're like that too. You're just like, I gotta have it. It's the only thing that gets me through. You're not alone. We're inviting you into that. 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And my friend Elise has the biggest heart I think I've, I mean, she's rivaling Tyler in the morning. Like, I mean, their hearts are huge, and she loves every single you as you're listening right now. So when you share your story, she feels it. And I know you feel it too, because it's all about God. He's the one that holds us together. Come on in. You and two families right now, that dollar a day. And here's the thing. If you own a business, you're needed right now. 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

0: 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Elise, along with Tracy, for Fundraiser 2027. I'm going to give you the number. 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
1: Sometimes we don't realize how much, you know, listening to music is a fabric of our being, you know. You might think about when you grew up and some of the songs you listened to might not have been Christian radio, but you hear that song and it takes you right back. Our friend Carol has listened for a long time. The whole family has, she said. And then her two girls went off to college and still listen. And she said, then they got married. They were off to different cities, states, had grandchildren, and still listened. And, you know, she said they've listened through COVID, listened when her husband got early onset Alzheimer's. They were home a lot, always listen. And her husband was in skilled nursing facility. He is now. And there's a radio station or a radio there that allows them to listen to the Z. She said, we're still listening. It has been such a part, a woven fabric of our life over the years. And, you know, Carol said the Z has been there for her family through the joys, the sorrows, the victories, the defeats, a peace. And she said, I thought and prayed before giving this year, and suddenly it came to me, what if the Z wasn't available? What if these songs, you know, of God's love and faithfulness were not there for us? And she really thought that hole of missing the Z was tremendous. And she said, I'm just not going to take it for granted. You know, you might be going, me too. I mean, we had it through our whole lives, or it's been through the ups and downs. And it's not just the music or the Z. It's God in every single song. So come on board. Be a part of making sure that it's here for generations to come. You're invited in at $1 a day. Thank you for that gift at 321-500-4000. Asking for two businesses to come on board. You're needed. $100 a month or $1,200 all at once. Easy to give. 321-500-4000. These songs, yes, there's a melody, and they soothe us, but it's the word of God. It's God moments through the fabric of our lives. Go to standwithyourz.com.

0: Z88.3, Elise and Tracy. It's 116 as we are getting, it's 2027 fundraiser.
1: It's hard to, it's weird to say, isn't it?
0: It's weird to say.
1: No, it's not. Yeah.
0: And I'm trying to start a music bed, and I haven't started it yet.
1: Well, who cares?
0: So we're having our little conversations, and we're talking about business team members, and that's the side of it that I like. I love small business, also in real estate, and so I see these areas that are growing and expanding, and I'm seeing like our Hamlin area, Winter Garden area, Mineola, Groveland, Claremont. A lot of mom and pops are in these areas. And I feel like that's an opportunity for a business team member to come in and start announcing to the new people who are coming to the area, being our business team member guide. I mean, what a great way to let people know where you are. And also, people like to frequent businesses.
1: Oh, yeah. And, you know, most of our business team members are, well, you own your own business, or it's small mom and pops, or, I mean, it's not like big, huge corporations, although if you're here in Orlando, we're asking you to help and give to the big corporations. Maybe you could do a $10,000 gift. That would be very, very helpful right now. But if you own your own business, boy, I tell you, it's a way of saying, you know what, I'm out here mowing this grass. I might not be able to talk to the owner about Jesus, but my Z can, and I'm going to do it that way. And we just lock arms and make our community better. So I was just thinking here in the next 10 minutes, if two businesses could come on board, maybe in the areas where Elise was talking, let people know you're there, and we'll put you at zradio.com. We get calls all the time, and it really does make a difference. Two businesses, that's it. It's $100 a month or $1,200 all at once.
0: And you can give that by calling or texting the word give to 321-500-4000, or you can go online at standwithyourz.com. 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How about some Toby Mac?
1: How about
0: like
1: it?
0: That?
1: Yeah.

0: your love.
1: Toby Mac, Lord, It Feels Good on Z88.3. It's 122. Tracy Elise is with me too. And Fundraiser 2027. I love that song because, you know, during Fundraiser, we do get to share a lot of stories, and some of them are just really heartbreaking. And you could be listening and going, everything is just going great. And amen. Praise God for that. And sometimes I love those songs to just remind us, look, life is good. It really is. And we can celebrate that. And asking if maybe you would come on board and do that dollar a day, $30 a month, to just remind people, like Toby Mac said, your love, it's all we need, God. 321-500-4000. 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
2: In what town?
1: Oviedo.
2: Yay!
1: All right, $100 a month. Now just need one more business to be part of that team.
2: One more business.
1: One more business.
2: Then how about some families? We get some families on in for a dollar a day, $30 a month. One full swoop of 365 for the year. How many families? Maybe three?
1: Three during this next song. And here's the thing. Edwin and Myra in Deltona just gave $30 a month. Thank you to a friend of Deltona. $50 a month. Thank you so much.
2: I see Randy and Karen here from MIMS with $1,000.
1: Yes. Wow. Thank you.
2: So appreciate. So the number to give, 321-500-4000. You can also give online at
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0: Z88.3 at 127. And producer Sierra was just in saying that we do have some rain around the area. And I'm not sitting close enough. My glasses cannot see where that is.
1: I don't have mine on.
0: It's
1: so
0: south of Belle Isle. There's a little bit over to the east of Altamont Springs. And I can see some in from DeLand over to Pearson and in Umatilla, too. Getting just a little bit of rain. Nothing severe. Just thought I'd throw that in. Sorry. Threw off the fundraiser 2027.
2: Okay.
0: I'm Elise, and that's Tracy.
2: And thanks for that gift. I just heard that ding. It's standwithyourz.com. Just one more business. We're so close. One business stepping up at $100 a month. All at once at $1,200, and two families, at least, that's all that's needed at that dollar a day.
0: Very excited. Let's take a look at the roads. Your Z88.3 Stress Saver Traffic. The 408, our east-west expressway, if you're heading eastbound at the Conway Toll Plaza, the right lane is blocked due to a crash. On the 417, just the off-ramp to Aloma Ave, that off-ramp's right lane is blocked because of an accident. You'll also see on the 417 heading south just past University Boulevard, left shoulder is blocked due to an accident. That's your Z88.3 Stress Saver Traffic.
2: 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We do have a little bit of rain around the area and could be a thunderstorm kick up. Just know we're on it. Producer Sierra's watching the radar. 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
0: It's currently 90 degrees in Melbourne. It's 81 in Daytona. Ocala, 90 and 78 in Orlando. Oh.

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0: along with Tracy for Fundraiser 2027. We would love to have your Z here for our 31st. Well, that would be our 31st year. Would love, or is that our 32nd year? 32nd year. That would be ideal. Keep. There you go, Tracy.
1: Keep it going.
0: That's your intro.
1: Hey, look, Rock Roofing in Melbourne. We were asking for that last business team. You did it. 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Just gave a gift. 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Laura in Palm Bay coming on board. And we also had Luis in Huntsville, Alabama.
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1: And tell you what, we got those two businesses we were looking for. 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

0: Z88.3 141, Elise and Tracy. It's Fundraiser 2027. And I just have a story from Dana that I absolutely love. And if you have children, the impact. I'm going to let you.
1: Hi, Z family. My name is Dana Painter, and I'm the owner and founder of Family Christian Academy. We are a Christian school located in East Orlando, and I just want to say a huge thank you to everyone at the Z and for everything that you do. I'm not sure if you're aware, but we play Z88.3 every single day, all day on our campus. So you are ministering to students, families, and teachers all day long. I get to school early in the morning around 6:15 every day, and I turn on the Z. It's the first thing I do. I put the speaker out at the school and turn on the Z. And even visitors to our campus say that it is a great thing when they come onto our campus and the first thing they hear is Christian music. And I just wanted you to know, in a time when there's a lot going on in our schools and it feels very heavy, that all day long you're uplifting and encouraging students, and we cannot be more grateful. And that's why I wanted to give, because you, what you do, and this radio station is a huge gift to us. So thank you on behalf of every single staff member at Family Christian Academy.
2: Wow, that's what you do when you give, getting the word of God into those little hearts, those little souls. And thank you so much, Dana, for giving. Businesses, we're asking if maybe you and two other businesses could come on board, just like she did, bringing that message of encouragement to our little ones as they're trying to learn. And it is heavy, the things in the world. And I'm glad and thankful that you could be a part of bringing the truth and light to these little ones. Asking for you and three other families during this next song, that dollar a day, $30 a month, and three businesses before we get to 2 o'clock. 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

0: 98.3, 147. I'm Tracy with Elise and Fundraiser 2027. 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It is a place that's safe for those little ears. You know, we have kids, we have grandkids here, everybody on staff, and we know what that means, but it's not just for the little ones either.
1: Hi, my name is Cindy, and we talk about the little ears hearing what's going on the radio, but in my situation, it was my husband. I would get in his car, and he would be listening to talk radio. He would get in my vehicle, and the Z was always on, and one day, a couple of years in, I got in his truck, and sure enough, he's listening to the Z, and I asked him why, and he said, well, it makes me more comfortable when I get to work, and I'm less stressed when I get home. And over the course of a few years, he came to know the Lord. And I am so thankful, because 7 months ago today, he passed away. So thank you, Z, for being not there just for the little ears, but for big ears, too.
2: That is the beauty in being here, in pushing buttons, and in someone hearing something in it and it sticks with them. Good timing, the right timing.
0: God's timing, right? It's yes. Always God's timing. And we do talk about our kids, but boy, we need it, don't we? I mean, you need it. You need it in that moment where you just, you never know. I mean, you pray and pray and pray for someone in your life to come to know Jesus. And then through song, you know, through the songs on your Z, slowly but surely it happened for a friend. And so we thank you for giving. You're invited in. Your dollar a day makes that moment happen right now. Two friends, that's it, during this next song at a dollar a day. It changes lives. 321-500-4000. 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

0: Z88.3 at 153, Elise, along with Tracy. And it has been a day. We are fundraising for 2027. And I'm so glad that I'm doing this in here with you.
1: Me too. Thank you.
0: Thank you so much.
1: Yeah, it's a God thing. Because we didn't get to spend much time together until now. So we've been laughing,
0: they
1: crying.
0: They locked the door so you can't leave.
1: Thank you for being a part of it. It's just so fun to be part of the family. We have Cindy in Rockledge. She just did 365 doing that dollar a day. Linda and Joseph in Umatilla, 365. And we heard from Susan in Orlando. Thank you for your gift, $100. And for that gift right there at StandWithYourZ.com.
0: Candace and Russ in Flagler Beach, thank you for your 365. Also, Elizabeth, $1,000. She's in Maitland. Alan wants to be a part of this. He's in Palm Coast, 365. Patricia in Rockledge. Jean in Palm Bay. Ken in Palm Coast. And Great Southern Constructors in Ormond Beach. Thank you so much. $100 a month, business team.
1: Oh, that's business team members.
0: That's fantastic.
1: So I was asking for three. Now we just need two. Two businesses coming on. Wait a minute. Aluminum Boat Cradles in Umatilla. All right. One business. If you own a business, would you join the team? 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You're going to make this happen. We've got just about, well, one more song. So during this song, let us know you're in at 321-500-4000. Go to Stand With Your Z.com. 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That's someone giving, saying yes at StandWithYourZ.com. 321-500-4000. Thank you for giving.

0: Z88.3 at 1 at 58. I'm Elise along with Tracy, and it's been fantastic for our portion of 2027's fundraiser. How did we do?
1: Great. Robbie in Cocoa Beach just said, put me down for $300.
0: Yes.
1: 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That would meet this little goal we have. $1,200 all at once or $100 a month. 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
0: Thank you so much. And since we do have a little bit of weather out there, there's some patches of rain. I'm looking at your Z88.3 stress saver traffic, and we do have slow traffic. I-4 westbound Fairbanks Ave to Colonial Drive. This slow you down about 7 minutes. On the 408 heading eastbound at Conway Toll Plaza, the right shoulder is blocked for an accident. The 408 heading westbound at Cimarron Boulevard, the right lane is blocked. We have an accident there. On the 417 heading southbound, the off-ramp to Aloma Ave, it's the off-ramp's right lane that's blocked from a crash. And on the 417 as well, going southbound past University Boulevard, the left shoulder is blocked from an accident. That's your Z88.3 Stress Saver Traffic.
1: 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And so if anything turns severe with a thunderstorm, we'll make sure Shadow and Grace will get you up to date, getting you those weather warnings first to help you keep your family safe. 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

0: 88.3. How you doing? It's 2:05. We're Shadow and Grace. Z Fundraiser. We're doing it for 2027. And we want to thank you for joining in and helping get your Z funded for next year. And you know what? If you're one of the families that has been listening for the last 30 years, because gosh, it's been all you. It's been all you. Our Z is funded every year. And it's all listener funded, and we can't do it without you, which is why we're so grateful and so appreciative that you're able to keep the Z going for another year.
1: So, all right. How about you being one of the families to make sure the Z is here for next year in 2027? Let's look for your gift in three other families. Yeah. Your gift of $1 a day. That's $30 ongoing monthly during this song from C.C. 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

0: 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It is 2:10. We're sharing stories of what brought you to the Z, and sometimes it's in one's darkest hours. That is Diana's story.
1: I just wanted to let you know how much you all have meant to me in the last week. I lost my daddy, and every song I hear feels like you're playing it just for me. And I don't know how I would have gotten through this without your radio station. Just thank you. Wow.
2: Diana, we're so glad that we were here for you. And honestly, it's an honor to be here. 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Don't you think, Shadow? That's what makes the Z different. It's the music. It's when you hear that positive word. We don't know what you're going through. We didn't know what Diana was going through, how her heart was breaking. 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

0: Z88.3. Fundraiser 2027. It is 2:15. We are sharing your stories on how the Z got you through some of your most difficult moments. We're shadowing Grace. You know, we just heard from our friend Diana. Losing her father was so hard for her. You could hear it as she was explaining to us through her tears. The only thing that got her through it all was listening to the Z. And her words exactly were, "It was like every song was speaking to me." Shadow, you and I both, we've lost our parents. We know that feeling too well.
1: And we hope every song speaks to you no matter what you're going through. It's our annual fundraiser for next year. 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

0: know, praise God. I just feel like we always say that because especially during fundraiser, we thank you, Lord, for all of our Z family. Fundraiser 2027, it's Shadow and Grace. We really pray you are having a wonderful Tuesday. I know you're awesome because, boy, just looking at Z for the last 30 years, hard to believe it's been 30 years. We just celebrated our anniversary and we are listener funded. This is why we say it is your Z ministry, because it's all because of you. And we got to thank our Z family friends, Shadow. Thank you so much to those of you who have jumped in. Our friend Joanne in St. Cloud blessed us with $365 gift. Archie, he's doing that backbone in Longwood. Archie in Longwood said, I can do $30 a month. Thank you so much for that. And Patricia and Patrick in Maitland blessed us with $100.
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0: love that one, Tarn Wells. God's not done with you. Z8843 Fundraiser 2027. I believe God is telling us that about our Z. It is fundraiser time, and we are Shadow and Grayson. I want to talk to the businesses, Shadow.
1: Okay, go right ahead.
0: So many businesses, we walk into businesses, and they have the Z on, and it's like we get so many emails from our businesses that say, we just love having you on. Our customers that come in, they're like, what are you listening to? And it's Z8843, and it's such a blessing to you, and you are such a blessing to us, because you don't realize that businesses, when you come on board and you're part of our business team members, you are that backbone of our radio station, because your gift, your ongoing gift, just helps the Z stay in that realm that we are here for everybody that needs us. So businesses, if you have been tuning in to the Z, could you jump in right now? Let's get three businesses right now. Three businesses, come on board. There's two ways you could do it. 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What's wonderful about that is that we get so many new listeners that move into our area. And when they're looking for a certain type of business, what do, Shadow? We direct them
1: to the Z Business Directory.
0: Exactly. So please do that. If it is something that you've been thinking about and the Lord has blessed you really with great success this year, become part of our Z Business Team. 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

0: definitely have joy in my heart. It is 2:30, Shadow and Grace, fundraiser 2027. Shadow, Jesus said, ask, seek, and knock.
1: And?
0: We asked, we are seeking, and we knocked, and we wanted three businesses. We got two.
1: Woo-hoo!
0: Thank you very much. Yeah. Yes, Divine Power and Light Services out of Castleberry. They're now a Z Business team member. They're doing

0: Both shoulders blocked on the Greenway southbound at University Boulevard. I-4 eastbound, it's slow at Darrell Carter Parkway, and half an hour on I-4 westbound, Sand Lake Road, Osceola Parkway. That is ZD8.3, Stress Saver Traffic.
1: We are keeping an eye on our Z-Land radar. We do have a lot of showers in the area. Putnam, Marion getting some, Tavares, Seminole. We got some in Orange County, Osceola. Nothing severe, though. If it does turn severe, we'll let you know. Weather warnings first, always to help you keep your family safe. In the meantime, we do have that 60% chance of more rain, possible thunderstorms, even towards sunset. High today going to be around 92, and you know that heat index going to get up there to around 104.
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0: We are blown away by your gifts at Z's fundraiser for next year, Z88.3. 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
1: Yeah, it's Fundraiser 2027. And if you've been listening and you've been listening to the Z and you're wondering, am I supposed to give? If you've been thinking about it, maybe I should give. If the Z has been part of your life, and this is something that you would love to be a part of, be part of that giving family that has kept the Z going every year for the last 30 years. I don't think people realize that we are listener funded. It's all you. That's why we say it is your Z ministry. 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So why don't you do that now? 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You can do that now. 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Whatever the Lord puts on your heart, because the Z has been there, and you want to make sure the Z is there for 2027. You can do that right now.
0: All right. You and two families adopt.

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0: Z88.3, 240 at Z's fundraiser for 2027. Thank you for giving. We're Shadow and Grace. And if you're a parent of a child with special needs, me too. And whenever I meet a Z listener that's on the spectrum, it's always a great reminder of how God is giving encouragement through the music on the Z. Hey, here's my friend Alex.
1: Well, you know, you guys inspire me to never give up on God. You know, because basically I have autism at a very younger age. And, you know, when I heard you guys on the radio, you guys inspired me. It just leads me to hard times and getting angry, and then, you know, it gets hard for me.
0: So you struggle with, you know, your temper sometimes?
1: Yeah.
0: So, but it sounds like you're doing pretty good.
1: Yeah, I am.
2: That's so beautiful. You know, Shadow, you have a son with autism. Mm-hmm. You know the struggles they go through. So, for our friend Alex, finding comfort and able to control his emotions is so key. And Alex says it was listening to the Z. And that sounds so simple, but it's got to be real. And that's that unknown for us. You know, we here on the air, we have the honor to be that vessel, to get the word of our Father out via the songs or the positive thoughts or maybe something we say that strikes a chord with you. But the impact, we have no idea until you share it with us like Alex did. Would you be part of that? Be part of the Z family that helps keep the Z going with hope, encouragement for others that may need it, just like Alex did. This is our fundraiser, 2027.
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0: 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It's 2:46. Your Z's fundraiser is on for next year, looking to become fully funded for 2027. Thank you if you've given already, and thank you for your prayers as we think of our moms and dads with special needs kids. Of course, you know God picked you for a reason. 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But Alex says, he says the Z gives him stability, gives him hope. And that's where your gift goes when you give to the Z's fundraiser. 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

0: Jordan St. Cyr and Fire, Z88.3. It is 2:51. We so hope you're having a beautiful day. Thank you for sharing that day with us. We're Shadow and Grace, and it is our Z fundraiser 2027. And, you know, it's all because of you. You've kept the Z going for the last 30 years, and every year you've blessed us with that ability. So we have a big thank you list to do right now. We've got Angela and Ocala that bless us with that $50 gift. Kelly, God bless you. We see you in Apopka. A friend that bless us with a $1,500 gift. Cindy in Orange City, a $100 gift. And Joanne in the Villages doing $400.
1: It's all of us standing up and getting together with our family, praying about it. And if you've never given to the Z, but you're thinking, you know what? This year, I'm going to be in. Yeah. 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

0: Micah Tyler, perfectly. 255 Z88.3, Shadow and Grace. And thank you to all of you who have given to our Z fundraiser 2027. Mm-hmm. You know, we do this once a year, and every year, you amaze us. You really do. You've kept the Z going for the last 30 years, and you've been listening to the stories that have touched you. They're your stories. You call us and tell us your stories, and we're so honored that you trust us with your stories. And let's just keep that hope, that encouragement going for someone else that may be listening right now that needs the Z. And it might be you. And maybe this is the first time you've thought of joining in and being part of the Z Giving family. Because all of us together, we need each other. We lean on each other all the time.
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0: I love that. Lloyd Nix, just give me a little more Jesus. That's all I need. It is 259 Z88.3 Shadow and Grace. We asked for three families as we went into that song.
1: And?
0: We got two.
1: Oh!
0: We need one more.
1: So close.
0: Thank you to Sandy and Michael out of New Smyrna Beach. 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
1: Z88.3, stress saver traffic, I-4 eastbound. It's slow at Daryl Carter Parkway, westbound I-4. Crowded from Sand Lake Road to Osceola Parkway, just under half an hour. We got the two right lanes blocked with the crash, southbound on the 417 on the Greenway, just past University Boulevard. And in Goldenrod now, westbound on Palmetto at Fairbanks. All lanes are blocked. You could try University Boulevard instead. That's 88.3 Stress Saver Traffic.
0: Looking at our Z-Land radar, we do have a 60% chance of some rain and possible thunderstorms. I can tell you right now, we do have a lot of rain in the area, but nothing severe. So just some nice rain that's going to cool things off. So our high today, it's going to be around 92. That 60% chance of rain stays with us into late this afternoon, even possibly towards sunset. The heat index, though, you will feel it if it's not raining in your area. That feel like temp could get up to about 104.
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0: 88.3, 306, with Shadow and Grace. 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And that's why we're asking you to take ownership in your Z. We have a friend named Melissa, and she's just all about her little girl. And she's thankful that her daughter has a radio station like the Z.
1: 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The fact that she's singing these songs about how much God loves her and defends her and how much she praises him. To hear her say those words, though she may not fully understand, tells me like that is what I want in her mind. And so that is why I donate, because I don't know what I would listen to otherwise if the station was not here. So I need it.
2: First thing I think of, Shadow.
0: What's that?
2: Train up a child in the way he should go. Even when he is old, he will not depart from it.
0: Proverbs, I love that verse.
2: Proverbs 22:6. Amen. Amen. Melissa's correct. She's correct. You know she is. Children listen and watch. And if you have the Z on and they're singing their little hearts out, that must be the most beautiful voice being heard by our Savior. Let's make sure your children sing these songs of hope and encouragement and praise. That's why we say this is your Z ministry. We take to heart when we say safe for the little ears. That's a promise. We take that so seriously. And this is our Z fundraiser. And we're asking you to let's keep the Z going for another year. We do this once a year. And you have kept the Z going for 30 years. Z fundraiser 2027. Can you give now?
0: 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How about doing it in their name? We've got five open phone lines. It's 321-500-4000. 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

0: Train up a child in the way he should go. Even when he is old, he will not depart from it. Mm-hmm. Proverbs 22:6. That's exactly what our friend Melissa said. It's why she gives to the Z each year. Hey, it's Shadow and Grace, and this is our Z Fundraiser 2027. Melissa, we just heard from her, and she said, hearing her daughter sing the songs, it's such a beautiful moment. Even though her little girl doesn't know what she's saying, right?
1: Well,
0: she's
1: it's
0: a little,
1: okay.
0: It's a little, exactly, because she says, she stops and thinks, what would they be listening to if they didn't have the Z?
1: That's right.
0: Which is why Melissa says she gives every year to make sure the Z is not only there for her daughter, but for other children listening.
1: All right, let's hit this mini goal that Grace and I have going on now. 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All right, let's hit this now. 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

0: 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Hope you're having a great Tuesday. It's 3:17. You got Shadow and Grace. 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
1: C88.3, stress saver traffic, I-4 eastbound, slow at the Barry Deltona due to an accident. It's got the left lane blocked. Also a busy ride at Darrell Carter Parkway. I-4 westbound, crowded enough to take 30 minutes to get from Sand Lake Road to Osceola Parkway. Westbound on the I-4 express lanes, an accident's got the right shoulder blocked at Lee Road. Northbound I-75, another accident, left shoulder blocked in Zuber, mile marker 363. Have a crash southbound on the Greenway. It's on the off-ramp at Aloma. That off-ramp right lane is blocked. And still another accident southbound on the 417. Just past University Boulevard, both shoulders are blocked. That is Z88.3, Stress Saver Traffic.
0: It is Z Fundraiser 2027. It is 319, Shadow and Grace. So, Shadow, we had asked for five families.
1: That's right.
0: We got them.
1: You're kidding me.
0: We got some thank yous to
1: do. Thank you for giving.
0: St. Cloud, Bert, thank you so much for that $50 monthly gift.
1: Nice.
0: Ongoing. Thank you for that. Michael in Sanford did, I could do $30. God bless you for that. Emily in Geneva, $365, that one-time gift. That's $1 a day. And out of Tavares, we got Jackie with a $100 gift. Joyce in Titusville says, $1 a day? I can do that. $365.
1: Asking for your gift of $30 ongoing monthly. Some do a one lump sum of $365. Comes out to about $1 a day, or whatever God is putting on your heart to give. Let's make that gift now as we listen to Franny Cash sing Jesus All Along. 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

0: Franny Cash, Jesus All Along. 323, it is Z Fundraiser 2027, Z88.3. We are Shadow and Grace. And you know what? Right now, we're going to be looking at you, businesses. I know you're out there. We walk into businesses all the time, and it's like, hey, they're playing the Z. How awesome. So right now, we're asking for three businesses to come on board. Be part of our Z family. You will be a Z business team member. And we mention you on the air, you know, when we're on the air, and we direct people to you all the time.
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0: Yep.
1: They're looking for a real estate agent, somebody to clean the house. They're looking for blinds. They're looking for somebody to do the lawn. And you know where we send them?
0: Yep.
1: The Z Business Directory.
0: Absolutely. So true. So businesses, if you're listening to the Z right now, I just want you to know you are the backbone of this ministry. It's all you. 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That's what keeps the Z going. And we're asking you to jump in and be part of our Z family. 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

0: Elevation Worship and Praise, Z88.3. It is 3:28, and you're with Shadow and Grace, and we are doing our Z Fundraiser 2027. 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We get funded. 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
1: Z88.3, Stress Saver Traffic. Ooh, we got a 30-minute backup. I-4 eastbound from the St. John's River Bridge all the way to DeBary Deltona. Got the left lane blocked when you get there. Let's take a 1792 instead. It, too, is going to be a bit crowded, but better than I-4 at the moment. Westbound I-4, same spot, DeBary Deltona, left shoulder's blocked, and half an hour in I-4 westbound, Sand Lake to Osceola Parkway. We're slow on the Turnpike southbound at Osceola Parkway and in Goldenrod. That accident still has a left lane blocked on Aloma at Palmetto. You want to take University Boulevard instead. That's 88.3 Stress Saver Traffic.
0: As always, you know you can count on us to keep an eye on our Z-Land radar. And we do have some rain in the area. Pearson getting some. Bellevue, the Villages. We also have some rain down in Osceola. But the good thing is right now it's just some rain. Nothing severe. Not even a strong thunderstorm. But if it does turn severe, you know we're going to let you know immediately. Weather warnings first to help you keep your family safe. That's our promise. In the meantime, just know we do have a 60% chance of still some more rain, possible thunderstorms late this afternoon, even towards sunset. High today going to be around 92, and if you step outside, you know it is a lot hotter because the feel like temp, the heat index getting up to 104.
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0: Your Z's fundraiser is on for 2027. We are Shadow and Grace. Our time is 3:34. We're glad you're here. Your Z looking to become fully funded for next year. Asking for your gift of $30 ongoing monthly and hearing some amazing stories from our friends, friends like Kathy. It's amazing the different reasons you may listen to the Z. Might be for a song of encouragement, and it might be for one of our Bible verses.
1: I have been listening since 2005. I was on a trip with my family to Disney, and the Mears Transportation had you guys on the radio. I just wanted to say thank you for the Bible verses y'all read. You have no way of knowing this, but I am in the fight of my life right now, and we keep running into brick walls. And I had just left a friend that we had been talking with about the situation, and I was on I-4, and not 10 minutes later, you come on and you start talking about Proverbs 11 and how the evil be tripped up by their own greed. And I was just like, that was a sign from God to me to keep fighting. So when you read those verses, they do strike a chord with people. You are sending a message that you might not even realize of hope.
2: Isn't that amazing? God bless you, Kathy. Thank you so much for sharing that with us. She's right. We don't realize it, Shadow. Mm-mm. We do this because we're believers. We love our Lord, and we want to share His word. And Kathy, like she said, she was going through something. She kept hitting walls, as she said. And that verse she heard, we call them positive thoughts. And it made such an impact on her that it helped her. It helped her in so many ways. And we won't even see how it helped her. But that moment, she needed to hear that word of God. And she knew that everything was going to be okay because God was with her. And that's what the Z is all about. It truly is. We're a vessel, and we're so honored to be here, to be able to share the word of our Father with you. Whether it's a song, whether it's a proverb, whether it's just something that you and I say, Shadow, or the morning show, or whomever it is that you happen to be listening to, it comes from the heart. Just know that. Which is why we do this once a year. And we're just asking you, keep your Z going for another year. You've done it every year for the last 30 years. Would you do it now with us, please? Be part of our Z family.
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0: What a visual, huh? Mm-hmm. One scarred hand to the other. East to West, Casting Crowns, Z88.3. Shadow and Grace. Hope you're having a great day. Thank you for being there with us today, because today is Fundraiser 2027, and we started this yesterday, and boy, we are so grateful to you for having be part of our family and keeping the Z going for another year. We do this once a year, and you've been listening to stories of those who have shared why they give to the Z and why they listen. We just heard from our friend Kathy. She said she was with her friends, you know, they were on I-4 and they happened to be listening to the Z, and she was going through some really difficult times. She explains it was like just brick walls everywhere. And suddenly she heard Proverbs 11. And at that moment, it was like it just lifted for her. And she realized I needed to hear that, because that moment she realized that God was with her and that everything was going to be okay. And I just, you know, Shadow, we hear this, we don't even realize how impactful it is. You know, we say things and we mean it from the heart. But to someone listening, right? Like for Kathy, we don't know what she was going through. She didn't explain. We don't need to know. All we need to know is that proverb, that positive thought, because that's what we call them. Yeah. She needed to hear that. And that's what kept her going, and that's why she gives to the Z.
1: You know, Grace, it's sort of like hearing the right song at the right time. Absolutely. That's the right verse at the right time.
0: Yeah.
1: That's why your Z is here for you. Can you stand with your Z? 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

0: On the night you're falling all to pieces, you can bring your lonely heart to Jesus. 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
1: 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It is 3:46, Shadow and Grace. Z Fundraiser 2027. 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
2: Stress saver traffic. We're looking at a one-hour delay on I-4 eastbound. This is from Seminole to Volusia County. Actually, the other way around, from DeBary-Deltona down to State Road 46 in Sanford. Yeah, the delay is now 1 hour. You'll want to take 1792 instead. I can tell you it, too, is going to be busy. Hey, thank you for that gift online at standwithyourz.com. Westbound I-4 Express Lane's got the right shoulder blocked at Lee Road. Northbound on the Turnpike, the on-ramp left lane blocked from the on-ramp at the Greenway. And if you're traveling in Goldorado on the Loma eastbound at Palmetto, got the left lane blocked, University Boulevard. It's going to be a faster ride. That is Z88.3, Stress Saver Traffic.
1: 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It is 3:47. We're doing Z Fundraiser 2027. And Shadow, we got to do some thank yous. We've got some awesome people that are part of the Z family now. Thank you to Miss Tanya out in Orlando doing that $500 gift. 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

0: That's your king, and that is why we are here. Z88.3 Fundraiser 2027. Thank you so much to all of you who have come on board.
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0: That is such a great sound to hear. Thank you for that. We are Shadow and Grace. You know, your Z is here because of you. It is the station that has been here for 30 years. We play the music, the Christian music you love to hear with your family and your children, because you know it's safe for the little ears. And it is so awesome when we walk into a business and they're listening to the Z. I mean, and we get calls, don't we, all the time, Shadow, from other coworkers or friends. Hey, they got you on the Z over here at so-and-so business. So that's why right now we're asking for you, all the businesses listening right now. If three businesses could come on board right now, and you can do that, if you could do that, thank you for that. You got two ways you could be part of our Z business team members. 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So could you do that now? Just jump on board and be part of our Z business team members.
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0: 94.3 Shadow and Grace. It is 4 o'clock, and this is Z Fundraiser 2027, and we are looking at you to get the Z funded for another year.
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1: Stress saver traffic, big problems, I-4 eastbound from DeBary, Deltona to State Road 46. We got the left lane blocked. It is a one-hour backup. If you're traveling westbound I-4, slowdowns from Sand Lake Road to Osceola Parkway, just under half an hour. Westbound on the I-4 express lanes at Lee Road, got the right shoulder blocked. The on-ramp left lane blocked northbound of the turnpike is on the on-ramp from the Greenway. And southbound on the Greenway, the 417 at John Young, got the right shoulder blocked. That's 88.3 Stress Saver Traffic.
0: We are keeping an eye on our Z-Land radar. We do have some showers in the area. Putnam getting some rain right now. Pearson area and Osceola as well. Nothing severe, though. Not even a strong storm. Just a nice rain right now. We'll take that because it is going to be hot today. Okay. Our high going to be around 92. That 60% chance of some rain and possible rain and possible thunderstorms still coming our way, even possibly towards a sunset. The heat index, though, that's what we're feeling. It could feel up to 104 in some areas.
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0: 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And we're thankful for those little ears listening in the back seat. As a matter of fact, Grace, sometimes those little ears are the ones saying, let's turn on the Z.
1: My 9-year-old, he was asking, he's like, so, Mom, I know you told me that we already donate, but can I donate? I was like, well, what, how, do you want to donate your allowance, or how do you want to do this? And he said, I want to donate what's in my piggy bank. And I was like, okay.
2: How absolutely adorable is that? On so many levels. First of all, piggy bank. You had me at piggy bank. But I love also that he wants to donate. He was to donate personally. I'll tell you what, Shadow, that's all the endorsement we need.
0: I kind of liked what Mom said. Okay.
2: Well, yeah, Mom's got to sign off on that.
0: That's right.
2: You know you're doing something right when your little one wants to give to the radio station, and thank you, God, for that. This is our Z Fundraiser, Z Fundraiser 2027. It is your radio station. Honestly, it is yours. We are listener funded, and you've kept the Z going for the last 30 years. There's no other way to say it. That's the truth. Simple. And it's a fact. And we're looking at you again to keep us going for one more year. And whether it's you, Mama, or you, Daddy, or you, baby, listening in the back, and you want to give from your little piggy bank, you know, God bless you. Because you know what? It all adds up. It all adds up.
0: Maybe those little ears in the back seat with you right now, if they would like to chip in with what they've got in their piggy bank. Of course, providing Mom and Dad are okay with that. How about making that give now? What we're asking for from Mom and Dad is a dollar a day. That's $30 ongoing monthly, or a one-time gift of $365. Or, you know what? God will tell you what to give. Yeah. Let's make that gift now. Let's get fully funded for next year. You and four other families as we listen to Phil Wickham sing. 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

0: This is Z Fundraiser 2027. Z 80.3, Shadow and Grace. It is 4:13. And you know, we love to hear your stories on how the Z has made an impact on you and your family. You know, we just heard from our friend Sarah, who said her 9-year-old son, even though he knew that, you know, they had already given to the Z fundraiser as a family, but he asked, you know, he wanted to give from the money he has saved in his piggy bank. And I think to myself, wow, how beautiful is that? Quite honestly, I really think that's all the endorsement we need. when your little ones want to give from their piggy bank, boy, that is such a blessing.
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1: Z88.3, Stress Saver Traffic, looking at a 35-minute delay on I-4 eastbound from Sanford State Road 46 up to DeBary Del Tonto. That's all. It's much slower than the norm. You may want to take 1792. From all indications, it too is going to be a busy ride. I-4 eastbound also slow at Darrell Carter Parkway and the Kia Center downtown. I-4 westbound, half an hour from Sand Lake to Osceola Parkway. Northbound on I-95, we got an accident on the shoulder at Malabar Road. Northbound on the turnpike, on-ramp from the Greenway has the left lane blocked. Southbound on the turnpike, the off-ramp at OBT, right lane is blocked. That is Z88.3, Stress Saver Traffic.
0: 419, Shadow and Grace, Z88.3, Fundraiser 2027. 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We do this only once a year. And, man, you are not letting us down. So thank you very much to Carl out in Rockledge. 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I can do a $1,200 gift. 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Thank you for that. 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

0: Ain't no way, Jamie McDonald. Z88.3. Safe for the little ears.
1: In the backseat.
0: Yeah, that, you know, that's not just a motto for us here at the Z. That's a promise. We really take that seriously.
1: Very seriously.
0: We put everything through that. Mm-hmm. What would it be? Window?
1: Yeah, that's a good way of putting it. Yeah.
0: You know, it's like, is it safe for the little ears? Because we know, Mom and Dad, you're in the car. You got the little ones in the back. You want to make sure what they're listening on the radio is safe for them to hear. We're Shadow and Grace, and our Z fundraiser, we're doing that right now. And that's why it's so important to keep the Z funded. You've kept it going for the last 30 years. Mom, Dad, this is your radio station because it is safe for the little ears. You know the music that they hear. They're really prayers put to music. They're learning about our Lord and Savior through the songs. And they hear prayers. They hear positive conversation. And it's a beautiful thing to be able to discuss whatever's on the here on the Z with your children. So that's why we're asking you to help keep the Z going for another year. It's our Z fundraiser. We do this once a year. That's it, just once a year. And for the last 30 years, you've kept the Z going. So we're asking you, could you do that again for 2027?
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0: 103.3 Safe for the Lilliers. That's what we're talking about. And mom and dads, you are coming through for Z Fundraiser 2027. Brian and Debbie,
1: Thank you. 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
0: 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They're out of Cocoa. And then Karen and Paul said, we want to keep the Z going. They're doing that one-time gift of $365 out in Orlando.
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0: Oh, wait, now I can't do it under pressure. Blink! Ooh! No?
1: Well, it was better.
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1: 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Stress saver traffic still got that 30-minute backup. Eastbound I-4 is now 35 minutes. This is from State Road 46 in Sanford up to DeBary Deltona where the left shoulder's blocked. Your alternate, highly recommended, 1792. And now I-4 westbound with a crash at Lake Mary Boulevard. Two left lanes are blocked. Northbound I-95 Malabar Road, an accident on the shoulder. Northbound of the turnpike, a crash on the on-ramp from the Greenway. Southbound of the turnpike, the off-ramp at OBT. Off-ramp right lane is blocked. And that's somebody that's calling in to give at 321-500-4000. And that's ED8.3, Stress Saver Traffic.
0: Watching Z-Land radar, we do have some rain in the area. Putnam's getting some rain areas in DeLand and some in Osceola, but nothing severe, nothing even strong. Just some nice showers right now. 50% chance of still some rain, even a slight chance of a thunderstorm until late this evening. Overnight low, going to be around 78.
1: It is 88 in Melbourne, Daytona Beach 84, 85 in Ocala. In Orlando, it's 82. 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

0: 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It's 435. Shadow and Grace with you. And we are just blown away by the way this has been so strong. Thank you if you've given already to your Z's fundraiser. 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Well, Jenna's listening. Thank you, Jenna, for listening and for praying.
1: Every single song that I hear from you guys today is 100% geared towards that. And it's just mind-boggling. I just really wanted you guys to know, to hear from somebody out here, that it's working. You're doing what you need to be doing. It's pretty powerful for me today.
2: I love to hear that. Thank you, Jenna. Yeah. You have no idea how nice it is to hear that. We really sincerely do hope that every song speaks to each of us. We include ourselves. We're listening just like you.
0: Absolutely.
2: And we all go through difficulties. We don't know what that is. It may be something really serious for you right now. It may be just one of those off days and you just needed some encouragement.
0: Encouragement, yeah.
2: Yeah, right? So that's why the Z has been here for the last 30 years. And it's been because of you. You've kept it going each year. So will you do that again now? Be part of the Z Giving family and make sure the Z is here for yet another year for you or you or you.
0: Oh, she's pointing at me. Thank you. Your gift of a dollar a day, that's $30 ongoing monthly. That's what we're asking for. In fact, you and three other families with that dollar a day gift as we listen to Hope Darst and Josh Baldwin. And thank you for that gift. 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

0: Grace, and this is Z Fundraiser 2027, and we are sharing God's story with you. You know, your stories on how the Z has been there. In that moment you needed words of encouragement, words of hope, or that song just spoke to you. And thank you to Jenna, who called us and said, you know, you guys are really hitting it out of the park because every song is singing to me today.
1: Wow.
0: I know, and I love to hear that. Thank you, Jenna, for that. Honestly, that is what we really hope for. We go to great lengths to pick that right song for people that are listening because we just don't know what is happening in your world. And you may need that song of encouragement. Maybe you're in that season where things have just been completely off, right? And you're hoping there's hope at the end of the tunnel. And there always is. And that's why the Z is here. And that's why you've kept the Z here for 30 years. We're listener funded. This is all on you. This is why we call it your Z ministry. So could you help us out and do that now and keep your Z funded for 2027?
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0: Megan Woods, heaven down here on Z88.3. Hope you're having a great, great Tuesday. Mom and Dad, maybe you are already picked up the kids. You're taking them, what, to practice?
1: Yeah.
0: Or maybe you're picking them up from practice. But you're listening to the Z because you know it is safe for the little ears.
1: That's right.
0: Why we are doing Z Fundraiser 2027. 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
1: Stress Saver Traffic still have that 36-minute delay. Up, down to 30 minutes now. I-4 eastbound. This is from State Road 46 in Sanford up to the Barrio Deltona where the left shoulder's blocked. Your alternate remains 1792. I-4 westbound at Lake Mary Boulevard. Two lanes are blocked. Markham Woods Road is going to be your alternate. Northbound of the turnpike, the on-ramp left lane blocked on the Greenway. Southbound of the turnpike, the off-ramp right lane blocked at the OBT off-ramp. And Sunrail trains P334 northbound and P329 southbound have been canceled. All other trains are on schedule. That is Z88.3. Stress Saver Traffic.
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1: Can you imagine? 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Mercy me, it is 450 Z88.3 Shadow and Grace and Z Fundraiser 2027. We are sharing your stories. And boy, they have made such an impact. 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And so businesses, I'm looking at you right now. We need three businesses. 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
2: Daily.
1: It's like, man, I heard you at so-and-so place, or they're playing you over here. 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
2: 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You, what are we looking for? You and three other businesses.
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0: 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It is 455 Z88.3 Shadow and Grace. It is our Z Fundraiser 2027. And boy, families, God bless you. You are stepping up. We love you. Right now, a couple of thank yous, Shadow. Let's start off with Marcella. She gave $50 and she said, on behalf of Peyton, Grandma loves you big. Oh, that's adorable. And we got Karen and Grayson in Palm Bay. They're doing that $1 a day, $365 gift. And then we got a family in Rockledge and they said, you know what? We love your station. And we have listened for 30 years and we've been a supporter for 23. Keep on spreading Jesus over the airwaves. And they blessed us with a $1,200 gift. That is beautiful. Thank you so much for that. You know what? And that's really what we're trying to do. We're just trying to keep spreading Jesus over the airwaves. I love the way she said that because that's what the Z is all about. And it's been here for 30 years because you've kept us on the air. So once again, we do this once a year. Z Fundraiser, we're doing it for you. But you've got to help us keep it on the air.
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1: He's a little late, but he's there.
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1: Stress Saver Traffic got a 30-minute backup. I-40 eastbound, State Road 46 to DeBary Deltona. That's where the left shoulder's blocked. 1792. That is your alternate. I-4 westbound, it's crowded from 192 to County Road 532. Got a 5-minute delay westbound on the beach line at State Road 520. No accidents, just a lot of us on the road. We do have problems with SunRail. Trains P334 northbound and P329 southbound canceled. All other trains are on schedule. That is Z88.3, Stress Saver Traffic. Z-Land
0: weather. Keeping an eye on our Z-Land radar. Little sprinkles here and there. Nothing really strong at the moment. Not even close to severe, but we never know. That's the thing about Central Florida weather. You just never know, which is why weather warnings first to help you keep your family safe. That is our promise to you. If anything does turn severe, we will let you know immediately. In the meantime, our Z-Land forecast for tonight still have that 50% chance of some rain, a slight chance of a thunderstorm later this evening. Our overnight low tonight going to be around 78.
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0: Thank you for giving. You have been amazing. It's your Z's fundraiser for 2027. We are Shadow and Grace. It's 508. You never know when somebody will find the Z Grace. And we're thinking about our friends with special needs kids. And the Z can be, it can be a lifeline.
1: It's been a tough journey. But, I mean, we haven't gone to church in so many years because, with his behavior and being around new people, it's been tough. Just your radio station has been bringing us closer to God. And I just want to thank you so much.
2: Wow. You know, we can so relate, can't we? Mm-hmm. We've all been there. You know, we're the caretakers, or for whatever reason, you just can't make it to church. And let's be honest, we're church-going folk, right?
0: So yes, we are.
2: It affects us. It really does. But that's where the Z steps in for that moment. And just like you heard from our friend who he has three kids and one of them is special needs, unable to make it to church. You could hear her pain. But listening to the Z, she felt close to God. She felt that close to God just through the music. And that was good for her and her children. You know, and that's really what the Z is all about. We just want to be there for you. Whether you're celebrating and we're praising God, or you're going through a moment that's really hard. But that's what the Z is all about. And that's what the music is. The music is there to get you closer to our Lord.
0: $30 ongoing monthly. 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And if you're ready to jump in and stand with your Z, claim ownership of Z88.3. 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

0: 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Yes, you're with Shadow and Grace and our Z fundraiser. And I tell you what, we're just loving your stories. When you share your stories with us, it means so much to us because it makes us realize how we're just the vessel. But if it's helping you, then the Lord has placed us in the right place. And we're so grateful to that, Lord. We heard from a friend right now who has three children, and one of them has special needs. And you could just hear it in her voice that it pained her that she wasn't able to go to church and she missed it. She said, you know, listening to the Z, I still felt close to God. And it was able to, that helped her get through that moment. And that's really what the Z is here for. We've been here for 30 years. You've kept us on the air because it's your Z ministry. Every year we do this once a year. We stop down for fundraiser. And we hope to be there for you, whether it's a song, whether it's a positive thought, whether it's a prayer. We do prayers throughout the day, whatever it is. And if it's that song, like it helped our friend, that she felt God was still with her, even though she wasn't able to go to church. Boy, how grateful are we, and what an honor for us to be that for you.
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1: Stress Saver Traffic, I-4 westbound, got the left lane blocked at Celebration. Let's look to I-4 eastbound in DeBary, Deltona, where finally that traffic is cleared. This usual afternoon delays there. I-4 eastbound, though, 17 minutes from Central Parkway and Altamont up to Lake Mary Boulevard. Westbound on the Beach Line is so slow at State Road 520. And two of our SunRail trains have been canceled this afternoon. P329 southbound and P334 northbound. And thank you for that gift. That was somebody giving online at StandWithYourZ.com.
0: Speaking of gifts, we got some thank yous, Shadow. So thank you so much to some of our families that have stepped up. We've got a $100 gift from Kathy in Longwood.
1: Thank you, Kathy.
0: Diane in Palm Coast doing a $30 monthly gift. 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And Marcella in Melbourne on behalf of Peyton, Grandma loves you big, that $50 gift. 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Grandmas love the Z. You know they do, because a lot of them pick up the kids, right? Or babysitting.
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0: God is.
1: Brandon Lee, how good God is. Amen. Amen, right? Mm-hmm. 524, Shadow and Gray, Z Fundraiser 2027. I just want to thank you to all of you who have jumped in so far and said, yes, we want to be part of the Z family and keep the Z on for another year. And now businesses, you're a huge part of this. Mm-hmm. So many of you listen to the Z at your business. And whether you know it or not, you're really, your gift, it's really like the backbone of the Z. You keep us going throughout the year. And you could be part of our Z business team members. And what that means is we place you in our Z business directory. We mention you throughout the day, throughout all the shows. You hear us talk about you. And then, you know, when people call us, because we get new people into Central Florida all the time, they're looking for certain businesses. And they want businesses they can trust. And they know. They can trust you if you listen to the Z, right? So once you come on board and be part of our Z business team members, it's really easy for you to do.
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0: That's one of my favorites.
1: Yeah.
0: Oh, Phyllis Craig and Dean, Revelation song.
1: Me too.
0: Love it. Z88.3 is Shadow and Grace. Z Fundraiser 2027. Let's get some quick thank yous before you get into traffic.
1: Yeah.
0: Oh, Joshua in Orlando blessing us with a $50 gift. Marie Oviedo, $100 gift. Tahini in Apopka said, I'll do $25. Raphael and Milena in Orlando doing $50. And Jaden said, you know what? I'm going to step in. Orlando, Jaden, thank you for that $500 gift. So now we're asking on you, if the Z's been there and you've been listening, will you help keep the Z going for another year? It's our Z fundraiser. We only do it once a year.
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1: Stress saver traffic, I-4 westbound at Celebration. Got the right shoulder blocked. Delays in I-4 westbound. We got them at Lake Mary Boulevard, at Sand Lake Road, and again at 192. Sunrail trains. Got a couple that have been canceled for this afternoon. Sunrail train P334 northbound and P329 southbound have been canceled. All others are on schedule. And we just learned that the disabled vehicle southbound on John Young at President's Drive has got the right lane blocked. That is 88.3 Stress Saver Traffic.
0: Z-Land Radar, we do have a few showers here and there. Kissimmee, it looks like in your area you're getting a pretty strong storm, but nothing severe. Anything does turn severe, we'll let you know immediately. Weather warnings first to help you keep your family safe. In the meantime, for tonight, still have that 50% chance of some rain, a slight chance of still a thunderstorm even late into this evening, but our overnight low tonight going to be around 78.
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0: 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It's 5:36. You're with Shadow and Grace. It's our fundraiser for next year. Thank you for praying. Thank you if you've already given. And the stories you've been sharing are incredible. You never know when somebody is going to need the encouragement that they hear on the Z.
1: I lost my job and I couldn't find permanent work, which caused me to nearly deplete what little savings I had. And I lost my home and almost everything I owned. And I met a fellow homeless woman who told me at the time to listen to the Z. And I also went to a small group for hurting women. I was pretty distraught and I was not able to even speak at the meeting. So I just sat and listened. And the Lord spoke directly to me through those women. And I turned my life completely over to Him that night. When I left that night, I turned on the radio again to the Z. And Lauren Daigle was playing. And it was that song about trusting Him. And I just broke down in tears because I knew that was the message He was trying to give me. I've listened to the Z every day since.
2: Trust in You, Lauren Daigle. That's what did it for our friend. I mean, stop for a moment. Can you even begin to fathom losing everything? That was her reality. It started with losing her job, then her home. And then, by the grace of God, a friend told her, you know, listen to the Z, become part of a woman's group. And all of that together helped her find our Lord and Savior. And she turned on the radio station to the Z and heard Lauren Daigle, Trust in You. And she just knew in her heart, that was God telling her, trust in Me. Everything's going to be okay. And that's what we hope. We so hope that if you're ever in that position where you need that reassurance, when you need to hear from God, whatever it is that you're going through, it may not be losing your home. It may not be losing your job. We all have different crosses, and only you know how heavy it is for you. But we really pray that the Z is here for you. And that's why we do this. 30 years you've kept us on the air, and we're asking you, can you do it one more year?
0: We're asking for your gift of $1 a day. That's $30 ongoing monthly during this Lauren Daigle song for those who need it. 321-500-4000. Online, no waiting. Stand with your Z.

0: Trust in You, Lauren Daigle. That was a song that spoke to our friend. Z88.3, Shadow and Grace. It is 542. It's our Z fundraiser. Yeah, our friend let us know that after she lost her job, she lost her home and pretty much everything, and she was at her lowest point, and she realized she had to just surrender it all to God. And at that moment, she said, sitting in her car, turned on the Z, and hearing Lauren Daigle, Trust in You, she just broke down, and she knew God was telling her, trust, and it will all be okay. And that's what the Z is all about. We hope that whatever it is that you're going through, whatever it is that moment, whether it's a beautiful moment and you're happy and you're praising God, or maybe it's just one of those seasons where it's just, God, it's been so rough for you, and you're just like, Lord, what's next? But yet you turn the Z on and that song says, it's going to be okay. That's what we hope. We're here for you. And if that has been the Z for you, could you help us keep the Z going for another year? You've done it for 30 years. It's our Z fundraiser. We only do this once a year.
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1: Stress saver traffic, got a 25-minute ride, I-4 westbound, 192 to County Road 532. Even the I-4 express lanes are slow, eastbound at the Longwood Lake Mary exit. Also an I-4 eastbound, 17 minutes from Central Parkway up to Lake Mary Boulevard, and slow also in Sanford at State Road 46. Southbound on John Young Parkway, the right lane blocked at President's Drive. You may want to take OBT, Orange Blossom Trail, instead. And two Sunrail trains are canceled. P334 northbound, P329 southbound, canceled. All other trains are on schedule. That is ZD8.3, Stress Saver Traffic.
0: Few thank yous to those of you that have given so far. We so appreciate you helping keep the Z on the air for one more year. David in Daytona Beach did that $1 a day, a $365 gift. Another friend in Orlando did the same thing. Another friend in Melbourne, they did $250. And then we got a friend out in Melbourne as well and doing a $1,000 gift. You know, whatever the Lord places on your heart, we're just asking you, keep the Z going for another year. It's your Z ministry. You've done it for the last 30 years. Hard to believe, but that's how long the Z's been on. And it's all you. Absolutely.
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0: Z88.3, Jamie McDonald, that is desperate. We're Shadow and Grace. It is 5:52. Your Z's fundraiser for 2027 going strong. Thank you if you've given already. I'm just thinking here, Grace. I know Z listeners sometimes don't get home till now. If you just got home and this is your first opportunity to sit down and listen to the Z, would you give us a call and make that gift now? You listen, you sing along with the music, you laugh with us, maybe you've even prayed with us. Now we're going to ask you to stand with us.
1: Absolutely. Now, we asked for five families. We just need two more. That's it. Megan, thank you for your $395 one-time gift.
0: Thank
1: you. At a Winter Park. Thank you so much. We have a friend in Palm Bay that said, I want to get in on this. You're now part of our Z Giving family. Thank you for your $500 gift. John and Lori in Kissimmee said, we love the Z, and they blessed us with a $20 gift. You know, we're just asking. You've kept the Z on for the last 30 years. That's why we say it's your Z radio station, because it truly is. We're listener funded. We wouldn't be here without you. So we asked for five families. We got three. We need two more. 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

0: What an uplifting song. I love it. That's Peter Burton and So Long.
1: Yeah.
0: I love that. It is 5:57, Shadow and Grace.
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0: Yeah, we just want to thank you to everybody that has given us been part of our Z fundraiser today. We are looking, we've got volunteers here that are waiting to talk to you. We got 5 lines altogether, but 2 are busy.
1: Okay.
0: That means we've got 3 volunteers going. Doop, doo-doo, doop, doo-doo. 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
1: Z88.3, stress saver traffic. I-4 eastbound. We are slow at Central Parkway and at Lake Mary Boulevard. Westbound I-4, going to take half an hour to get from Sand Lake Road to Osceola Parkway. Another 25 from 192 to County Road 532. I-95 southbound with a crash now, approaching Malabar Road. It's already got the right shoulder blocked. And disabled vehicle in Orlando southbound on John Young at President's Drive. You want to take OBT instead. If you missed it, 2 SunRail trains are down for the day. P334 northbound and P329 southbound. That is Z88.3, Stress Saver Traffic.
0: I just got to say thank you. Timothy in Titusville did a $50 gift. 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And in Orlando, Zachary said, I want to be part of the Z Giving family and blessed us with a $1,200 gift. 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It's our Z fundraiser, and we do this once a year, and it's you that's kept the Z going every year for the last 30 years. 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Could you do that now? 321-500-4000. 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You can also go online at standwithyourz.com. As far as our Z-land weather, it looks like we still have a few showers here and there, but nothing severe. You know we got your back. If it does turn severe, we'll let you know. Weather warnings first to help you keep your family safe. In the meantime, a 50% chance of still some rain, even a slight chance of a thunderstorm later this evening. Overnight low tonight, going to be around 78.
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I'm Paco. 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We're doing Fundraiser 2027 so that we can fully fund. 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We're just getting started.

0: 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I'm Paco. 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We're doing Fundraiser 2027, and we've got, thank you for that gift, we've got people that have volunteered their time to be on the phones. And right now, we've got five phone lines open. Karma is there, Lou is there, Lissa is there, Danielle is there, Doug is there, waiting for your call. I know they didn't volunteer to sit around and chit-chat. 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

0: 93.3 with Mary Mary, and I'm Ruthie with Paco. Thank you so much for listening to Fundraiser 2027 and all of us together making sure this station is on the air for yet another year. We're so grateful for your support. Let's take a look at your Stress Saver traffic real quick. I-4 eastbound, no accidents, just your usual pockets of congestion from Osceola Parkway to Daryl Carter Parkway. Then you've got Parr Street to Lee Road. Central Parkway to Lake Mary Boulevard takes you about 17 minutes. And then as you're approaching County Road 46A to DeBary-Deltona, that's a 40-minute drive. Now the opposite direction, I-4 westbound, again, no accidents, just your usual slowdowns past Lake Mary Boulevard to Longwood Express Lanes, an extra 3 minutes there. From Sand Lake to Osceola Parkway is a 27-minute drive, and 192 to 532 will take you 25 minutes. Other than that, we've got SunRail trains P334 northbound and P329 southbound are canceled, but all the other trains are on schedule. That's your Z88.3 Stress Saver traffic.
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0: 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Buenas noches. I'm Paco, and we're doing Fundraiser 2027. 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Either way, it works out to about the same thing. So we need five families that can do that right now. Five families.
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0: Or you can get these people that have volunteered their time. Right now, they're kind of on vacation. The phones aren't ringing. Come on. Make them answer the phones.
1: But you know what? It's so much fun when you do call. You can talk to them as well. 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

0: Z88.3, it's 6:21. Let's take a look at traffic. The good news is there are no accidents. Hey. You can't say that every time. But right now, I-4 eastbound looking pretty good. Just a little slow, as usual. Past Osceola Parkway to Darrell Carter Parkway. Then you've got Central Parkway to Lake Mary Boulevard. A 17-minute stretch there. And it'll take you 40 minutes to get past County Road 46A to DeBary Deltona. I-4 westbound, your usual delays. Sand Lake Road to approaching Osceola Parkway will take you 27 minutes. And US 192 to 532 will take you 25 minutes. Other than that, looking good. SunRail, two trains, P334 northbound and P329 southbound are canceled, but all the other trains are on time. That's your Z88.3 Stress Saver Traffic.
1: All right, for tonight's going to be partly cloudy, a 50-50 chance of rain, low about 78. Tomorrow, partly cloudy, a 20% chance of rain, high around 90. And I'm not seeing a heat index, so wow. When it's 90, it's going to feel like 90. Okay. What a change.
0: We'll take it.
1: Then tomorrow night, partly cloudy with a low at 75. Right now in Melbourne, it's 87, 83 in Daytona Beach. A cool 78 in Ocala, 85 in Orlando.

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I need a peace that only heaven knows.

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0: 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Buenas noches, I'm Paco. That's Ruthie. And it's Fundraiser 2027.
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0: Z88.3. I'm Ruthie with Paco. It's 6:35 during Fundraiser 2027, but taking a brief break just to look at the traffic. Looking good as far as accidents. No accidents to report. However, you've got your usual pockets of congestion. I-4 eastbound from Osceola Parkway to Darrell Carter Parkway will take you 14 minutes. And from Central Parkway to Lake Mary Boulevard, a 17-minute drive. Then as you're approaching County Road 46A to DeBary-Deltona, that's a 40-minute commute. Now, I-4 westbound also not looking bad. Sand Lake Road to approaching Osceola Parkway, a 27-minute drive. And past US 192 to County Road 532 will take you 25 minutes. Other than that, we've got the beach line westbound. That's 528. And as you're approaching State Road 520 around mile marker 36, there is the right lane block. There's a vehicle fire. So if you want to get around that or not even get through that, you can take State Road 520 or Colonial Drive instead. And that's your Z88.3 Stress Saver Traffic.
1: You know, one of the things that we can talk about is the fact that, as you know, because you just did the traffic, you may be in traffic, you may be stuck in traffic, and you may not be able to give right this second.
0: Mm-hmm.
1: But if you get home and you've been thinking about it for a day and a half, 2 days, maybe now's the time to bless us so that we can continue to bless others in 2027.
0: Yeah. Are you a natural procrastinator?
1: Let me answer that question for you later.
0: Exactly. Well, I do. I'm good at, okay, I'll do this. Okay, I got to do that. All right, add that to the list. Add that to the, and then there's that moment where you're like, okay, now it's the list time. 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We're asking for two more families in the next 5 minutes at $1 a day. 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
1: 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And again,
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0: 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Buenas noches. I'm Paco along with Ruthie.
1: Hola, hola.
0: and we were just talking about some stuff a minute ago off the air, which I found to be interesting. What was it you were saying exactly?
1: Yeah, you know how like every day there are things that we just that we count on, right? And we don't think anything of it until something happens. Yeah. We have light. We have running water.
0: Yeah.
1: Our car works until it doesn't, right? And so all those things, we're just kind of trusting God that he's going to provide. But it's funny how all those things are there because somebody else made it happen.
0: Mm.
1: You know, the car was well built, but somebody's taking care of the electricity. The water's still pouring.
0: Yep.
1: And this station is still here. 30 years and going strong. And you know what? Right now you're listening to us because of good listeners that gave in 2025. So now during this fundraiser, we want to make sure that next year it's still on because there's so many people that count on it. You get in the car and you turn it on, there it is. But it's only because of the generosity of so many listeners that are giving sacrificially, that are giving consistently, and we're so grateful.
0: So if you'd like to be part of this ministry, please prayerfully give whatever you can as a single gift by texting the word GIVE to 321-500-4000. Or if you feel like having a chat with somebody, you can call talk to one of our volunteers at 321-500-4000. 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
1: We lost two incredible heroes. Master Sergeant Deborah Clayton was a 17-year veteran of the Orlando Police Department, had a heart to encourage our youth, the most beautiful smile.
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0: Z88.3 650. It's 10 till 7. Buenas noches. I'm Paco along with Ruthie. We're doing Fundraiser 2027.
1: And you know, Paco, sometimes when you go somewhere, you just feel at home, or you find a meal and you're like, that's the meal I'm always going to, this is what I like and I'm staying right here. That happens to our listeners too.
2: Yeah, I got to listen to the sea every day. Once you listen to the sea and your soul gets the comfort that you're needed, you're looking for, you know, you can't go back to any other kind of music. You got to stay with the sea. Thank God for the sea.
1: Yeah, and a lot of people feel that way too, like us, you know?
0: Yeah.
1: It's home, and this is where you're going to get that constant encouragement on your good days, on your bad days, and that's what Fundraiser is all about, to make sure that still happens for yet another year because of the generosity of listeners like you.
0: So we need you to prayerfully give whatever God's put on your heart, that single gift that you can give. And we got to say thank you to a few people here.
1: 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Eddie, thank you so much for your gift. 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We have Anita and Tony from Deer Island giving a single gift of $365. 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

0: Z88.3. I'm Ruthie with Paco during Fundraiser 2027. And Paco, we are so grateful. 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But I also know there are business owners. And it's almost 7 o'clock, which means you're probably starting to stop working because business owners usually work a lot more than normal.
1: Yeah.
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1: All right. And by the way, we can still use a few more of those dollar a days.
0: Yay.
1: Do you have a dollar a day? 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
0: All right, let's take a look at traffic real quick. It's 657. I-4 eastbound looking pretty normal. No accidents, just your usual congestion just past Osceola Parkway to Darrell Carter Parkway. That's a 14-minute drive. And then as you approach County Road 46A to DeBerry-Deltona, that's a 40-minute commute. I-4 westbound, your usual pockets of delays as well. Sand Lake Road to approaching Osceola Parkway will take you 27 minutes. And just past US 192 to County Road 532, improving, but still a 25-minute stretch. Now, if you're on I-75 northbound at mile marker 336 in Bellevue, the right shoulder is blocked. There's some police activity, so use caution there. Also, some cops on the road. That's westbound 408 at Conway Road, the on-ramp. That right shoulder is blocked, but just use caution. Everything's good. That's your Z88.3 Stress Saver Traffic.
1: Thank you.
0: Yes.
1: For tonight, partly cloudy. We've got a 50-50 chance of rain with a low around 78. I'm looking at the Z-Land Doppler radar. A handful of scattered showers here and there, but nothing really to worry about. If it does become severe, we will definitely interrupt our regular programming to give you weather warnings first and help you keep your family safe. Always our promise to you. For tomorrow, it's going to be partly cloudy. Rain chance dropping down to 20%. Temps only 90, which is a blessing. And then tomorrow night, partly cloudy with a low at 75. Right now in Melbourne, 85, 82 in Daytona Beach, 79 in Ocala. It's 83 in Orlando.
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0: God is writing a story with each and every one of us. I'm Tyler from Z88.3 Mornings. 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
1: I just wanted to say how big of a blessing Z Radio has been in my life. 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You know, I just listened to the station for almost 13 years now. 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Thank you guys so much for all the good work that you've done in my life and so many other lives.
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0: Z88.3 at 7:08. Buenas noches. I'm Paco along with Ruthie.
1: That was Elevation Rhythm with Washed. And that is one of my daughter's favorite songs.
0: Oh.
1: We hear it a lot. And but, you know, everybody's got a favorite song, right?
0: Yeah. Can, yeah.
1: What's your favorite song on the Z?
0: That's really
1: everyone's
0: hard.
1: Tuning
0: I love Cece Winans.
1: I know.
0: Anything by, that's my mother-in-law's favorite song.
1: Okay.
0: Artist. Anything by Cece Winans.
1: Yeah.
0: You know, that's hands down my favorite.
1: Hands down.
0: Yeah.
1: I like the song Praise.
0: Oh,
1: good that's song. A great one. Yeah.
0: There's a lot of good songs.
1: Yes. But, you know, when you have that one song, that's where you crank it up.
0: Yeah.
1: And you make your car your sanctuary, you know?
0: Yeah.
1: You go to church on your way to work or on your way to school, and your kids get to be part of it too. And how awesome is it that you have a local radio station, and not every market can say this.
0: Yeah.
1: I even come from South Florida. There's no more South Florida local radio station.
0: Really?
1: Yeah. There's no traffic, weather, none of that.
0: That's too bad.
1: But for you to get what you need throughout the day, plus those favorite songs, all in one package. And here we are living amongst each other. We're going through the hurricanes together, going through the hurricanes of life together.
0: Mm-hmm.
1: That's what the Z is all about. And so during this fundraiser 2027, that's what we're asking you to partner with us together to make sure the station is on for yet another year.
0: So if you'd like to give that gift, that single gift, do that now by texting the word GIVE to 321-500-4000.
1: 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And here's one of those songs, Make Your Car a Sanctuary, right?
0: With I love this
1: Chris
0: song.
1: Tomlin, I Lift My Hands. 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

I couldn't get through a day without listening to the Z. It lifts me up. The positive energy is amazing. I love all the personalities, and I think you people are incredible. God bless you, and thank you for

0: 88.3. I am Ruthie with Paco. 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And Paco, you know, for many of us, the Z is like a best friend.
1: I couldn't get through a day without listening to the Z. It lifts me up. The positive energy is amazing. I love all the personalities, and I think you people are incredible. God bless you, and thank you for all that you do for us.
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0: Yeah.
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0: Yeah, so that the music keeps going, so that that friendship that you have, that station you can count on, is still on the air. 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

0: Z88.3 at 729. Buenas noches, I'm Paco. And you know what? We've got to thank somebody who really did us a tremendous favor. Caribbean Sunshine Bakery.
1: What a blessing.
0: They fed the volunteers, the staff, and all the air personalities on the radio. And the food, honestly, was amazing.
1: Fantastic.
0: Yeah. So thank you, Caribbean Sunshine Bakery in Orlando. We had a jerk and brown stewed chicken and rice and veggies and cabbage and cornbread and... See, now I'm hungry again.
1: Yeah, well, there's still, I think there's some that are still in the kitchen.
0: So thank you.
1: Well, let's give a few more thank yous. A friend in Winter Haven with a $20 gift. Another friend in Palm Bay, $100 a month. Thank you. And a friend in New Smyrna Beach giving a single gift of $365. That's a dollar a day. We count on those so much. Jared from Sorrento did the same thing. A dollar a day, but all in one single gift, $365. And from Auburndale, thank you for your $200 gift. And Nidra said, put me down for $30 a month. Thank you so much.
0: And that's what we need. We need five more $30 a month, a dollar a day, a dollar a day. Can you do that? And if you've been blessed this year because God's favor has shown on you and you want to bless somebody else, can you stand in the gap for somebody and pay for their dollar a day as well? Maybe they didn't have it as good as you did, and you want to pay it forward. You want to bless somebody else. Please, if you would, text the word give to 321-500-4000.
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2: I wonder if you remember these words of Winston Churchill's. Hello, I'm Chuck Swindoll. London had just about been bombed to smithereens, and the British were losing heart. They were wondering, as I'm sure we might have wondered, what their future would hold, or if they even had a future. So Sir Winston Churchill spoke to those people sitting in Parliament who were probably quaking in their spirits, and he looked out the window and saw the ruins and said, "This is not the end. This is not even the beginning of the end. Ah, but it is perhaps the end of the beginning." What's your view of your life? Are you at the beginning of the end, or merely the end of the beginning? There's a big difference.

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1: All right, it's 7:33, time for your stress saver traffic. Taking a look at I-4 eastbound, past Osceola Parkway to Darrell Carter Parkway. Just some congestion there, but as you are approaching 417, this is a little more south, again, eastbound I-4, there is a right lane block because of an accident. So, didn't happen too long ago, so I know they're working on that. Just please use caution. I-4 westbound, no accidents, just your usual congestion from Sand Lake Road to Osceola Parkway, and also from US 192 to State County Road, rather, 532, that's a 22-minute drive. And that's your Z88.3 Stress Saver Traffic.
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0: When life hurts, the right song at the right time is a great reminder that God is still with us.
1: The sea helped me out a whole bunch of times, even including where my grandfather passed away and then grandmother passed away. And the song that helped me out the most is Scars in Heaven. So amazing how God works.
0: Your gift to the Z makes moments like this possible. Your Z's fundraiser is going on now. 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

0: Z88.3 742. Buenas noches. I'm Paco along with Ruthie. We are doing fundraiser 2027.
1: Yes, trying to raise the funds necessary to keep the Z on the air for another year. And Paco, so many people have been giving online, also via text, which is so convenient and awesome. But we have a challenge. We need three more families between now and the end of the hour at $30 a month. That's sort of what we call our backbone gift. $30 a month, which is a dollar a day. Mm-hmm. Or you can give a single gift of $365.
0: Yes.
1: Or maybe God's blessed you and you can do more and stand in the gap for someone else. The point is to get involved, to be part of this station, whether it's that single gift or a recurring gift. There's so many options. And boy, your gift goes such a long way.
0: Yeah. We've got to say thank you to some people who have been generous enough to gift us. Keith in Orlando, $100 single gift. Robert in Cocoa, $130 single gift. Nedra, $30 a month, $1 a day.
1: Nice.
0: In Cocoa, thank you so much for that.
1: Woo!
0: But we need you to come through. Could you do that? Could you give? Could you text the word give to 321-500-4000? We need, what did you say? Five?
1: Yes.
0: Five more?
1: By the top of the hour.
0: Mm-hmm. Five. Oh, we got 17 minutes.
1: Okay, we can do this. You can text the word give. Here's the number, 321-500-4000. Or online, so easy to do it online. Just go to standwithyourz.com. 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

0: 88.3, 749. It's about 11 minutes till 8. I'm Paco along with Ruthie.
1: Buenas noches. And it is Fundraiser 2027. Paco, our goal was by the time it gets to 8 o'clock, we would have five families that could do that dollar a day, $30 a month, or a single gift of $365. And we did get one. Thank you so much, Patricia and David in Melbourne.
0: Yay!
1: Thank you. Their single gift of $365. So we need four more. I think we can do it, right? In 10 minutes?
0: We can do it. We can do it. I believe we can do it.
1: Yes.
0: So all you need to do is send the word, text the word GIVE to 321-500-4000.
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0: I'm Paco, along with Ruthie, and we're doing Fundraiser 2026.
1: Yes, we would love to hear...
0: 2027,
1: for next year.
0: Yeah, it is
1: 2026, but we're fundraising for 2027, which is what we do every year. 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
0: And you know, I got a text message and unfortunately, I can't find it now. But I got a text message from someone who said, this morning I gave $200 a month.
1: Oh, wow.
0: Ongoing. I love you guys, all of you. You guys are great, and thank you so much for that gift. Yeah. That is a very special gift.
1: Yes.
0: But, you know, we've still got less than a minute left, so hurry up.
1: Okay, we wanted four more families, and I know it takes a few minutes to also fill out the form online. There's like a quick give method and then another where you can fill out your whole profile, whichever way you prefer. But we wanted four more families at $1 a day to be giving and helping the station stay on the air for yet another year.
0: Yes, do that now by texting the word give to 321-500-4000 or...
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1: Z88.3, 8 o'clock. Let's take a look at your traffic. I-4 eastbound. There was a crash approaching State Road 417 in Celebration. The right shoulder is blocked. They've been working on it, so not causing too many delays, but have a little patience and caution in that area. I-4 westbound, just a little congestion from 192 to 532. It'll take you about 22 minutes to get through that. Other than that, all the roads are looking great. That's your Z88.3 stress saver traffic.
0: All right, tonight it's going to be partly cloudy, a 50-50 chance of rain, low at 78 for tomorrow. Partly cloudy rain chance going to drop down to 20%. The high is going to be about 90. And that is a welcomed relief to what we've been feeling.
1: Woo, yes.
0: Also tomorrow night, partly cloudy, 75 for the low. Right now in Melbourne, 84, 82 in Daytona Beach. Ocala's at 79, and it's 82 in Orlando.
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